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2: Dear Heavenly Father, Lord Jesus, we come before you this morning with grateful hearts. Thank you, O God, for the gift of a new day, for the breath in our lungs, and for your constant love and mercy that sustains us. 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Bless them, O God, their families, their work, and their endeavors. Father, fill their hearts with peace, joy and strength to face whatever lies ahead. For those who are struggling, who find it hard to wake up and get going, whether from exhaustion, stress, or any burden that they carry, Father, I ask for your grace to renew their strength. Remind them that you are close to the brokenhearted and that your power is made perfect in our weakness. Lord, I pray that you guide those who are feeling weary and overwhelmed. Be their comfort, their source of hope, and give them the courage to press on. Surround them with your peace and refresh their spirits today. Father, we commit this day to you, Lord Jesus. Bless every moment, every conversation, and every decision we make. 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We give you all the glory and praise, trusting in your grace to carry us through, Lord Jesus. In Jesus' mighty name we pray, and amen, and amen.
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0: SAM on Yarn FM. Good morning and welcome to the show. This is Tuesday, the 18th of August, 2026. And we're going to start with the weather update for Gaborone and Francistown. In the capital city, it will start at 16 degrees Celsius in the morning and go all the way up to 28. Yeah,
1: yeah, it's getting warmer. So Fox is ready to show his guns.
0: I'm telling you.
1: Yes.
0: And my legs.
1: The buns.
0: In Francistown, it will start at a cool 14 degrees Celsius, but it will go all the way up to 27 with sunshine and light breezes. News doing the headlines in Botswana. Botswana holds a pivotal role in the De Beers ownership negotiation, with government weighing its preemptive rights to acquire Anglo-American's 85% stake, and President Duma Boko has called this matter of national economic sovereignty and importance. So this is an issue that has been discussed for very, very long time. We are hoping that it will be wrapped up soon. But by the way things were, the way things have been going, it doesn't look like issue at hairline anytime soon.
1: Hopefully it wraps up, but hopefully as well, FO, it's a good deal. Yeah.
0: The African Development Bank is in talks to support Botswana's 514 billion economic transformation program, a 10-year plan to diversify and modernize the economy.
1: Big shout out. Big shout out.
0: What else can we say?
1: Yeah, big shout out. Big shout out, guys. We can only hope.
0: Hi. And positive news from across the globe. Today also marks the global launch of Never Give Up Day, encouraging perseverance through community walks worldwide. And what is the world commemorating? World Breast Cancer Research Day. This is a global awareness. It's also National Couples Day, celebrating relationships, something that you can do with us later on the Good Morning Text.
1: It's also National or World Bed Poetry Day, aka Write a Bed Poem Day.
0: Your eyes are as blue as the skies above. Ah, I love you, I love you, I love you, my love.
1: Roses are red, the traffic is slow. I should have left early, but we are here though.
0: Enjoying the show. The show. And our Bible verse of the day is Exodus chapter 6, verse 6, which says, therefore, say to the Israelites, I am the Lord, and I will bring you out from under the yoke of the Egyptians. I'll free you from their bondage, and I will redeem you with outstretched arms and with the mighty acts of judgment.
2: Triple play. Nobody by Menzile Chester, followed by Bangu and DJ Cops with Kokoza, and then Wake featuring HBK Live Act with Boloi. 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

0: 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This is Africa.
1: The death toll after a ferry capsized on Zimbabwe's Lake Kariba last week has risen to 68 after more bodies were recovered. The overloaded passenger ferry, run by the government's Rural Infrastructure Development Agency, RIDA, overturned on Tuesday in choppy waters. Most of the passengers on the vessel were villagers and fish traders who lived around the lake, which is on the border with Zambia. Officials say the boat was authorized to carry 90 people, but was packed with 114 adults, 5 crew members, and an unspecified
0: Riga.
1: The death toll after a ferry capsized on Zimbabwe's Lake Kariba last week has risen to 68 after more bodies were recovered. The overloaded passenger ferry, run by the government's Rural Infrastructure Development Agency, RIDA, overturned on Tuesday in choppy waters. Most of the passengers on the vessel were villagers and fish traders who lived around the lake, which is on the border with Zambia. Officials say the boat was authorized to carry 90 people, but was packed with 114 adults, 5 crew members, and an unspecified number of children. The civil protest

said they pleaded with the ferry driver to turn back in the rough waters as the vessel had begun taking on water soon after departing. You can learn more by logging onto the website africanews.com.

0: 6:16 on Yarna FM. Coming up on the other side of 6:19, Let 'Em Know by T.I. followed by Alchemist Tsupe by Rory Sang. And then
1: T.I., by the way, quick one of the oldest rappers to go platinum in a very long time. He's 45 years old now. That song just certified platinum. So big shout out to him. Big shout out T.I.
0: So he did it with a new song?
1: Yeah. That new song. So it's coming up next. Anyway.
0: So oldies are still listening to music, huh? Is it an oldies song for the old people or for the new generation?
1: I think the new generation is jamming to it. So he found a way.
0: He found a way.
1: He found a formula.
0: Sort of like me and you.
1: Yes, we found a way. We're so old, but we're finding
0: a
1: way.
0: But we're here.
1: We are here. And they say you never really know what someone is going through. And sometimes the simplest words can make the difference. A good morning. Hey, I'm thinking of you. I'm proud of you. I'm sorry.
0: I've been thinking about you.
1: Amen.
0: Chiki chan chan.
1: Amen. And who knows, that message you send this morning might be exactly what someone needed to hear. So send a shout out, wish somebody well, celebrate a birthday, send some love, or simply remind someone that they matter. The good morning text to +26739-11066.
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5: 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And the school that I go to is Sun Hill. 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Bakaya Marisha. 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Thank you.
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0: 6:26 on Nyaruna FM. Coming up at the bottom of the hour, we have the news headlines with Katlego Rakwena.
1: Absolutely. Rakwena, yes, is in the building.
0: Let's find out what's happening in Botswana, Africa, and the world. But right about now, the good morning text, the good morning voice note, the good morning call.
1: Yes.
0: 391-066 plus 267-391-066.
1: Yes, we wake up Botswana one message at a time. Where do we start?
0: There was a message that ya be re nyano ke re ke a scroll are simolle kae ya ga
1: lefora. All right, Lefora says, hi guys, please send this message to my lovely friend Joy, to my sister, my best friend. You're a blessing in my life. Wish you all the best. Mo bophelong. All right, let's do that. Khariris
0: 35
1: o ariris
0: ke rona ba. I think there's another one.
1: Yes, there is. Joy.
0: Yeah, Joy.
1: We're talking to Joy. Joy to the world.
0: Joy, the
1: Lord has
0: is,
1: come.
0: Is nagana,
1: let earth.
0: Nagana gina na matata aho. The Simpsons. Sorry, the Simpsons, they remix these songs.
1: So you don't know Christmas carols?
0: Ah, man, the Simpsons have messed them
1: okay,
0: up.
1: Okay, the original goes like, Joy to the world.
0: Joy. What enjoy? We are the Fox Lemo G Moyarna FM out. We it's a Christmas carol here. Joy to the world, the teacher is dead. We barbecued her head. What happens to his body? We flushed her down the party and round it goes. Why is it pinate? Receiving a message, Utsuako Lefora. I mean, it's a Lefora.
1: To my sister, to my best friend, you are a blessing in my life. I wish you all the best in life.
2: Wow.
1: Wow, right?
0: Me message your son that I'm too guilty. We really can't talk about my life. We are my currency. My Africa, I want to call on. I'm guilty. I sent this in my own about our guy.
1: All right, Joy to the world. Enjoy your day, all right?
2: Thank you.
0: Bye-bye.
1: All right, the next message, FO. I think it's a bit down. You have to go. I'm sing.
0: I can read my thing is not going down.
1: It's not scrolling?
0: Eh.
1: What is going on? Did it freeze?
0: I get alwanyo wigiragala.
1: Then how's Rakwena going to read the news?
0: Rakwena ke re legend o ithala study
1: adi krimi.
0: No, we'll try to get that message and then do it before today's just kidding gore re bona gore ga tike mang. I think it was a birthday shout out.
1: It was a birthday shout out.
0: Hey.
1: So we have to deal with it cuz the birthday comes only once, unfortunately.
0: In a
1: yes, in a lifetime, really.
0: Yes,
1: we are celebrating our 27th birthday.
0: On the 22nd of August.
1: I had to... did you record your birthday message to Yaruna FM? What did you say to her? Or is it a him? Are we a her or a him?
0: Nah, well, it's always a her.
1: Okay, what did you say to her?
0: Happy birthday to ya.
1: Yeah, I was reminding her of how much she's made legends and Hore, you know, Laboratory vibe. We still do, but we also live the music. So it is a very useless message, but I'm proud of myself.
0: Hey.
1: Yeah.
0: Vibe.
1: Yeah.
0: We still do,
1: yes,
0: with GC and Botswana's hottest shoes.
1: Come on, you see. Now we're living the music, man.
0: So every time I want to lay an outing Moyar on FM.
1: Yeah.
0: There's a guy here who does breakfast on Saturday. Cage,
1: yes.
0: Every time I want to out my FM, Cage will send a message. You can't have food.
1: Eh.
0: Okay, when there's an outing rates by Yaruna FM, what are you listing one day? Yeah, all the employees by Yaruna FM.
1: Yeah. Absolutely.
0: Now, in case you get a cafe mocha, what?
1: Yeah.
0: We got a six pack of cafe mocha.
1: Six pack of cafe mocha.
0: Kubira watabam fu in a large one, folks. Kanya or what a six pack of coffee. It's wasting time, bored. ke ta go bolella gore o kwa leng out whatever you want I'll bring it to, for you
1: so you did it
0: go be go kwa di lebe bo engwana leader la yone ka ra video a stella like what are these people
3: ha re na gana give so re KDK stella di batla ka tla le
0: ke khoberego
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0: ke khoberego na mfounela la mpolela re this thing ya gore re rena le outing o bo nwa coffee all night it needs to come to an end ke ta go tela cafe bo ka ile ward wana nkwa le stella mo list
3: wa tla go khoberego
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7: The real story.
0: Yeah, what I would mean, we are done with FMD. I want to donate the vaccine. But I'm worried about yesterday when we talked to the powers that be, never we are going to let some farmers who haven't yet brought their cattle for vaccinating.
1: Yeah, we're talking with the good doc, Southern Side Coordinator of FMD from the ministry. Hey, no, what about you? I think Nare, the side, is it Mokobane?
0: Punishment is not enough, eh?
1: What do you mean?
0: Because this is an issue of national security.
1: National security, yes.
0: When you think about it, yes. FMD has so lightly. More so that prior to us discovering what FMD, BMC profit. Hey, so total ya go khwatisa ha ke gane e ba ka ba nnela gore ke ba khwatise ba ba tshankane
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0: Yes, Mona Blessing, 6:33 on Yarna FM. Coming up on the other side of 6:35, Psych Khoisan with Vex 99, Sioni, followed by One of a Kind and Liendo. It's called Siyacela. And then...
1: Just kidding.
0: Mabani mona gratile those silly questions so much that we're bringing them back. We have more where I got those.
2: And today's also World Bad Poem Day, so anything bad, silly questions, anything goes.
0: Mm-hmm.
2: Yeah.
0: Okay, so if you think you are bad at writing poetry, write a poem today and recite it to us. Send it through our WhatsApp, +267 391 066. At the top of the hour.
2: Yes, we absolutely did.
0: So our four stupid questions that want smart answers are: do fish get thirsty? Question two: if your shoes could sing, what song would they sing? Question three: why don't cows ever use phones?
2: Because all the donkeys have the phones.
0: Question four: if clouds were made of candy, which one would you eat first? So we have four questions. Number one, do fish get thirsty? Number two, if your shoes could sing, what song would they sing? Number three, why don't cows ever use phones? And number four, if clouds were made of candy, which one would you eat first? +267 391 066 is the number you can send a voice note to, and it's also the number you can call on the other side of 6:40.
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0: A huge part of what you're doing as a teacher isn't imparting information. Books do that more effectively. What you're doing as a teacher often is setting the motivational frame and dramatizing the process of being engaged with the material.
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2: All righty then, 6:45, this is Yaron FM. How are you feeling today? I love it. It's 6:45, but I can see the light through the window. Summer is gradually coming in.
3: The studio is also very, very hot.
2: Mm-hmm.
3: Yeah.
2: Mm.
3: It's uncomfortably hot, actually.
2: Yes. You
3: live
2: in North Pole?
3: Yes.
2: Ah, okay.
3: Yeah.
2: You ain't gotta say no more.
3: Sure.
2: You ain't gotta say no more. Ah. Good morning, Michelle. Good morning, Malik. Probably Basset's about Rileko Skolong, but Tamam is listening. So yesterday I was in a conversation with Michelle and Malik's mom, Redla Bereleko Lesedi Primary School, on Friday at 11:30 to talk to the class of 2026, yeah, Standard 7, who are writing their exams, to try to motivate them. So what I've decided I'll do, Primary School, I'm going to prepare it on Thursday, and then on Friday I will share it here with the rest of Botswana, and then Ebeke Ahwe share the Lesedi Primary School. So if you are writing your Standard 7 and you know that you don't go to Lesedi Primary School but you want to be motivated, worry not, we will motivate you even before we motivate Lesedi Primary School. But today is not all about motivation, it's about stupid questions and smart answers. We have four stupid questions that need you to be smart and answer them. Question 1, do fish ever get thirsty? Question 2, if your shoes could sing, what song would they sing? Question 3, why don't cows ever use phones? And question 4, if clouds were made of candy, which one would you eat first?
3: I think with the shoe one, I think the Converse would probably sing, baby girl, please hurt me. Because my Converse, you know, that corner office.
2: No.
3: That corner thing.
2: No, the one who would be singing that would be the feet.
3: The feet.
2: Hey, because Converse able to go.
3: Dog. Hey, man.
2: So you can call us up on 391-066. We're still trying to fix our WhatsApp line, but you can also send us a voice note on +267-391-066. You know, the problem with these kids, they are not calling, abe.
3: Right.
2: But barero over promise a movie ticket.
3: Yes.
2: Barero over promise a movie ticket. Otabana bafu.
3: So, are you trying to say, for that kids are manipulative? What are you saying?
2: Kids,
3: yes,
2: the most manipulative people on earth. They'll manipulate you to the core
3: to get what they want.
2: I'm telling you,
3: and with no remorse.
2: This is why mother and father need to have annual general meetings every week to decide the path forward. Because habakale kapa ba itla luri are not on the same wavelength. Lily the center back, Melissa formulaide.
3: So you have to strategize.
2: That would be telling offside all day long.
3: Almost every week.
2: So you have to strategize. Or okay, what is our stance on the PlayStation?
3: But the thing is, then as the grown up, you also need to get them to do what you want. So chances are you're also going to fall into the trap.
2: No, I get it. If you want to get them to do what you want, it's simple. Look at my foot. I'm putting it down.
3: Oh, I'm putting my foot down.
2: Yes. Has na na hakaro go tsenya dingala go botsa. No, kana na go raro yare, you never allow me to do what I want to do. It's my house.
3: Right. It's my house comes through tomorrow. Today we're doing Oh My God, What a Classic. And Oh My God, today's classic is from right here in the BW.
2: Ah, super duper. I'm looking forward to it. However, we'll get voice notes that attempt to answer these four stupid questions with smart answers. Do fish ever get thirsty? If your shoes could sing, what song would they sing? And why don't cows ever use their phones? The last one, if clouds were made of candy, which one would you eat first?
0: Just kidding. A huge part of what you're doing as a teacher isn't imparting information. Books do that more effectively. What you're doing as a teacher often is setting the motivational frame and dramatizing the process of being engaged with the material.
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2: 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Hey, Mose, Nebakulukulu. We are nene mgivelo was the 12th of September for Family Fun Day. 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
4: 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GIS is in the building. I'm answering the question for number 4. I have layers and I make you cry. What am I? An onion. Bye.
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0: Jaya, and the school I go to is Sohodichan. Sohodichan in the building, pop, pop, pop, pop, meow, meow. And if I'm going to answer number four, if clouds were candy, what candy would you eat first? The first candy I would eat is cotton candy. Bye.
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3: 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My name is India Blessing Madirola. I school at Patima Tuitions. Patima Tuitions is in the building. I'm going to answer the first question, if there's another question. And the answer is cotton candy. 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
1: 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And you're listening to FOX and MOG on The Rush on Yarona FM. 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
3: Botswana donates FMD vaccines to Lesotho, and security forces in Zambia arrest 11 people allegedly involved in an insurrection plot.
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3: 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Good morning. The Botswana Vaccine Institute will donate 100,000 foot and mouth disease vaccines to Lesotho in a move aimed at strengthening bilateral relations between the two countries. Communications manager Sakaiwa Baitsepi says Lesotho has been adversely affected by the outbreak and the donation is expected to help contain the disease. The consignment is scheduled to arrive in Lesotho tomorrow, marking a significant step in regional cooperation against the foot and mouth disease.
5: Botswana pledged FMD vaccines to Lesotho to assist them in the containment of the spread of FMD. Lesotho is one of the adversely affected countries in the region, so that vaccine is going towards that effort to help them manage and contain the spread of the FMD outbreak in that country. So in total is 100,000 doses of the FMD, which was produced by the Botswana Vaccine Institute. So it is true that this coming Wednesday on the 19th, the consignment would have landed in Lesotho in that regard.
3: Tati East MP Tlabologo Fenecha has called on government to establish a gender-based violence fund to support public education and tackle the scourge. This follows a report that GBV cases exceeded 1,500 in the first quarter of 2026. Fenecha says government must show political will, arguing that once it does, the private sector and donors will follow suit. He explained that the proposed fund would cover public education, legal aid, counseling, therapy and accommodation, which are vital for victims who often depend on perpetrators for survival.
6: Mogopolo wa me ke gore ntlo e e dumalane le gore puso e simolodise letlole le le faphegileng le le itebagantseng le go lwantsha GBV. 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
3: And finally, Zambia's government says security forces have seized weapons and arrested 11 people, including senior opposition figures, over an alleged insurrection plot. Top civil servant Patrick Kangwa says opposition presidential candidate Brian Mundubile was found at the scene of a raid in Lusaka. Mundubile has dismissed the allegations as total fabrications, accusing security forces of staging an attempt on his life. The arrests come as election results continue to be announced, with incumbent president Hakainde Hichilema leading against Mundubile. In a recap of stories making headlines at this hour, Botswana donates FMD vaccines to Lesotho, and security forces in Zambia arrest 11 people allegedly involved in an insurrection plot.
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3: In business news, Botswana recorded a decline in new vehicle registration and air passenger traffic during the first quarter of 2026, while rail freight activity increased. According to the latest Transport and Infrastructure Report, 8,119 vehicles were registered for the first time, an 18.3% decline from the previous quarter. Passenger cars accounted for nearly three quarters of registrations at 74.7%. Meanwhile, rail freight volumes rose by 4.9% to 171,715 tons, generating 42 million pula in revenue. Air passenger traffic fell sharply by 19.8% to 189,845 passengers, despite 14,667 aircraft movements recorded during the quarter. In currency exchange rates, the pula is trading at 1 rand 20 cents, 13 pula 46 tebe against the US dollar, 15 pula 57 tebe against the euro, and 18 pula 22 tebe against the British pound.
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3: The region is warming up nicely, but Gaborone is bringing the heat, reaching highs of 32 degrees Celsius later today. With Moung and Gasane not far behind at 30 degrees Celsius, Windhoek hits 29, while Francistown reaches 27 degrees Celsius. Joburg and Harare share 26 degrees Celsius, with Lusaka at 24. And keeping things cool on the coast, Cape Town tops out at just 18 degrees Celsius. And with temperatures nudging into the 30s, it looks like summer is slowly creeping back into the neighborhood. Winter hasn't completely packed up its bags just yet, but do enjoy today's sunshine. Tune in for the next 7FM Bulletin at 8 a.m. Good morning.
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7: It's 7:07 on Yarn FM, and the National Under 23 recruitment drive is yielding positive results for the BFA, and BFA Technical Department is tasked with executing uniform football philosophy. Good morning. Let's kick off with local sport. Morena Ramorebudi believes the National Under 23 football team countrywide recruitment drive is unearthing new talent for the future. The senior men's national football team coach highlighted this in an exclusive interview with Yarn FM Sport. The two-week initiative, which is tailored towards selecting a squad for the upcoming 2028 LA Olympic qualifiers, will conclude in Gaborone this Wednesday. Ramorebudi noted that they have also managed to identify junior national team candidates who can contribute to the success of the national team.
8: The mandate is to select the players who are below the age of 21. This program is for the Olympic qualifiers. Very soon they will be played in those qualifiers again. Honolulu Games at the under 20. In this roadshow, we have been able to also identify players for under 20 and for under 17, which now depends entirely on coaches to say this is the player we want. We have tried to go around the country, select players, but they can contribute to our national team.
7: The Botswana Football Association BFA Technical Department has been tasked with implementing a uniform ideology with immediate effect. This was pointed out by BFA President Tariq Babitseng at a media briefing in Gaborone last week as he outlined the intents going forward. He noted that the decision came after the Sport Pizzo, which was held on the 6th of August in the national capital, Gaborone.
9: We learned a lot from Sports Pizzo. There is a philosophy in Botswana that we can attest to it. Under 15, we have a Tameka, we have a block, we have a block, Under 17, we'll be going forward and scoring. Under 20, we have a block. One of the recommendations from the technical and also the Sports Pizzo was to immediately implement coaches' education manual so that we know where everybody from bottom up, but you are the same thing.
10: So on the Obi-Wan podcast, a legend shares how he was lured in 2002 by Bolton Wanderers. So the director at the time said that the stadium was close to Old Trafford. So he joined on a free transfer from PSG, only to find a cabin changing room where players queued for showers. He says, I signed for Bolton without doing research. The sporting director says, we are 10 minutes from Old Trafford. I thought they were a big club. They showed me the beautiful stadium. But after I signed, I saw the tiny training ground and a 3-people shower. Who is this legend?
2: Bolton Wanderers again.
10: Yes.
2: So the guy is French, right?
10: I don't know.
2: Hey, no, the guy is French. The guy who killed Kwasa Havo Koko South Africa in 2010.
10: He left. He was coming from PSG though.
2: That's a PSG.
10: Yeah, at the time, 2002. He's a legend. He went on to captain the club and was like a fan favorite.
2: Oh.
10: Yeah.
2: Okay.
10: Plus 267-39-1066.
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0: It's the mighty Yarn FM and the legendary T-Joint and Chencha Number hanging out with Morafe. Oh my God.
1: What a classic.
0: What a classic. I think this song proved that our language, Setswana, can carry a bit, can carry a beat and make a hit record. So we also got a message from KB. Good morning, The Rush. What a classic. Would you know who produced The Joint by any chance? Well, on the line, we have THABO. TH.
2: Yo, what up, Omoji, the Hood Guna. You guys good?
1: Reshapo Braya, kahuwa mo.
2: Okay, grand gent. Thank you so much. I'm well. Hey, let me take this. I can't know. Hey, Pagela.
1: But Ruta Roto, Kupila Ru, Ochenche, Senako, Quarbu, Rokono, Reza, Mapagela.
2: Yeah, guys, let me know.
1: Why is my kid sending voice notes on your show?
0: So, TH, we are trying to get hold of...
2: You are doing well, my boys.
1: We love you, my king. We love you so much. We are super excited to host you, Brayak.
2: Thank you so much, man. How
0: you? I think it's probably our phone, so I think it's our bed this side.
2: All right, nobody's all good, my boy.
0: So who produced this song? We good. Who produced Chencha Number, dog?
2: Oh yes, Chencha Number. Was produced by Masihule and Todi Mac.
0: Damn, Todi Mac from Morafe.
2: Todi Mac of Morafe, yes, sir.
0: How did the collabo with Morafe happen?
2: You know what, shout out to Masi, man. Masi was our manager at the time. Masi Nele laid there her WHP, the late great WHP. Navas Gala Moho go Josie. So what I about them well or no, I didn't want to say anything, say this or get say blindly. And WHP then I'm no, I have these boys from Masi King. Four boys, but like what in Nele, Momolimi, Kulichana, KGs, and Todi Mac, about a connector level. I don't know that these boys, Baba Tachuna, something. And Ibile, I think Chencha Number was the, it wasn't our first studio album, but sorry, studio single or Pina and Tabay recorder, but Narokoraba connector for Barry Kore. You know, hard talk or because these boys from Gaps, Giba, Virginia, something. It let her have a change a number, a very studio, number fit, Rally Duella, requiring something. So that's how we met, man.
0: Wow. And then, yeah. DH, did you and Tebatso, when you were making the song, think that this song would become part of Botswana's musical history? Like, you can't talk about Botswana music without Chencha Number.
2: No, not at all, man. Not at all. You know, I hope there was here, because like I never like it. I think it was
0: sure.
2: I think Sword Dragon, something like that in South Africa. But you know what? I personally, Nick is a big show. I think in the beginning, I didn't do another time of Muff Town because I go on a little and I got, didn't do anayana. So let's just do this thing, you know. But I never expected it. Never expected it can be this big, man.
0: Classic, shout out. Classic. Big yes, shout out, man. Like, who took longer to write a verse? You or Tebatso? Happy, who is the troublemaker?
2: Obviously, Tebatso. All Tebatso's verses. But you know what? Tebatso was very creative. Like how Umuhile flow.
0: Yeah.
2: Omokalete verse. You know, he was so quick to record Dr. Hella Hella, you know?
0: Yeah.
2: But Hella, you know, we were a team. The respondent Moho, Omuwa Sizomu. But. To record and to write verses.
0: Lastly, TH, what word do you think, what does T joint mean to Botswana music? Now we are huge fans.
2: You know what, man? I think T joint, I don't know, you know, Haribaka, Evan music, right?
0: Yeah.
2: I think we played.

0: you know, a huge role, a big part. I think it contributed a lot more BW's urban music. You know, we inspired Ntwanayana, you know.
1: Yeah.
0: We made it possible. But you can do it. You can make it more music, you know. Because I think we did so well. Ambassadorship. Because I don't know if you remember, Bo PSI, Bo Lovers Plus Condoms, Bo Tebelopele. I mean, the lead ambassador was at Tebelopele back in my early 2000. You know, we were on SM, we were kind of responsible on SM, but we really didn't buy on SM, sponsored us. Or, you know, I think they're kind of once about, you know, it's possible, man, you know, with music. Ambassador, you know, with music, or kind of only sponsorship, you know, with music, you know, you can do a lot of music. So I think we played a huge role in the event, I think, yeah.
1: Big shout out to you, man. I know Tebatso is out there selling diamonds. He's pushing things for us.
0: Yes,
1: you,
0: sir.
1: You are doing... Big shout out to Teblav. You are doing amazing stuff on radio. You do the afternoon show on RB2.
0: Yes, sir. You already know. Let's go.
1: Man, we love you, man.
2: Ladies
1: and gentlemen.
0: Back then, interview, to the Red Hot Building. Big Duke, he knows certain animal packing emergency interviewing.
1: TH,
0: shout out to the OGs, man. Shout out to Repis Ready Tadi. Shout out to Duke Love, man. You know, these gentlemen. One about the two things, gents. I think KCBO is here because of Doom Love. Shout out to Mr. O.
1: Yeah.
0: Mr. O, man. You know what? Shout out to these gentlemen, man. They made it possible for us. Your NFM is family. Your NFM will always be family.
1: Ladies and gentlemen, that's T Join, THABO. He was on the line with us. Teb laughed about, so we love you as well. Guys, you guys are legends. Cheers, yeah?
0: Big up.
1: Awesome stuff.
0: Shout out to you. FOX, the Hood Goon, MOG. Big up.
3: Shobraya Tuna.
1: Hey, ta-da. Wow. Oh my God, what a classic.
3: What a classic, what a man.
1: Yeah.
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3: 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So the drinks that we do mostly, the drinks that we most of the homemade. Your ginger, our flavor, then I can add your passion fruit, I can add lemon, I can add strawberry, then the original one. Normally, like to add the chili. The most one I did is the and then we add more than homemade lemonade. And then we add the iced tea. Then we get the rooibos iced tea and the green iced tea. We bought one more main molo. We bought more Diamond Square. We bought one thing.
1: How long have you been operating this business?
3: Before COVID, this molo. We want to raise more business. So,
1: Business
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1: It's 7:31 on Yaruna FM, and that was Tshepiso Nyepezi of Lemonade Twist, a small business that operates at the main mall here in Gaborone. 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
6: 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Botswana donates FMD vaccines to Lesotho, and security forces in Zambia arrest 11 people allegedly involved in an insurrection plot. 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

0: 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And right after that conversation, we're having a chat about the 2026 Gaborone Book Festival.
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2: 7:37 on Yarn FM. Today we hosted Tsepiso Nyepezi of Lemonade Twist. This is a small business which operates at the Diamond Square in Main Mall here in Gaborone. Now, after learning about how he established his business and how it has been running over the years, we now want to turn our attention to business advisory, focusing on why it's important to formalize your establishment for better results.
1: Freedom Square, conversations that matter to a Motswana.
3: Kibidua Moimedi Tutu and our operate a consultancy business called Advisory Point.
2: What exactly do you do at Advisory Point?
3: Advisory Point is a secretarial and accounting services operation which basically helps startups or businesses to work on their compliance. Basically, we just do compliance management, company registrations, compliance with regulators, BURS, city councils or town councils if you are looking for the license or your operating licenses, and also the license to with Boeing, Bifira, and also banks.
2: How long have you been in operation and how has business been?
3: We are now going on our 8th year this year. Actually, our anniversary is in August, so we are just about 8 years now. Business, as we all know, is full of ups and downs. Over the past 2 years, it has been slow, mostly because, again, our businesses tend not to take compliance seriously, except when there is a need for a particular document. That's when they will start needing to file or engage you as a consultant to put together the requirements for them.
2: But there is a gap here, yeah, education and information. It's not necessarily what your company does, but it looks like Halekatsanamo Spaces, I think it would mean people understand your importance, therefore ask for your services.
3: Indeed. What we've started to do is to sensitize clients and our portfolio on the need and importance of being compliant throughout. It also saves them money, because then when you do things right the first time around, you will not now have to do them in a rush, which then says spend more money, as whatever document you need will be needed ASAP.
2: Yeah, no, kintsiki bua le business here. You operate a more main mall. Barikisa di aparo, barikisa di jo, barikisa di no. Kora kore ka kore ba mo Diamond Square. They get to benefit from the many people who pass here. Tell us, for businesses like this, say no di tenga cross Botswana. Mosola wa go formalize a business ki hing. Mosola wa go tla ko motho nga tshwana le wena na go dira paperwork and the compliance etabele. Because most of them have a degree,
3: the key thing is record keeping. Most of our small business operations really, if they ever do, maintain their records. That then says they can never, or they'll find it difficult to scale up if needs be. They're operating now in this space without any documentation, necessary documentation or full documentation needed, like licenses, which then says how old and how compliant are you. If you are to go to an investor, be it a financial institution or whichever angel investor you find, they would want to see a track record of your performance. What are they getting their funds into? Is there potential to grow their investment? Or they're basically putting their money into an endless pit? The most critical thing to do for businesses, especially small businesses, is to maintain proper records. Even on a daily, how much stock did you bring in? How much were your sales? How much stock did you buy? All of that. Once you compute that basic information, it helps somebody to make decisions. Even yourself. Maybe the whatever commodities that you are selling, you think you're making a profit, but you are making a loss. You do not have a proper mechanism to cost your product. Whether your markup is too high or too low, you never really get to know, because you don't build in or you don't factor in all variables that you need to. So the most important thing, like you just said earlier on, is information, education. We now have to go to the informal sector and sensitize them and teach them, train them to maintain records, teach them how to price, basically run their businesses in a formal manner, even though they're informal.
2: And for those who are listening, babata go itse even more, babata go engage as individuals or groups, how can they go about it?
3: They can get hold of me on 752445585. The number is also on WhatsApp.
2: Thank you so much, my king, and all the best.
3: Thank you so much for the opportunity to share these snippets with the nation.
1: Freedom Square. Mukwe until 8 a.m.
2: And that was Moemedi Tutu of Advisory Point talking about the importance of formalizing small businesses for better results. And today we had an inspiring conversation with Lemonade Twist, evidence that small businesses are the heartbeat of Botswana's economy. From creating jobs to diversifying our markets, they remind us that every sip of lemonade is also a sip of opportunity. Let's keep supporting local, invest in our youth, and believe that when we build this future together, SMEs will help us to take our economy forward.
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5: 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How old are you? Like a 4,000.
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1: Conversations that matter to a Botswana.
4: I know a first year University of Botswana students. Koralu di due diligence. 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
2: 7:42 on Yarona FM. Dumela Botswana. The city's literary heartbeat is back. The Gaborone Book Festival 2026, as it lights up the Little Theatre at the National Museum from the 20th to the 22nd of August. Expect poetry, storytelling, dance, and deep conversations about our environment, culture, and creativity. From Podiso Mudira's poetic fire to Sue Nyati's screen-to-text reflections, this festival promises to celebrate words that move us and stories that shape Botswana. Let's turn the page together. Are kwaleng, are baleng. And on the line, we are joined by the organizer Kinanao Pele to tell us more about what you expect on the 20th of August. Kinanao, good morning and welcome to Yarona FM.
6: Good morning, folks. Good morning to your team members that are there. And good morning to your listeners.
2: Good to have you on the show today. What inspired this year's festival theme and the focus on environmental storytelling? Because this is unique.
6: I think two things. It's partly because of our partners. We've got a partner in the form of Madison Wisconsin University in the U.S. We'll be working with them. The environment is one of the interesting topics, but when we also look at just how we wanted to shape the conversation this year, there's a lot that happens within the environment, folks, and each and every one of us in some way or another, you know, is a member of this environment. We've got an obligation as well, you know, to take care of the environment, because the environment actually provides us with everything and anything that we need for us to live. The air that we breathe, you know, where we live, you know, what we eat, you know, so everything is, you can't divorce a life, a motto, without the environment. So the environment is such a huge component of you know, the quality of life that we live. So it's a topic that we need to, I think, consistently hone into, remind of ourselves for the obligations that we have for the environment. We also know that there is a lot of challenges around climate change, so there is a lot of us to also learn about the environment and unlearn. So it's an ongoing journey for all of us, whether you know consciously or you don't know unconsciously, we are the environment. The environment is us. So definitely, when you now get into the storytelling aspect of it, creatives, you know, and just normal people are inspired by the environment on a daily basis. So I think that you see that the voices that are coming out of the festival this year, each and every one of them can literally point something in the environment that has inspired our storytelling, that inspired them on a daily basis, whether it's slow living, whether it's film, whether it's poetry, whether it's, you know, playing sakaba. So there's a lot. So yeah, I think that's that in summary.
7: I remember ke bala po emeng ke santse ke le ko mosala pula ere, I wonder why the grass is green, the wind is never seen. So yes, poets get inspiration from our environment. Let's now talk about the lineup, from the poets to the authors to the dancers and the chefs. Because my role today is to ensure that people come in numbers and enjoy the festival.
6: Yes, so I think one of the things that we try to do in our programming at Gabon Book Festival is also always to bring diverse voices into our conversations. And also, I think, you know, there's a, also the diversity of books, when you look at it, it's immense. You can literally write books on each and every subject. So we've tried to bring that in. The poets have books. If you look at Poliso, we've got Damon Tirela, who is a Sipinkanye Sekgaba, you know, an acclaimed Motswana folk artist. So we want to also just bring that. I mean, poetry, that's what Motswana is, folks. There is written poetry, but our Motswana poetry, yeah, we were high. You know, Mugwema Hua Buatazankazankazankan. So we also recognize that, you know, when it comes to things like poetry, it does not need to be written. You know, that people who still carry poetry in the traditional and you know, traditional and accepted form of verbal poetry. So we've got the poets. The poets will be there on the opening night. It's going to be a live conversation, but they will be poetry, there will be the poetry both written and unwritten, and that's why Poliso and Ngrela are there for the opening night. So when you go into the program, we dig deeper into the program as well. Like I said, you said the theme this year is environment, so we have Keck Size, Dr. Keck Size, who also has got a book around the environment, looks at different literature, looks at film and cinema from that perspective. So we'll dive into that, I think, over a two-day period with him specifically, and his thoughts on that. Yeah, and then when you get on, so we've got Khotsa Nomweng, who has written a call and response. It's I don't want to call it an old book, but I think it's a book that we can always go back to and see ourselves in as Batswana. Her book did wonders in the international market, was published in the U.S., and she's working on another work that she's going to reveal at the festival. Not a launch, but just for us, for her to tease us on what she's currently working on. So then we've got Sunyati. So Sunyati is a Zimbabwean, South African-based author who is has got four novels. He's both an author and now into film, even before Netflix. So Sue is the author of The Polygamist. The Polygamist that has been adopted into a series by Netflix. And we know the conversations that the 22 episode series has sparked across the continent and globally. It has been world acclaimed, has had, you know, been on the top Netflix services this year. We have talked about The Polygamist. But The Polygamist was a book before it was a series. So Sue is coming here. She would have time to, you know, unpack The Polygamist, both from a text perspective and what the series adoption by Netflix. As you would sign books, we'll have books on sale. So there will also be book signings by our authors. And I think then the two other gems that we'll see on the day is Telephone Charles has written a book, has been following a part of dance theater group for the past 10 years. He has documented their journey, where they have been, their triumphs, and their challenges, their wins, their losses. The book is going to be unveiled, I think, first week of September, but he will tease us and he will talk about the work, the body of work that he has done on that. And then, like you said, we've got a chef, you know, at Tebogo Tennis Middleton. I think Baba Muitsing is the guy also from Food Botswana. It's quite a creative, you know, Ken is so creative, plays in different parts of the creative scene. So he has, his book also, like Truly a Diamond, has been published by Penguin. You know, so you should see the book, Fox, I thought I'll do live one, and see the receipts in there. Truly amazing. I actually, did one of the receipts over the weekend. I think when you go into page 13 of the book, it's called Paradise. This motor is an elevated motor. It's a motor with you know, berry compote and I think he used cream. I used double cream yogurt. So there's such a rich book that you need to get into. I've got both complex and easy recipes. And then who else? So now, then you know, it's tough times, folks. Tough times. People are going through a lot. So we've got two ladies who have written books that are, you know, faith-based. Priscilla and Daddy, you know, she's an executive, but she's also does. I don't want to call her motivational speaker. I think she will speak for herself. But when you look at her books, it's even nuggets of wisdom. She incorporates the corporate executive in her, as well as you know, bringing her faith forward into that. And then we also have got Pearls of Wisdom by I think by Pearl Global. Definitely all the way Christian faith based. So they would close the festival. I think we want to close the festival on that note. And then you also mentioned Zeus. Zeus, as you know, is Zeus, acclaimed musician, Mozana musician, but has also, you know, is now into film, is into documenting. He also has got a very high keen interest. If you look at his work around the environment, we also talk. Yeah, so that's the festival. And then the big thing that we're introducing this year is the book market. On Saturday, there will be a book market. I think we have picked about 20, 30 authors, Botswana authors, including the festival authors, and they will display that book. So you are literally coming to a bookshop on Saturday. It's 11 o'clock up until 4 p.m. It's free at the National Museum. So come. The festival is free because we want you to afford the books, I guess, so that you can, you know, discover books and know about more about Botswana authors. So, wallets open. So it's a book market, literally. Just that there will be lots of books there for you to browse through. Little banner, children's books will be there. So I think our appeal is that come through at the National Museum on Saturday at 11, between 11 and 4. Come and browse the books. Come and buy the books. Bring your family, bring your friends, you know, it's that type of vibe. It's a family thing. And then I think the close session that we'll have on Friday, though, just to close, is around our, we always have got a children's program going on the side. We have assembled a team of about 50 primary school going children in Gaborone, in government schools, who are going to be taken through a writing workshop, which is exciting for young aspiring writers. And they will be, you know, coached and mentored on the day by Dr. Tex Sides. They will be mentored by Hosata Onemoeng, and they will be mentored by Onika Likuntwani, who is also a children's book author and like such an amazing and very talented illustrator. So we've got everything for everyone, and that's the book festival. It's free, it's open to all, but we've asked people to RSVP. I'm afraid that for the conversations, because of the limited space, we may have closed the link already, but the book market is open on Saturday. Everyone should come and browse and buy books.
7: And we can go to Gaborone Book Festival on social media to learn more.
6: Yes.
7: Thank you so much, Kinana. We are definitely looking forward to it. Ke batla go nna teng ha Ntirela Mbemene a performer. I got to learn about him and I feature a ke mo molimi mo di album tsa gagwe, and I got to appreciate his Setswana and his craft. So all the best to you, and Gaborone Book Festival will definitely make time and come through.
6: Thank you so much, folks. We look forward to seeing you on Thursday and Friday and Saturday.
7: And we promise to buy the books as well.
6: No, you have to come and buy the books. I'm going to keep the cookbook for you. Thank you.
7: Emma, thank you so much and have a lovely day.
6: Thank you so much.
7: Today we were hosting Gaborone Book Festival. That was Kinanao Pele, one of the organizers. And as the pages turn and voices rise, the Gaborone Book Festival 2026 reminds us that stories connect us all, from rhythm of poetry to the pulse of dance. So join the celebration at the Little Theatre at the National Museum here in Gaborone from the 20th to the 22nd of August and bring your curiosity, your love for books and your community spirit. Let's read, let's share, and let's grow together. MO to the genius.
8: One of the best human experiences you can do for yourself.
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7: Nothing is better than that. 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
20: Kempoya mudimo kimo sada burra etu anega kari so tuhan banna tuhan emam basari sema kaba falai riko panera ririra nefatila runa inelin. 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

0: zu heilen. Immer was er sehe, mein Körper fallen. Wie Gott bei mir und wie mir da, wie Fasila, Runa, Bula.
1: Botswana donates FMD vaccines to Lesotho, and security forces in Zambia arrest 11 people allegedly involved in an insurrection plot.
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1: 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Good morning. The Botswana Vaccine Institute will donate 100,000 foot and mouth disease vaccines to Lesotho in a move aimed at strengthening bilateral relations between the two countries. Communications manager Sakayo Baitsepi says Lesotho has been adversely affected by the outbreak and the donation is expected to help contain the disease. The consignment is scheduled to arrive in Lesotho tomorrow, marking a significant step in regional cooperation against foot and mouth disease.
3: Botswana pledged FMD vaccines to Lesotho to assist them in the containment of the spread of FMD. Lesotho is one of the adversely affected countries in the region, so that vaccine is going towards that effort to help them manage and contain the spread of the FMD outbreak in that country. So in total is 100,000 doses of the FMD, which was produced by the Botswana Vaccine Institute. So it is true that this coming Wednesday on the 19th, the consignment would have landed in Lesotho in that regard.
1: Tati East MP Tlambologo Fenecha has called on government to establish a gender-based violence fund to support public education and tackle the scourge. This follows reports that GBV cases exceeded 1,500 in the first quarter of 2026. Fenecha says government must show political will, arguing that once it does, the private sector and donors will follow suit. He explained that the proposed fund would cover public education, legal aid, counseling, therapy and accommodation, which are vital for victims who often depend on perpetrators for survival.
4: Mogopolo wa me ke gore ntlo e e dumalane le gore puso e simolodise letlole le le faphegileng le le itebagantseng le go lwantsha GBV. Madi a tlhokega mo ntweng go dira public education, go duela legal representation for victims, counseling and therapy. 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
1: And finally, Zambia's government says security forces have seized weapons and arrested 11 people, including senior opposition figures, over an alleged insurrection plot. Top civil servant Patrick Gangwa says opposition presidential candidate Brian Mundubile was found at the scene of a raid in Lusaka. Mundubile has dismissed the allegations as total fabrications, accusing security forces of staging an attempt on his life. The arrests come as election results continue to be announced, with incumbent president Hakainde Hichilema leading against Mundubile. And a recap of stories making headlines this hour. Botswana donates FMD vaccines to Lesotho, and security forces in Zambia arrest 11 people allegedly involved in an insurrection plot.
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1: In business news, Botswana recorded a decline in new vehicle registrations and air passenger traffic during the first quarter of 2026, while rail freight activity increased. According to the latest Transport and Infrastructure Report, 8,119 vehicles were registered for the first time, an 18.3% decline from the previous quarter. Passenger cars accounted for nearly three quarters of registrations at 74.7%. Meanwhile, rail freight volumes rose by 4.9% to 171,715 tons, generating 42 million pula in revenue. Air passenger traffic fell sharply by 19.8% to 189,845 passengers, despite 14,667 aircraft movements recorded during the quarter. In currency exchange rates, the pula is trading at 1 rand 20 cents, 13 pula 46 tebe against the US dollar, 15 pula 57 tebe against the euro, and 18 pula 22 tebe against the British pound.
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1: The region is warming up nicely, but Gaborone is bringing the heat, reaching highs of 32 degrees Celsius today, with Maung and Kasane not far behind at 30 degrees Celsius. Windhoek hits 29 degrees Celsius, while Francistown reaches 27. Joburg and Harare share 26, with Lusaka at 24 degrees Celsius. And keeping things cool on the coast, Cape Town tops out at just 18 degrees Celsius. And with temperatures nudging into the 30s, it looks like summer is slowly creeping back into the neighborhood. Winter hasn't completely packed its bags just yet, but do enjoy today's sunshine. Tune in for the next 7FM Bulletin later at 12 p.m. on The Good Life. Good morning.
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6: It's 8:07 on Yarn FM. National Under 23 recruitment drive is wielding positive results, and BFA Technical Department has been tasked with executing uniform football philosophy. Good morning. Let's kick off with local sport. Morena Ramorebudi believes that the National Under 23 football team countrywide recruitment drive is unearthing new talent for the future. The senior men's national football team head coach highlighted this in an exclusive interview with Yarn FM Sport. The two-week initiative, which is tailored towards selecting a squad for upcoming 2028 LA Olympic qualifiers, will conclude in Gaborone this week. Ramorebudi noted that they've also managed to identify junior players who are candidates who can contribute to the success of the national team in future.
7: The mandate is to select the players who are below the age of 21. This program is for the Olympic qualifiers. Very soon they will be played. In those qualifiers, again, Honolulu Games at the under 20. In this roadshow, we've been able to also identify players for under 20 and for under 17, which now depends entirely on coaches to say, this is the player we want. We have tried to go around the country, select players, but they can contribute to our national team.
6: The Botswana Football Association, BFA Technical Department, has been tasked with implementing a uniform philosophy with immediate effect. This was pointed out by BFA President Tariq Babitseng at a media briefing in Gaborone last week, as he outlined the intents going forward. He noted that the decision came after the sports pizza, which was held on the 6th of August in Gaborone.
8: We learned a lot from sports pizza. Rentseresena philosophy mo Botswana that we can attest to it. Under 15 o tla ba tsameka go ba tla go ba ruta bolo block na re itse re bana ba tshwana go rutiwa dio tseo. Under 17 will be going forward and scoring. Under 20 ga tare wele go low block. One of the recommendations from the technical and also the sports pizza was to immediately implement coaches education manual, so that we know what everybody from bottom up, Barufiwa, the same thing.
9: So the same thing that happened to Brazil's Robinho, who signed for Manchester City,
6: who was scammed by a chance.
9: By a chance, thinking he's signing for Man United, happened to this OG. All right. He says, I signed for Bolton without doing research. The sporting director said they were 10 minutes away from Old Trafford. So I thought they were a big club. They showed me only the beautiful stadium. After I signed, I saw the tiny training ground and the three people shower. So we were asking, who is this legend? So many messages
5: came in.
9: But either way, because he was moving from PSG to Bolton, he stayed for four seasons, captained the side, and became a fan favorite for his flair under the great legendary Sam Allardyce.
5: The GOAT.
9: Yes. Buda Areke, the great J.J. Okocha.
5: Yeah.
9: We also had a call. The guy also, we didn't get his name, unfortunately. Big shout out to you, sir. He was like, yes, it is J.J. Okocha. Yes, Nigerian football legend, J.J. Okocha. was scammed
5: by a chance. Neke
9: morata me
5: ona ntenela gore ka 2003 aba re le gate Leeds United. I hated him for that.
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0: That has set the mood by De La Soul, taken off the album At Official Intelligence, Mosaic Thump of 2000. Now, yesterday, Emoji, I told you that within this album, there is a series of skits where they smoke Ghost Zaza, and the Ghost Zaza can help them kick it like their favorite rapper.
1: Ntash.
0: Ntash, Exhibit A.
2: Yo, I could do anybody. Listen, I name somebody, I bet
3: somebody
2: you.
4: Five.
5: Fife
2: Dog. Nah. Yo, I sound just like him. Fife Dog, watch. All right, I'm about to do this.
5: Yo, whatever. Just show me, all right? Just show me.
2: I'll show you something else, too, but right now I'm about to show you Fife, you heard?
1: All right, here we go.
5: You know what? Just somebody hit the beat.

0: You think I own the Mets?
1: What? Yeah. No, I'm Fife. Fife, nigga, what?
2: Punchlines, metaphors, and rhymes. You know it's about that time.

0: We'd have to in touch, obviously. Either we rap or somebody does radio how they think we do it.
1: Hey, impersonate us.
0: Hey. Yes.
1: Do you think you can do this like us or even better?
0: I think better.
1: Hey.
0: I think we're very terrible.
1: You know where to find us.
0: Yeah.
1: Hit us up. Agrippa R. Good morning, breakfast boys. Hey, Vatseda Agrippa. Who am I? Agrippa is the world famous Agrippa.
0: Yes.
1: The world famous Agrippa who dated a girl. And then this girl, Anna Amvurvaya, if a sister is the girl I'm rari, you deserve better. Agrippa, I'm going to go sister. The world famous Agrippa.
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4: 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My name is Ruri, and I go to Brothers Primary School. What do monkeys like? I'm yellow, and monkeys like me. I think that's a banana, because monkeys like bananas. And I'm also going to be answering number two. I'm red, but I have seeds outside. I think those are strawberries, because strawberries have seeds outside. Thank you.
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5: It's 8:20 on Yarn FM. Live the music. In about 10 minutes time, we talk to a veteran of the airwaves, one of the men who paved the way for FO and myself. Very excited about that conversation. Right now, we are talking Propellers Sports Academy, and we are joined by Ellen. Ellen, happy Tuesday. Welcome to The Rush. How are you doing?
6: I'm good, Papi. How are you?
5: Fantastic. Welcome to this wonderful show that we do. So we want people to imitate doing radio like Fox and I on Friday. Or do you think you can do it today?
6: I can do it now.
5: Okay. Try.
6: I mean, I don't have a deep voice.
0: But try.
5: Okay, imitate the one without a deep voice. Hey, try.
6: Okay, give me something to work with. Give me something to work with.
5: Well, okay, I'm from Propellers, so you're introducing MOG or Fox. We are from Propellers. You are hosting the show.
6: All right, so the time is 8:20, and here with me in studio, we do have a... not the veteran, but...
0: What's the
6: really? What's the really in this

0: Sports industry, we have MOG. He's a swimming coach.
1: He can't swim.
0: He's a swimming coach. Imagine that. It's going to be very interesting to find out how he does this, how he teaches his kids.
1: He coaches from outside the pool.
0: Yeah. No, do this, do this. We'll hear from him how he does his coaching.
2: Well, Alan, thank you so much. Well, big shout out. Well, let me tell you about Propeller Sports Academy, right? So this is a sports academy with a strong focus on human development. They view sport as a powerful tool and a platform for shaping well-rounded individuals. So some of the programs that we have, we aim to instill discipline, confidence, and life skills in young people. So we offer a range of sporting codes, including swimming, which I coach, but I think I'll step back from that role. Basketball, athletics, and gymnastics, all delivered within an environment that prioritizes both personal growth and athletic excellence. So that's who we are as Propellers, right? Rose reversing. Ellen.
0: Good job. That was good.
2: Fantastic. Well, thank you so much. So this week we hear that you guys have some fun happening at Propellers.
0: Yes.
2: What is the noise all about?
0: We've got a holiday camp happening. Schools are closed. Kids don't have what they're doing. So we've said, come here.
2: Yeah.
0: Just like entertain you guys with a variety of sporting codes that we're doing the whole week.
2: So what do you do with kids at this camp? What happens?
0: So from 9 until 12, until 1,
2: yeah.
0: We keep them entertained.
2: Yeah.
0: We've got things like gymnastics, we've got soccer, we've got traditional games, your marabaraba, your koi, and stuff like that. Kids that, things that manabakumpiano don't know.
2: Yeah.
0: We also have a pool party at the end of the week where kids are just going to like go in and have fun in the pool. Yes, we've got your basketballs, we've got your netballs and the likes.
2: So I just have to drop the child and go?
0: Yes.
2: And then come at 1?
0: And then come pick up at 1.
2: Okay. Yes. How long is the camp going to be?
0: It's going to be the whole week.
2: The whole week?
0: Yes.
2: So we started Friday. Yesterday?
0: Yerra.
2: Okay. All right. So there you have it. Bo Uncle F.O., Bo Uncle M.O. Propellers has a kids camp happening. It started yesterday. It's going on until Friday. So from 9 a.m. you drop your child, and then 1 p.m., just after 1 p.m., you can pick them up. A lot of activities will be going on, right?
0: Yes.
2: How does one register?
0: You just deposit 850.
2: Okay.
0: Send your proof of payment to your WhatsApp line, which is 7575-7070.
2: Okay.
0: Yes.
2: So 850 POP to 7575-7070.
0: Yes. And I just wanted to make note that after the camp, we do have a camp specifically for our swimmers who are in the squad. Marnale Butterfly Breaststroke Clinic.
2: Yeah.
0: Where we improve those skills double one.
2: Ah, brilliant stuff.
0: Yeah.
2: Any last words? Also, how we get hold of you yet again?
0: You can hit us up on our landline. That's 3111203. That's 3111203. Or hit us up on our WhatsApp, 7575-7070. Or social media. That's Facebook, that's Instagram, that's TikTok, that's Propeller Sports Academy on all social media platforms.
2: Awesome stuff. Propellers Sports Academy. Make sure to check them out. Ellen, thank you so much. All right.
0: Thank you for having me.
2: Awesome. It's 8:25 on Yaron FM. 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
5: 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Yabuya. And Ngwenu Inojisa Kose, Ku John Mackenzie School, Mutoropo, Mu Francis Town. Hey, wana mai, Mose, Nebakulukulu. We are Nenem Givelo, was the 12th of September for Family Fun Day. 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We are Mo Shata, Muzana Mizano, Mujai Vanjimbo, Kose Nezujazuno Ziba, Ateiko Koga, Wellsboni, Panabanungina 100 Pula Koga, Bazwazi Ibo 50 Pula. 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
6: 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The school that I go to is Brothers. Brothers is in the building. Po po po po. Meow meow. I'm answering question 2. What has seeds on the outside but not in the inside? It's a strawberry. 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

0: 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This is Bouncy featuring Possibina with Peloyame. Ha Peloya ha go ibua lwana e gora a ireng. Na time and again Peloyame entire I should appreciate the things that I've been through, the good, the bad, and the ugly, because they helped to shape the man I am. You know, sometimes things happen to you and you think it's random. Kante, this is a series of events that will lead to one big moment. At the time, the events don't look or sound like they're big, but they're leading to a big moment.
1: Funny enough, you are saying that. Just yesterday, I came across a quote from Jay-Z, the rapper. He says, things don't happen to you. They happen for you.
0: Yes.
1: So no matter what it looks like or feels like, whether good or bad, it's happening for you.
0: Let me try to introduce our guest. So the year was 1997. Wu-Tang had just released an album called Wu-Tang Forever, the double CD.
1: Yeah.
0: So it's a random Saturday. I'm cleaning the house. In comes a boy called Kagiso Seatile. He's called Dopest. He's in a song, Lebo Kuxia.
1: One of my favorite songs of all time.
0: So this guy, as he walks into my yard, go phase two, house number 20282. Rapping along to the music. And he's amazed. How does this guy know all these verses? Like, Matakaba Utemba Bansi blind. Pinali 1 8 at 6 minutes. And then he thought to himself, Mona, you are really good at this rap thing. You should join us. Me and Scar have a group. So join us. And then we joined forces. It was me, him, and Scar. We had a hip hop group, Komusarapula, called VOT. That very same VOT attracted attention from who? From Kest. Kest along his way, he heard about P-Side. P-Side. So we were a part of the P-Side compilation that was released in 2000, recorded in 1999. And at that time, we were the youngest members of the group, like Nogona Lidi Brazil. So my Form 3, Form 4, and Form 5, to a point whereby he had made it a point that he buys food, he buys a whole lot of oros, he buys a whole lot of peanut butter and bread, because he knew on any given day, Fox after school will come to my house. Atago lebella press pizza ira di biti. Atago reza music. Atago ituta a whole lot of things about music. And that pathway led to me being on radio today. And the man is called Sydney Baitsile, aka DJ Sid. Fun fact: nalene ko extension for dijaratasa na di patagane na haki libile kwa ene umpuraletse. And he's joining us on the line. He's in Belgium.
1: A legend.
2: Oh.
1: A legend.
2: Oh. We have to do a documentary. We have to do a full documentary.
0: We really
2: What's
0: should.
2: Up, guys?
0: We yeah. really should. DJ Sid, how have you been? It's been a long time. I can't remember the last time. I'm not even sure. Do you still have dreads?
2: Well, I have like a fourth set of dreads. Since I saw you.
1: Sid, it's such an honor to have this conversation with you. I was just telling Efo that, you know, as people who grew up on radio, they're just people, whether you've met them or not, or whether you are hearing stories about them or you're seeing them on TV, you just know somewhere, somehow. So a big shout out to you, sir.
2: Thanks, guys. It's an honor to speak to you.
1: And
2: as Fox has said, we come a long way. And as for you, I'm sure you've seen my posts about you. I heard you for the first time when you're doing, I think, the afternoon show. Is it the drive or the 12 to 3? And I was like, wow, what is this? And I've for so many times wondered where you were since you left. But I had he's back. And the first time I've seen you, your picture, I always knew just your voice, Mark. And you guys are a fantastic team on air.
1: Ah, thank you so much. Thank you so much, Sid. Sid, let's take it back to where it all began for you. You know, the stories of the P-Side, the music, the radio, you ventured into TV. Like, where does the story begin?
2: The story that It begins in 1972, 6 year old, listening to radio a lot. My father realizing what this boy, is into music. He was into music as well. I tell people my DJing days started there. He bought me a turntable. I don't know if you've seen it. It got a briefcase.
0: Hey, it's a vinyl.
2: Yeah, it's a vinyl. You open it up. The lid is the speaker. The top, the bottom. This is arm. It's nearly 45. It's near PM10. Bet you have PM10. At 6 years old, I had that. And from there, I've always been almost ahead of my peers in terms of music and just listening to radio. I had my first tape recorded in 1976. I was following, Radio Botswana like nobody's business, like if people say. I went to school overseas. It came back 1992. I actually tried to get on radio. RB1. From January, I came back December 1991. I tried to get on radio from January up until March, and I was turned down 3 times. I guess maybe because in the area, and I went there to Botswana sometime in America, they didn't take me. And then when I was on the verge of joining NHI, which is School of Summoners. I was supposed to go there and teach sociology, which I trained in. And Advert the RB2 came out.
1: So that's when you applied again to RB2?
2: I went to RB2. Esther Kanaimba, Leso Lobonye, and Esther and Monica Mpusu were the but Banemba Isimola, Leket Makakanen. I was auditioned, I was taken on the spot, and bingo. April 6th, I was the first guy on air on RB2. I did Breakfast for 5 years. And during that time, I developed a love for Botswana music and artists. So we did, at one time, we did a competition on radio where I first met Press Beats. I met Makagaba Wizard of the Desert. I'm the first guy actually to put Pongo on radio. He did my jingles on radio. But at the time, I didn't have resources to start the studio. So when TMO came, I shipped him over to Whiskey to join TMO. And as Fox says, by 1996, one of the guys who was on my V shows on RB2, Carl Diretti and his brother, I was living in Pashiel now, they came to me and said, "We want to start something, we want to start a group and a crew." And I said, "Oh, let's go ahead." And they came up with the name P-Side. And around 1997, 1998, me and Carl put money together, bought an Ensoniq ASR keyboard that it was amazing. It did beats that and Press Beats came through. Press Beats at the time was just a rapper, he didn't know anything about producing, and he learned to produce a P-Side at Carl. And one day I hear from my room, because that box, and I hear that, throughout maybe for the 6 years, six months that they were practicing, I was not specifically sending some card. And then I hear that, and I say, yeah, these guys are on track. And P-Side Timber came along, and both Foxy K, we both VOT, P-Side was born. 31 MCs, they would come to my house and, rehearse, and we recorded a double CD with Press Beats and Goof. I don't want to mention many names, because I think your Fox Ogaba Ogaba Nankol. So we had a double CD that gave birth to many artists. Ska came out of there. You know how Ska got a song on Alone on the P-side album Fox.
0: Mm.
2: I was sitting there and listening. But is he younger than you?
0: Yes, he's a year younger than me.
2: Yeah, and Vio, whenever VOT was rehearsing, you know, you and Kagiso and Ska, I get it. Listen for.
0: Kagiso na ali moro yung webi do a tricky course, but he used to hang around with us because we were the age mates.
2: Aha, okay. But there was one particular verse that I heard Carl do on one of the VOT songs, and I said to Carl, get that boy to do a song by himself. That's why he did a song on one song on the P-side album. But anyway, yeah. And then he went on to do his solo thing. Mr. Doe went on to do his solo thing. And who else did the solo album? Cass did his solo thing, you know. Yeah. And then I went on to, you know, to do. At the time I was programmed. I joined Gebs FM. I started Gebs FM as a founder and the first program manager for Gebs FM. I spent there 2 years or 2 or 3 years there. Then I left, joined The Voice as I did a column, which was huge. It took The Voice from 0.5 to 0.10 in terms of the popularity of that column. I did that with Ruth Boynetta. Joined My Star in 2008. What a lovely time I had there, you know. We discovered a lot of artists there. Including the likes of Wamanka Brown and stuff. Yeah.
1: You need to do a documentary. Somebody needs to, whether you do it yourself, executive produce it, or you give the go-ahead to somebody else to do it. I think this is a story that Botswana and history needs to know.
2: Thank you. Thanks a lot, MOG. I've heard lots of guys offering to assist me do this, and I'm looking at doing it as well. You know,
1: yeah.
2: Right now I'm waiting to SIPA is going to start a studio for me for 1 million packs.
1: Hey,
2: we're starting a studio in Sabong. It's going to be called Keyside Studio. We're just waiting to sign the MOU next month or the next month or in October. So P-Side is going to come back in a way in Sabong, folks. So you will come here and bless the guys here and mentor guys here in Sabong. That's the plan.
0: Most definitely. You don't have to ask. I'll definitely come.
2: Yeah.
1: So one question I want to ask, like there's a plethora, but because also it's our 27th birthday as Yarn FM, I'm going to ask a much more radio question. It's in two parts. If you could steal one thing from, you know, radio presenters of today, what would it be? And what's the one thing that you think today's radio presenters should sort of borrow from the presenters from, say, your generation?
2: Today's presenters, they are more, brave, you know. They are more outward. Rona, we were a bit more conservative. Nartaba, to challenge the status quo, you know. They go out and do their research. Especially for me, I'll speak for myself. You know, I was all about music, you know what I mean? You know, I'll go on air, and most of what I did was just the music part. Now, today's presenters are more knowledgeable. They do their research, they're more structured, than we were. I don't know how much you can steal from us. I believe now, Luna, you are much better than us, so we can steal from you, but, you know, more than you can steal from us.
1: Wow. I still feel like there's a lot that we can still take from you, but I think to coming from you, it's something that we have to heed, and maybe also not be too hard on ourselves as the current generation.
2: Yeah, you know, and I think for me, the more I listen to you guys, you know, today's DJs, I wish I could live in today's era as well.
1: Yeah,
2: you know, because I feel I missed a lot of things that I could have done when I was a radio DJ. You know, so yeah. I wish I could do a lot more. I could have done a lot more than I did.
1: What do you think radio means to Botswana? And obviously, just to focus on Yaruna FM as well. What the brand means to I guess the culture.
2: It's you know, I hear people say, you know, internet radio and the streaming are going to take over and stuff. Not in a decade or 2 decades to come. 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
0: To politics.
1: but one unmistakable contribution, man. DJ Sid has moved through all of them, not just as a participant, but as a storyteller, as a culture shaper. And perhaps that is the true mark of a legend. So, Sid, when your voice, your work, and your influence, may it all remain long after everything has switched off. And I'm just happy that you also said that your contributions and who you are is about to come back in its own way. We love you so much. We appreciate you so much.
2: Thanks, guys. Keep killing it. Whenever I get the chance to listen to radio in the morning, I live in Sabon now. I've been here for the last 11 years now. Whenever I feel like listening to radio in the morning, I do get online and listen to you. And keep going, keep doing what you're doing, keep doing the best you're doing. And to Yaruna FM, you know, I have a special place in my heart for the radio station. Owen Rampo, I'm sure he's told you I discovered him in 1998. Go RB2. He wrote me a letter, actually. He had the guts to write me a letter and said, I can be better than you and fresh. And I called him and to audition him, and I said, yeah, he's got something. And look at what he's done.
1: Mm.
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0: DJ Sid, thank you so much. I'm sure we're going to get more opportunities to talk about these stories, to get inspiration, because inspiration
2: thanks guys,
0: thank you so much. 8:50 on Yaron FM. What are you having for lunch today, or what are you having for brunch again between lunch and breakfast?
1: Yes, do you want to buy me something?
0: Now picture this, close your eyes.
1: Okay.
0: Close them and picture two cheeseburgers with one portion of chips and two cans of Coke.
1: Mm.
0: Who would you share it with?
1: Mm? With you.
0: With me.
1: Yes.
0: Yeah.
1: Yeah.
0: Call me on 391066 to win a Capello Beggars Tuesday voucher right after this song by P-Side. This is Timba, but this is the remix.

0: What a classic. P-Side with Timba, the remix on Yarn FM, Lift the Music. I think the sales that Timbaland spiked during the recording of this song.
1: If, for the 2 years that I went to JSS, I got a Timba.
0: So if Timba from States, I got a ready sale. But you know, our sales were very high, especially in Botswana.
1: A big shout out to that song.
0: Yeah,
1: we're about to make way for Lerato Modieha on Wired between 9 and 12, but we're giving you an opportunity to win two burgers, two cheeseburgers with one portion of chips and two cans of Coke. They're valued at 120, but you can have them for free. All you need to do is call us up on 391-1066. It's our birthday, so we want to celebrate with you.
0: Yeah, we're celebrating our birthday is like a true Botswana. Kana in Botswana, it's your birthday, but you have to be the one that feeds people.
1: It's your wedding, but you are the one who are entertaining the people.
0: Yeah.
1: It's your wedding, but go and now ba'apela.
0: Oba binela.
1: It's your funeral, but go and now make and show gorabaja. Like, it's the weirdest thing ever.
0: Hey, man, it's part of the culture. It's what we do, man. So we're doing that. Harna hozwa mungwaung.
1: So today, we were supposed to have a VIP access with an artist called Tal Kedi. But unfortunately, because we ran out of time having that chat with that legendary DJ Sid, we'll get an opportunity to sample it tomorrow and also sample his music. He has a new song, Ibidua Hotengwanao, quite an exciting song. Yeah. I'm happy to present it to Botswana and the world. So
0: no, let's ask them a very simple question. When exactly is Yarn FM 27? The date. Don't say August. Give us the exact date.
1: They rare chickens. So all you need to do is sell a few chickens.
0: Heaven nurses also.
1: The problem is that paying a loan
0: for a
1: homeless guy over and he has ideas. So they're financing those ideas. It's been 5 years now. None of the ideas has bad fruit, but you know, the nurses believe.
0: So yeah, we're asking a very simple question. Win yourself a double voucher from Capello. I mean, hey, Fox and I can go on a date and go plan for the show.
1: No, you know what we need to do?
0: Let's go on a date, dog.
1: Arzamba, hella Roja, beggar, right? I want to see. Pagirapi, give it the Yaruda.
2: Ili, I'm gone. Nah, yo, get out of la motron, can I give a call? I don't do that. But, Katama.
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0: anything that's produced by Altitude Sounds with Laiuta, man. We're cool with ODB on Yaren FM as we start off the Tuesday edition of Wired. Good morning, and I hope you're feeling good, well rested, and ready to tackle the day. What a day it was yesterday, especially after the announcement, the amount of calls, Babang Lilla, you know, aw bana kuri, I felt so bad. Hapeki putar halilla. Now, what happens when, you know, you depart from this earth? What will happen? But it's all right. Such is life, and it's okay. No need to be crying. Instead, we're celebrating, man. We are. That's what I said. From yesterday until the 31st, we will be celebrating each and every day. And in celebration, we are enjoying good music. The MXC with Sobabili, back to back with Odeal with So-So. If you want to connect with me, +2673911066. That's the number to WhatsApp. All right, +2673911066. As well as all on all on Yaring Sekhoa. Hey, go to social media platforms. You can plug in there. That's Yaren FM. Right now, your time is 9:20. 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

This is Odile with So-So on Yarni FM, and it's 9.30 on Wired. If you've just joined in, good morning. You actually haven't missed much, because at exactly at 9.40 we get into Get Your Shine On with Lafcara Dental Spa. We'll be joined by Dr. Bonolo, and she'll be talking to us about healthy gums, healthy smile. Are your gums trying to tell you something? If you want to be part of the conversation, or you want to ask her anything, she will be here. So make sure you send in on +27 391 1066. That's the number to WhatsApp, +27 391 1066. But leading us all the way there on the other side of 9:30, look out for music. This is from DJ Crispin, the drummer, and as well with Weekend Love. So make sure that you do stick around back to back with some Davido featuring Leon Thomas with Tell Everybody.

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0: This is Chris Brown and Gunna with WGFT, the remix on Yaren FM, making way for Get Your Shine On with Lefkara Dental Spa. And on the line, I'm joined by Dr. Bonolo. Good morning.
1: Good morning, Lerato. 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
0: Thank you so much for taking the time out to speak to us. Today, we're talking about healthy gums and that healthy smile. Now, when is it normal for my gums to bleed when I brush or even floss my teeth?
1: Well, it is common, but I would not say it is normal. And when we have bleeding gums, then we know there is what you call gingivitis, which is the early stage of gum disease. Now, this happens when plaque collects around the gum line, and if it's not removed effectively, then the gums start to bleed, or they get inflamed and look red, swollen, and they may bleed when you're brushing, they may bleed when you're flossing, or just, well, if it's spontaneous bleeding, then it means it is advanced. So then people may notice bleeding gums and think, maybe I'm brushing too hard, or I'll avoid that area. But then the more you avoid brushing in that area, or you start slowing down on the brushing, thinking that way, after I know, the more you're causing the damage, hence the bleeding gum, then that's where now you're going to have plaque-related inflammation in the mouth. And then avoiding that area means more plaque will accumulate, and yes, we will have gum disease, active gum disease in the mouth.
0: What are the warning signs of gum disease, really, and what happens if we leave it untreated?
1: The tricky thing about gum disease is that it may go silent for some time without any significant pain. So people don't realize there is a problem until it's late for most. Some of the warning signs with gum disease will be like bleeding when you're brushing or flossing. I normally say to clients that the first sign of gum disease to be present in the mouth is bleeding when you're brushing or you're flossing. And the last sign of gum disease to go away is going to be bleeding again. So then for as long as you have bleeding gums when you're brushing or flossing, you know you have active gum disease. Some may present with red, swollen, or tender gums, persistent bad breath, gums pulling away or receding from the teeth, sometimes teeth appearing longer. Well, teeth appearing longer is common in those who have what we call gum recession. Your gum pulling away from the teeth and kind of making your teeth appear longer. And then sometimes you may have spaces developing between the teeth, because now if it is advanced to what you call periodontitis, which is advanced gum disease, then whatever, even the bone starts pulling away from the gums, and then you have teeth flaring up because of gum disease. So it can be many things.
0: Someone is asking here on our WhatsApp line, what do healthy gums actually look like? Does the black color on my gums represent something that I need to be worried about, or what's the issue?
1: Healthy, normal-looking gums are generally pink in color, and there's no margin that appears more red than the rest of them. But the question coming from the client today is where we may have cases of hyperpigmentation. You know, just as we can have hyperpigmentation anywhere else on the skin or in other areas of the body. So there are those people who may have hyperpigmentation on their gums too. And it's nothing to worry about. As long as you don't, I would say, in relation to gum disease, as long as they're not bleeding when you're brushing, and then you can know that you have healthy gums. But however, some of the changes in the appearance of gums may be more than gum disease, and you may need to be checked on whatever else, because you can have cells developing inside your mouth and they may affect the gums. Where you have ulcers on the gums, or even on the tongue, or even on the cheeks. So all that needs to be checked. Anything appearing irregular that you are not used to, but if it's hyperpigmentation that you've had for years on, it should be okay.
0: Now, what can we do to keep our gums healthy for the long term?
1: The good news is that for a lot of gum disease issues, they are preventable and manageable, particularly when they identify the problems early. It generally starts with consistent daily habits, like brushing your teeth twice a day with your normal toothpaste, making sure you are cleaning in between your teeth, using floss. The reason why we advise floss is that when you are using your normal toothbrush, is not going to go in between your teeth. And then food stuck in between the teeth. It's not uncomfortable. I say to clients, you're not going to feel uncomfortable. So if you're one of those who floss only when you have a piece of meat stuck in between your teeth, or however it, for most, even though I have a toothpick, and making toothpick is a no-no. Floss on a daily basis. And then professional care. You're coming to visit your dentist on a six-monthly visit. And then we do a thorough check inside your mouth. We do dental cleaning for you, and we must maintain the gums healthy.
0: For somebody who's listening in and maybe wants to come in for a further consultation, book that appointment and come in physically, where can they find you? Where are you located? And where can they call you for the booking?
1: Physically, we are in...

0: Don't make me do it. Don't make me come all the way over there.
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Dapi, poet Tatahati, Bangbonile on Yarni FM, leading us into the second hour of the show, where it's all about beautiful music that you can expect in the second hour. And this is what you can look forward to

0: 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But for now, Raptured Roots and Angela Mula with Matobo to start off the second hour of Wired.
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2: 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And Ngwenu Inojisa Kose, ku John Mackenzie School, Mutoropo, Mu Francis Town. 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

0: is Wada with her latest single One More Time on Yarn FM. It's 10:27. Now, normally we would have baby talk on the last hour of the show, but because we're celebrating our 27th era, Guru era 27, all right, we will be having baby talk on the other side of Flyboy Q featuring Vesson with Asante Sana alongside Ryan Blaze and Viso View. We are still having our conversation regarding, you know, feeding, especially when it comes to babies and toddlers. And our parenting coach, Masala Gai, will be joining us. She is back, so make sure that you do stick around for that conversation. Right now, it's 10:28. Young Stunner comes to the small with Unonkosi.
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1: I know it's not all the time that we get to appreciate women. Yeah, but I'ma do this one for y'all. Yeah.

0: Boy Q featuring Vesson, Ryan Blaze, as well as Vizo View with Asante Sana on Yarn FM. It is 10:38, and on the line I'm joined by our parenting coach, Masala Khai. Welcome back.
1: Good morning. What my days are back,
0: and I'm sad about it, man. I'm not gonna lie. You guys can keep your summer, because you know what's coming. The 40 degrees heat waves that
1: I want
0: to hear the heat wave. Yeah, let's So on Baby Talk, we've been following the feeding journey from breastfeeding to introducing solids, and now we're getting into a stage that many parents know all too well, which is mealtime battles. One day your child is eating almost everything you put in front of them, and the next day suddenly everything is a no. You know, you find yourself negotiating over these 3 spoonfuls, preparing separate meals, putting on cartoons just to get them to eat, or worrying that they're simply not eating enough. So today we want to understand how parents can encourage healthy eating without creating pressure, punishment, or

0: a power struggle around food. Oh yeah, so let's start with the behavior itself. Why do some babies and toddlers suddenly become picky eaters even when they previously ate almost everything?
1: That is so true. With all of my children, I experienced that. When you introduce them to solids, it's very interesting. They'll eat anything. That's very open to new tastes. But then as soon as they become toddlers, that starts to slow down a bit. Their appetite becomes less predictable. They want to become more autonomous. There are protests. Sometimes it's not so much about the food, but just discovering that they can protest, you know, and just refuse to do something. And then it's like, wow, I have power. So sometimes all of that is not really about the food itself. But hella, it's part of that development, yeah. They become more cautious to unfamiliar foods, you know. They become more reluctant to try new things because, you know, there's so much happening with a toddler as they develop into this stage. There's a lot of neurological development and so it's just normal. It's a normal part of their developmental stage. Yeah, when a toddler, they become a bit more cautious and they just want a bit more familiarity. I guess maybe because the resources of their brain are focused elsewhere. And like I said, the protests may become more about seeking autonomy more than anything. But it's also the time when, you know, for neurodivergent children, that's where, like, a lot of symptoms start to show up. I'm not a psychologist, but, you know, like, with figuring out, for example, autistic traits, they'll start to show around when they become a toddler. And so sensitivity to different textures and smells, and they start to show up around when you're a toddler.
0: Nurse, I've decided to coin it the bougie phase.
1: Oh, yeah. Yes.
0: Because mothating pakela hailo gore, let's say for example, maabane o jele motogo, great. Pakela today how ro motshelela motogo, the moment they see gore ke motogo, mothate o tla ba itapeletsa. I paraka ke ha tsikuri ele that thing ya, oh no.
1: Not that again.
0: You need to whip up something extra special because there is no way. There is no way I'm eating this.
1: That's something I've seen with my own kids. They would be like, no, I don't like motoho. But as soon as they just want to eat motoho because, you know,
0: we put somewhere, where's that kid that on our
1: I see that all the time. Like, kids this age are so unpredictable. You never know what it's about. Like, kids are so random. You never know what it's about on that day. Like, it could just be a mood thing. It could just be, you know what?
0: I have just given up on taking him to like restaurants even more because I'm just like, motamodimo ke tlabe ke re ke go order se ke itseng gore o tla se ja
1: wa se rata
0: ha se tsena ha awai, he has no time, so
1: I experienced that as like, it's very, very normal. You think, well, okay, they're going to enjoy chicken nuggets and chips. No, not today. But it's very, very normal. It's very normal for kids to be onto one thing today, and then that most of that they've completely changed. They're exploring, they are, you know, they're discovering their own preferences, and they're discovering their autonomy. So it's a lot going on at the same time.
0: But now, when a child repeatedly refuses to eat, how should I as a parent then respond without turning every mealtime into a battle? Because kore, it doesn't know all the time.
1: So you don't want mealtime to turn into a power struggle because it becomes like a game. not one. It could go several ways. It could turn into like a dopamine thing, that when it's meal time, I do this thing where I refuse, and then my mom gets worked up, and then it becomes this very emotionally charged exchange. Oh, wow. Like, I have so much power and control over this situation. Like, it's so fascinating. When I do this, my mom does this. So I'm going to keep doing this to see just how far this can go. So that's one direction it can go. And then the next, it can turn into an anxiety thing where now mealtime is stressful and they become anxious because they know they're going to be yelled at, they're going to be forced to eat. It becomes a very stressful, high-stress situation. So you don't want it to become a power struggle all the time. We change our approach when our kids become like that. So sometimes, like I said, with toddlers especially, they do have an aversion to trying new food. So what I'd change your approach to mealtime, if possible, make eating more of a social thing than you need to sit down, like one more time out thing, that sitting down on their high chair or restraining and then forcing the food down their throat. Because that just forms a very strange, stressful relationship with mealtime. And also you are taking away their sense of autonomy and their own body senses of I'm hungry and I'm full. You don't want to interfere with that also. So I suggest make mealtime a social thing, meaning I want to lay a bit of structure around mealtime. Preferably, if you can eat with your child, that is the most successful thing, because they'll become more curious to eat what you are eating.
0: Yeah.
1: Children do better when they're mimicking what we are doing as well. So, baba na gore mo plating ya gona le morogo gona le nama gona le phaletse. When we eat together, that

0: by the table, away from the screens, away from the gadgets. I know sometimes it gets stressful and parents would use like a device, but don't panic if you've been doing that. You can scale down on that. At least introduce a meal, one meal a day where inside, and you turn it into a social interaction and curiosity about food and about taste, and you're actually having a conversation around what's happening at the table. That will be more engaging. So develop curiosity. Don't force, don't threaten, don't bribe. You acknowledge when they're expressing fussiness about, like, oh, this is so yucky. And then don't shame them for it. Oh, is it yucky? You make a face. Just turn it into a light-hearted conversation. Yeah, it's yucky. Is it sticky? Is it slimy? Is it crunchy? this is so yummy. Ooh. And then with my older kids, I know it tastes yucky. For them, I can explain to them, but you know what it does for your body. That I already know now, what the beans give them protein and helps their muscles to grow. They grow big, and morocco makes their immune system strong so they don't get sick too often. Like, we talk about stuff like that with the older kids. So that they know and they appreciate what's going on. Why do I want them to eat this thing that's yucky? So instead of doing the threats and the shaming, hey, I have no point in langha as I hate that kind of bribing that is sweetie afterwards, eat this, and then I'm gonna eventually it's gonna come back to bite. Like, it's not a sustainable approach, because eventually they're gonna just be expecting to see you after eating every healthy thing, and then you're just negating everything you're doing. Like I said, put some structure to meal time, and then if possible, turn it into a connecting ritual, and then don't shame them for what they don't like or what they like. Encourage curiosity. Create conversation around food. Educate them about food. What is it doing to them? For my family, that has worked wonders.
1: Now, Thursday, I want us to discuss something that's very important that you highlighted, which was, paraphrasing, but just keeping it simple, building that relationship with food, especially using, like you're saying, this thing, you're not going anywhere, and things like that. It kind of builds a relationship towards food in the future and how you relate with food. And I want us to touch base on that on Thursday. But for somebody who is listening in right now and who probably would love to sit down with you and really understand this thing of building structure, and they're probably struggling in that, where can one find you on social media? Where can one contact you for parenting coach sessions and the like?
0: Hello?
1: Yes.
0: You cut off when you said, for someone who's listening, and then you got cut there.
1: Hey, negative, for somebody who's listening and who might want to book a session with you for parenting coach sessions, or even maybe get content from you, where can they also follow you?
0: Yes, you can follow me on TikTok. I'm @Musala_Hai. I am @Musala_Hai _BW on Instagram. I'm also on Facebook as @Musala_Hai. You can contact me at 78-755-937 for group sessions and talking about parenting and the current struggles we face.
1: Love it. Thank you so much. I know you'll be back again Thursday.
0: I will definitely see you in studio on Thursday.
1: Love it. Enjoy the rest of your week.
0: Enjoy yours as well.
1: And that's how...
0: the last remaining cold nyana weeks.
1: Naish, we do it again. I'm going to enjoy them and abuse them as much as I can. Gare, ehit, we wait lang. Ew. Bye.
0: Bye.
1: Now, that's how we wrap up with our parenting coach, Musala Hai. She comes through every single Tuesday and Thursday. Be remembered that today is just that she came through a little bit early because there's something happening at the last hour of the show. So I need you to stick around. DJ Zintle featuring DJ Lace with Njenge Mali coming up back to back with Ozzy F. Teddy with 3 Star featuring a Murder, leading us to the last hour of the show.

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0: Jingle Bali by DJ Zintle, DJ Lace, right here on Yarn FM, leading us to the last hour of the show. Rhino and Dex, ready to serve you and I with some amazing hip-hop and R&B. Speaking of hip-hop, or rather, speaking of rap, when we're talking about rap, one of the greatest right now, especially a Yama Award winner, will be joining me in the last hour of the show as we celebrate Yarn FM turning 27 years. Okay, so make sure that you stick around to find out who exactly it is. Omit ST and Ginger Stone as well. These are some of the artists that you can expect in the last hour of the show. But for now, Rhino and Dex with that R&B hip-hop mix. All you have to do is take a break, all right? Go grab some coffee, grab some tea, and make sure that you...
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0: 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It's 11:21 on Yarne FM. Stick around, like as promised, Omit ST, Ginger Stone with Keledi coming up. Rory Sang. Also, I'll be joined by a lovely award-winning artist, and I will let you know more about it in just a moment on the other side of 11:21.
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Rory Sang with Alchemist 2 Bear on Yarn FM. It's 11:29 on Wired. Still coming up in just a bit, I'll be joined by award-winning, or rather Yama award-winning artist, rapper and a songwriter. His name is Douglas One Time, and he's coming through in just a bit so that we just get to catch up with him, find out all about him, what he's been up to, what is he doing, and also just, you know, celebrating Yarn FM as it tends 27. So make sure that you do stick around for that and more.

0: 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Hey wana mai, eh mose nebakulukulu. We are nene mgivelo was the 12th of September for Family Fun Day. 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

0: as one time right here on Yarda FM with TP. Hi.
1: Hello, how are you?
0: I'm good, how are you?
1: I'm good, my sister.
0: Welcome back.
1: I mean, thanks for having me.
0: Thank you so much for taking the time out just to hang out with us. Gonna we're turning 27 years.
1: So yanong re re this year gal 27 ya.
0: Agora re bona re wena re or bless akai.
1: I mean, oh, na ke tsere le sahele yana sister. Right now I'm working on a project. Before everything else, today you go pa go gera dilo sentle.
0: Okay.
1: I would like to say ke agora shout out to Yarn FM, you know, for putting the outro on. But shout out to my producer because if ni se ka ene ngebe botsipi ba se on tswar eh ngebe like I mean ngebe ke se ha le jeke ngebe e se jagalas on tswar so I would like to say shout out to that man because hantsere le show gore le save ka sengwe sengwe se le se batla music, you know.
0: Now we're hanging out with the award-winning, you are an award-winning rap artist
1: Straight
0: as well up. As a songwriter. Now, Jackalas, tell me something. When you first dropped off your single, Mwearne FM, what was the thought process like? What were you feeling? What were you hoping for?
1: I guess like any other kid, I've always wanted to see myself in those stages, whereby I get an award, whereby, you know, it's just elevation in my career. So like, I think in nearly one of the accomplishments, you know, me winning the AMA Awards last year, nearly one of the achievements is a lot of girls get to go and I'm going to say that. Bye.
0: For somebody who, you know, was a newcomer last year and already you are pushing so many strives, even the award winning, you know, how was the feeling like when you are out in the streets, people are voting for you? What are you thinking? What are you feeling?
1: I mean, it was amazing, you know, like okay, I think can I support the other for me to push. So that's the reason why I just made sure like I play my part and my people vote. So you know it's nice to have a community like mine.
0: Yeah.
1: So yeah, I'm
0: when you think Yarn FM, first thought Hela, what are you thinking?
1: Like I believe every Motswana haka feel gore o balwa kontle, like even when you are saying it you feel like you are part of it, like ya rona wantsa. So yeah, that ke sone se tla motlhaloganyo.
0: Let's talk about the music. Wari, Gana, you've got things that you have lined up. What have you been up to, brother? Social media streets, content. It looks like you're doing music videos as well. What's going on?
1: Lately I've been behind the scenes, just cooking indoors. Well, and I'm working on I don't know how to get an EP and a tape, right? I see you decide yet, but Tabula

0: Sometimes I get on radio and I do see comments, but about comments, but now, like, people are paying attention. People banalero na even read that. So, yeah.
1: Now, there's one question I forgot to ask you. What's the one? Okay, this is my one memory of you, right? I think that will always stick with me, whether it's 10 years from now or anything like that. I remember Kodiyaming. You were just about to, you were being announced as the winner, and you had the suit on. Hey, and you looked so cool. I don't know if you know how much of a presence you command hella by just walking down. You know, you could have just been walking down the street, but the command that you brought in that room, that will forever be my memory of you. What is the memory that you hold dear, Muyarne FM, when you think of Kure Hela, Hela Hamotar, what's that crazy moment? It could be with a fan, it could be Hela, just because of Yarne FM. What's that one memory for you?
0: That one memory was at the moment they get Sara that first Yama award. And I go back to my seat, Ishevela to the whole room, they're like, yo, 3 years ago, can I say that I was dreaming to be here. 5 years ago, can I get a lot of and today I'm here. I can say a lot of work about that, then I announce you a second award. I mean, yo, I say you're gira, and then got a lot of room, you know. But yeah, like,
1: And to the artist that wants to be you, they look up to you. Lewana one day, Baba Chapi Pana Hella Bachera that fist with the mic.
0: Straight up.
1: Because that's the cooler one.
0: For real. Like, Malitaga, make sure, like, ha what's in a guy, half of Malitaga. You do this, make sure you're 100% in. I wanna 50, I wanna 90. Just know you are all in. Just know that our dear Logay, Swara Hella, Jagala, say, like, how possible, Hella Tata. So, make sure you. Salute. Oh, yeah, that one.
1: Yeah. We are here for the music.
0: Okay. Let me tell. Baba Izimbai, but like a bolele baba say it's in there. My project, I think a week ago.
1: Okay.
0: Triple Eight Portraits. There's one of the songs that featured in Vizo Moteng. Like it's a double single. Recently, I've been dropping double singles.
1: Okay.
0: Unzubaga way up. I dropped it Johnny Walker. Then Perfect Pictures. I dropped it like that. So I dropped it. Make sure you check it out on Jack Diaz. So the streaming platform was what I like Spotify, iTunes, and everything. Then the project the gonna get tabulara. So when the reason why I got hagi, but you know this. This project so let's get a feel of how I get the attention because of Tabula Rasa. But Tabula Rasa is something that's connected to Tatale Nane.
1: Okay.
0: So this is my story. Before I get that, I get dropping real estate. Back in the days, my granny was doing Nibanale traditional dance crew.
1: Okay.
0: They were singing. They even went to China with their thing anyway, there back in the days. So Hana Gwenze Zamaya Jagan and I introduced to music. And now I'm at a point whereby I keep all of those days under the tree but my granny Barry Heza, you know, and the whole village just pulled through for that Reza. And that's how the project Tabula Rasa came about. Like, it's me tapping, like, going back home now and say, you know what, whatever I'm going to do it for these people. You know, it's not even about me, but back when I was 8 years old, you know, that's why I get Tabula Rasa, because Tabula Rasa means restart. So I don't know how people are going to feel about this thing, but
1: who are you working with on that?
2: Mr. Pro Lanes.
1: Okay.
2: There are a couple of songs to get it recorded.

0: dira class. And yeah, the whole project, I think, yeah, will combine those two. Yeah.
1: Well, I am super excited to hear it. I can't wait, because it sounds like this is some new sound that you're coming up with, and it's going to be absolutely amazing.
0: I'm telling Bowana, we're going. Hanana, let's get out of this affirmation right here.
1: Hey.
0: You got a phone?
1: Yes.
0: Yeah.
1: Okay.
0: Try this video right now.
1: Okay.
0: I don't know where I post that. We're putting this energy out there today.
1: Yes.
0: Like I was saying to you, sister, I'm working on a project. We are restarting, changing things now. So this project, they are a dropper, and we are going international with this one. Harris trailer, like, we are out of here. Yarna FM, I'm coming for the award. It's in Wakape, like, Hassan Nagi music. You get Hassan Nagi music. But yeah, like I'm saying, this project is one of the heaviest. Make sure Nagoya dropper and you check it out. The release date, they did that drop you and everything. We out.
1: And just like that, that's how we wrap up the show with Jack Diaso, right?
0: Yeah.
1: Man, Jackalas, it's been such amazing time to have with you. Thank you so much for your music.
0: Thank you so much
1: for sharing yourself with us.
0: Mm-hmm.
1: I'm glad that nothing stopped you from bringing in that first song and continuing. I hope you continue Ibile past this new EP that you have going on.
0: Straight
1: you
0: up.
1: Know. I see nothing but amazingness in your future. With you,
0: we are going international.
1: I cannot wait to hear it. I'm super excited for your journey. The sky is beyond the limit for you, right? So, man, I'm super excited. So, thank you so much.
0: Thanks for having me. And Oscar, pizza for interview, even if get a 700.
1: This is my invite. Okay. My last day on Yarna FM, Kika di 31. My cat, I'm our one. So, go at la otla, otla hora blessaka at least. Just the taste. I can't hope.
0: Okay, Ariane, we're gonna. 31 this month?
1: This month. Okay. It's a Monday.
0: Okay, on Monday. And I'm coming here, and we're gonna sample a little Oscar, like, I'm gonna play a couple of songs for you that from the new album.
1: You heard it first.
0: Yeah.
1: Make sure you book that appointment. right here on Yarn FM. El Tiro no le kaikira announcement. We're counting down to the 31, and Jackalas will be here giving us just a taste of what he's got working. Ari, he's taking us international, and I definitely believe him. As we wrap it up with Jackalas with Way Up coming up in just a moment. Please have yourself a fantastic day. Be kind to yourself and everyone around you. Where can they follow you on your social media platforms?
0: Jack Diaso Facebook, Jack Diaso 888 Instagram, Jack Jackalas everywhere you get.
1: I love it, man.
0: Yeah. New music here first, Yarn FM.

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0: 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Public concerns on youth unemployment and health raise up, and the sign language could be recognized as an official language.
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0: 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Good afternoon. Members of the public have urged the government to urgently address youth unemployment, warning that limited job opportunities are fueling crime, sex work and suicide among young people. They say depression, desperation and frustration are pushing many into risky and harmful activities. The public also highlighted challenges in the health sector, citing shortages of medicine and poor service delivery as issues needing immediate intervention. They stressed that tackling unemployment and improving healthcare are critical steps to safeguard young people and strengthen community well-being. The Botswana Association of the Blind and Partially Sighted has welcomed the passing of a parliamentary motion that will see sign language recognized as one of the official languages. Currently, only English and Setswana hold that status. The motion was tabled by Katling Central MP Mpomorolong, who argued that recognition would ensure persons with hearing impairment are not excluded from official communication. Association Chairperson David Aranto said the move will bridge communication between neurotypical citizens and those with hearing impairment, enabling independent access to clinics, markets, schools and political arenas.
3: We are taking baby steps towards ensuring democratic participation of persons with disabilities in the similar sectors of our economy. As the sector, we are looking forward to join the government and the strategic partners in ensuring that this motion becomes a success. It will also contribute towards plummeting institutionalization of persons with hearing impairment.
0: And finally, the Small Scale Miners Association of Botswana has partnered with the digital services company GTCX Botswana to set up a digital investment marketplace alongside a pilot gold prospecting project in Francistown. Association founder and president Tsepo Mudibedi says the pilot is meant to demonstrate the sector's capability to reach bankable feasibility and attract a serious investment into small scale mining. He's urging all license holders to get involved, warning that Botswana risk losing their prospecting licenses if they fail to demonstrate this capability.
4: Our partnership entails setting up a digital investment marketplace. In other words, you are able to find investors, funders, buyers and sellers on this platform, people who are selling machinery and the like. With regards to the pilot project, it entails an acquisition of a gold prospect in the Francistown area, where we will demonstrate that a PL can be developed to a bankable feasibility study.
0: And a recap of stories making headlines this hour: public concerned on youth unemployment and health, and the sign language could be recognized as an official language.
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0: The Yaron FM weather update is proudly brought to you by Air Botswana. Air Botswana, going your way. It's a warm afternoon with Kasane leading at 30 degrees Celsius, followed by Maung on 26 degrees Celsius, and Gaborone also at 26 degrees Celsius. Francistown is at 21, while Windhoek sits at 24 degrees Celsius, and Harare at 23. Further north, Lusaka is at 19 degrees Celsius, while Cape Town is keeping things crisp at 18 degrees Celsius. Summer is slowly creeping in, but winter is not done with us just yet. You can, though, in the meantime, enjoy the current sunshine. Tune in for the next Erin FM Bulletin at 1 p.m. right here on The Good Life. 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
6: Nationwide under 23 football talent search reveals exciting future stars, and FIFA official fired after Infantino planned the sports update. Good afternoon. And Ramore worried that the nationwide talent search for the national under 23 football team is uncovering fresh prospects for the future. The head coach of the senior men's national football team made this observation during a one-on-one conversation with Yarn FM Sport. The two-week program, designed to assemble a squad for the forthcoming 2028 Los Angeles Olympic qualifiers, will wrap up in Gaborone on Wednesday. Ramarabudi says they have succeeded in spotting potential players for the junior national teams who can help drive Botswana's football success.
7: The mandate is to select the players who are below the age of 21. This program is for the Olympic qualifiers. Very soon they will be played in those qualifiers. Again, Honalidi games at the under 20. In this roadshow, we have been able to also identify players for under 20 and for under 17, which now depends entirely on coaches to say this is the player we want. We have tried to go around the country, select players, but they can contribute to our national team.
6: Ramarabudi noted that the open trials have also managed to unearth good goalkeepers.
7: For positions, we just have allowed the program to lead us in terms of where's talent, who's ready. We even found goalkeepers who meet all the characteristics of modern football goalkeepers. Most of the goalkeepers will be coming from the Palape region. That's where I think we got about six goalkeepers. There's one goalkeeper in Shakawe. There's a lot of talent in the country. The talent is there. You need to nurture it. You need to coach it. You need to develop that talent so that we are stable in terms of how we want to do things.
6: FIFA Chief Operating Officer Kevin Lamore has been fired less than 3 weeks after criticizing President Gianni Infantino's aborted plan to sell stakes in competitions to private investors. A statement from FIFA stated that the working relationship between FIFA and Lamore as chief operating officer ended on the 17th of August 2026. BBC reports that last month, Lamore described FIFA Forward Enterprise plans as the project of one person, adding that the time has come for football political leaders to ask themselves the right questions and make the right decisions. Lamore joined FIFA in November 2024, having previously served as Deputy General Secretary at UEFA, two layers of management below Infantino. Do catch the next sports update right here on The Good Life at 105. Till then, good afternoon.
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0: my music coming through on the Good Life on Yarn FM with myself, Luhle. We're going to be taking it to the top, enjoying more music while you engage on +26739110066. For starters, I open up the show with a banging one by Dawn Toliva. The name of the song is Body. Before that, I gave you Bouncy featuring Posse Bina with Pilo. Welcome to the Good Life, Ngwanamaya, and enjoy more music taken from Psych, Quasen, and Vox 99, a brand new track that actually dropped recently. And if you want to enjoy more of it, please do so. Sion is the name of the song. Ahead of that is another banging one by Tremic Da Rockstar alongside Ben Production and Benzo with Local. 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

0: Shekinah featuring Beatty with Fix Eight. That's the name of the song. Bang your speakers right here and right now on the coolest station in the nation. So they say that sign language is looking to be used as a formal language, right? And then it hit me at that moment. But we never really took the time to think, okay, hi, Lohori, can I go to an official language? Yell hats, Hora Hori and Dita Meloka Vinci Dissimul Laho. For example, when you go to make your omang, Olemoto de Risang sign language, Yano House and Okakere, Hora Horhonzo Hosnayo, Uhirzo Hone, who work a sign language motorong from morning to my Zibwa, at Tusabone by Lohor, they use sign language hats and Aqua, Udrisan sign language to say, I'm here to do 1, 2, 3, I'm here to do, you know, these and these services, right? So as soon as the language becomes an official language, it means in every other place there will be somebody who communicates in that language to assist Batuba that language. But now let's go back, and I appreciate that, you know, I'm happy that's taking place, but that's making me reflect right now to say, listen, I feel like I have been so ignorant of my everyday life and everything around me, because why haven't we ever thought and wondered how have they been doing things all along? So khuns khut barakayang ha motho a tsena go transporte a tsena go ngakeng a tsena go koposo a batla go bua gore ke I would like to use your services ontse a dira jang ibile ga ata le motho a sa tele mongwa ko lapeng yene gore would be easy to understand the language and then translate it to your service provider to say, oh no, re kopa thuso ya this and this and this. How have we been doing things? And I think this is a very interesting conversation that we need to have one person from the organization to engage with us right here on the show, because as much as we're celebrating it becoming an official language, we also just want to take an appreciation of how things have been at this time around, obviously, because, you know, we need to also see where we run short. I feel like as a citizen, right, I feel like I also failed somehow those people, because I never even took it upon myself to learn the language so that I could assist ATM e gana go ntsha madi a gagwe o batla go communicate le rona gore o kopa thuso ya 1, 2, 3, but they can't because we're speaking two different languages, because I'm not even understanding their language, you know. So hit me up on +26739110066. Do you know how have they been how have the people that are using signed language, how have they been doing things, especially ko madirelong e leng gore ba e ba kopa thuso? +26739110066. If you're somebody that took it upon themselves to learn the signed language, how have you been assisting people by lokhor ba dirisa sign language kwa ntekwa to, you know, kill that barrier between bona le ba ile gore ha ba isi ba ithuti sign language. So just communication between them has always been hectic, hey? +26739110066. While you do so, enjoy music taken from Ruptured Roots and Angela Mola with Matobo. Ahead of that is Banti and Rockefeller Uni alongside Viso with They Wanna Know, because I really wanna know, for real, wanna mind.
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1: Looking to shape your future? 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
2: 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I'm out the
3: cage, gotta let out the beast. Some people head home. 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
1: What's up, Botswana? 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This is your boy, M.O.G. Your boy, your man, my man. Yarn FM. Happy 27 years. That's what Hagala. That's where vibe. Still, we're living the music. Make stars. 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Absolutely, absolutely love you.
2: 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And Ngwenu inojisa kose ku John Mackenzie School, Mutoropo, Mu Francis Town. 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Hey, Mose, nebakulukulu. 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
0: 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Good afternoon. Members of the public have urged the government to urgently address youth unemployment, warning that limited job opportunities are fueling crime, sex work and suicide among young people. They say desperation, depression and frustration are pushing many into risky and harmful activities. The public also highlighted challenges in the health sector, citing shortages of medicine and poor service delivery as issues needing immediate intervention. They stress that tackling unemployment and improving healthcare are critical steps to safeguard young people and strengthen community well-being.
3: I think the current state of economy has been so bad on almost everyone, with most people either they lose their jobs or they lose on the revenue, or it has been the one that has been helping them at home.
4: I think the government of Botswana needs to do more to address unemployment, the shortage of medication and hospitals.
0: The Botswana Association of the Blind and Partially Sighted has welcomed the passing of a parliamentary motion that will see sign language recognized as one of the official languages. Currently, only English and Setswana hold that status. The motion was tabled by Katling Central MP Mpomo Rolong, who argued that recognition would ensure persons with hearing impairment are not excluded from official communication. Association Chairperson David Ranto said the move will bridge communication between neurotypical citizens and those with hearing impairment, enabling independent access to clinics, markets, schools, and political arenas.
5: We are taking baby steps towards ensuring democratic participation of persons with disabilities in the similar sectors of our economy. As the sector, we are looking forward to join the government and the strategic partners in ensuring that this motion becomes a success. It will also contribute towards plummeting institutionalization of persons with hearing impairment.
0: And finally, the Small Scale Miners Association of Botswana has partnered with the digital services company GTCX Botswana to set up a digital investment marketplace alongside a pilot gold prospecting project in Francistown. Association founder and president Tsepo Mudibedi says the pilot is meant to demonstrate the sector's capability to reach bankable feasibility and attract serious investment into small-scale mining. He's urging all license holders to get involved, warning that Botswana risk losing their prospecting licenses if they fail to demonstrate this capability.
6: Our partnership entails setting up a digital investment marketplace. In other words, you are able to find investors, funders, buyers and sellers on this platform, people who are selling machinery and the like. With regards to the pilot project, it entails an acquisition of a gold prospect in the Francistown area, where we will demonstrate that a PL can be developed to a bankable feasibility study.
0: And a recap of stories making headlines this hour. Public concerned by rising unemployment and health issues, and sign language could be recognized as an official language.
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0: It's a warm one up north with Kasani leading at 30 degrees Celsius, followed by Maung on 26 degrees Celsius, and Gaborone also at 26. Francistown is at 21, while Windhoek sits at 24 degrees Celsius and Harare at 23. Further north, Lusaka is cooler at 19 degrees Celsius, while Cape Town is keeping things crisp at 18 degrees Celsius. Tune in for the next Stern FM bulletin later at 4 p.m. on The Climax. Good afternoon.
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0: I Will Win is the name of the song by Frank Faluba alongside Oxide Experience. And speaking of winning, man, we definitely are winning as Yarn FM, celebrating 27 years of existence. 27 years of setting the Red Hot building on fire, and we're talking era 27. And today on the show, we're bringing, do you remember that we're bringing 27 legends in the music industry? And Licky will be joining me right here on The Good Life on Yarn FM in just a minute to unpack on her journey, celebrating her journey as a musician in Botswana, celebrating and sharing her challenges, sharing how Yarn FM has grown with her, sharing how Yarn FM has impacted her journey, and just letting us know how she will be celebrating the 27 years with Yarn FM. 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

0: Key alongside Oracle with Free Love. She is an R&B singer and a songwriter, and I'm not going to lie, man. Such songs make me realize what we've lost it when it comes to love. Oh, you ain't got to buy me with nothing. I just need your free love. Do you remember we're still talking Era 27 then, now, and next? I'm going to be having 27 guests right here on the show on Yarn FM to celebrate with us as Yarn FM makes it to 27. And today, the guest for today is Licky. Like I said, she's an R&B singer and songwriter. Good afternoon, Licky.
1: Good afternoon.
0: Thank you so much for finding time in your busy schedule to engage with us.
1: I mean, I had to come because I feel like I haven't been here in a long, long time. I think the last time I met you was like last year.
0: Yeah, into last year even. I missed you so much.
1: I missed you.
0: Hey,
1: you're literally so bubbly.
0: Literally two Fridays ago, I was with my YTV team. I'm like, guys, I want to show you someone. Huh? This is the most beautiful female artist that was one I've ever seen.
1: What?
0: I'm trying. Could click up and be not so the way they car come and I love the pina and I say couldn't make a whole thing it's a pina, but I can surface carcaba one or
1: raya.
0: They understood.
1: They understood.
0: And now I have your music playing back to back like Mugat. I have you on the show and I want you to give us an appreciation of who Licky is. Because for as long as you are here, you're family of Yarn FM.
1: Yeah. But Licky is an R&B artist. When I looked at the flyer that you made, I appreciated so much that you actually put R&B artist, because a lot of artists pride themselves in being diverse and, you know, I could do anything. I could probably do anything, but I'm doing what I want, you know, what I like. It's not about who's gonna hear me, who's gonna, I'm doing what I want. So I'm very particular about that, and I don't mind being known as the R&B girl, because if you mention R&B, you can't miss me, right?
0: Ooh, so love it.
1: Yes. So, Licky, kung wanyana hello R&B, wanyana free love if you like, but I am also the only girl at home. I have four brothers. I'm the only girl. I come from Swazi. I'm Kalanga, like you.
0: Obviously.
1: It's in the blood. Yeah. And what else can I say? I'm a business person. I love money. I love freedom that the money gives me. So I think the reason why I'm a bit away from music is because I need to make sure my future is really, really, really, really good.
0: Secured like that. I love that. Do you remember the first song that you wrote? What was the inspiration behind it?
1: The first song that I wrote was called This Love, featuring Benson Legacy from Hot Stars. It was called This Love, but it was never played anywhere or released or anything. Oh no, it was released back then. We used to release on Reverb Nation, and I was number one for a couple of years before anybody ever knew Free Love and all of that. So that was the first song I wrote. I was heartbroken. It was like the song is actually Hasea Marota as sweet. It was a bitter situation. The song was like, we try to make it work, but this love ain't for me and you. So that was the first song I wrote. I made it on New Year's Eve again. I just needed some motivation. It wasn't nice,
0: but motivation.
1: Yeah, they will inspire you to go get it.
0: So, I love that. Mm-hmm. So that's how you really started focusing more on your musical journey. Yeah. And what was the first song that played on Yarn FM? And how do you feel when you were hearing it more radio?
1: It was Free Love. I remember I came here to submit it myself. That time, Boni was the, I don't know what he was, but I was sitting waiting for him to preview the song, because he's like, nah, bring it over here, let me hear that. And I was waiting in the waiting room, I remember, and I hear, tell that girl to come in, bring her in. I was like, oh my God, am I in trouble? But he loved my song so much. So Boni was the first biggest fan of my song here. And then I think I came Gabu 12 Abantar inside. So that's how my song got played here for the first time, and it's been quite a journey.
0: I love
1: here today. How many years? I think this year is the 11th year. It's been 11 years.
0: And on tour, dira re ratane, re ratana.
1: I mean, there's nothing greater than love, man.
0: And so far in your musical journey, what has been the challenges?
1: It's a lot. I think I was telling my friend the other day who also does music, because I'm a very, very logical person. So when something is taking away too much of my time, my effort, my energy, and I'm not seeing the returns, fine, yeah, you could say that it's healing to other people and it's a purpose and all of that. But I'm a person who lives in reality a lot.
0: Is it healing my bills?
1: Exactly. So for me, it wasn't making much sense. But I won't lie, I won't say that I haven't made money from music. I did. I went on tour and stuff. I've worked with corporate and stuff. But it wasn't consistent enough for me to say this is something that I'm going to do for my whole life. Because also at the time, you kind of tend to think it's the only thing you can do. Then you go up and you evolve and you realize that you can do music and other things that are more kind of will secure your future. I have a child, so I can't be up in the studio. I used to be that girl, hey? I used to be spend nights at the studio. I'd wake up my producer, Kafua, get out of recording. I'd make 5 songs a night, sleep on the floor while he was mixing and mastering. Then I had a child, and I'm like, okay, first of all, I'm going to go to the studio. I love to be full on. I love to excel at every single thing that I do. So for me, motherhood was my biggest priority. Not that it took my dream away from me. In fact, it enhanced it, because from making music, I started doing film, I started doing advocacy work, business, and all of that. I still go to the studio every now and then. Kurhela. Music is not my bread and butter. I've never wanted it to be. I've never wanted the pressure of paying bills with my royalties or whatever, my show money. For me, that's a separate thing. For me, that's luxury money. And, you know, I want to spend it on just anything.
0: Really. That's my home girl, for real. I like that. And Yerma FM has been a big supporter and a biggest fan of Leaky all these years. What would you say is your favorite Yerma FM memory that you have in your journey?
1: I was just in Maung, eh? I came back yesterday night, and I was out there, and I remembered when we were on the, I think it was the 15th birthday, or 16th, yeah, 15 or 16th, Yaron FM took us on tour to Maung. It was me, Sasa Class, Latimi, who else? I think also Dola was there. So I just, that memory was so engraved in my mind. I really enjoyed the time there. The performances were amazing. The whole team, on the way there, on the way back, it was super, super fun. So that will always be like one of my top
0: biggest memories.
1: I mean, besides winning awards, of course.
0: Obviously.
1: Yeah.
0: I like that. And in the journey, you got to meet, like you just said, about the tour to Maung. You met a lot of personalities, big personalities for that matter, in Botswana. You grew, you learned, and you teach. Speaking of teaching others, how has it been being an inspiration to other incoming, still coming artists?
1: It's been tremendous for me, because even today, even if I don't make music like that, I can look at Hensi, I can look at Priscilla, for example, then I can say, but you know, because their story is what they've told me is that Priscilla, for example, she told me once that she was in Lobate, she wanted to do music, but she wasn't sure. But when she heard Free Love, she's like, I could do that. You know, I can get up. She actually left after I released music because she felt there was hope in music now. Same thing with Hensi. He inboxed me. He's like, let me send you your next competition. He's like, girl, I'm coming for you.
0: I love this.
1: And I was like, let me listen. And I gave him my WhatsApp number. That was a long time ago, before he came out with Sadie. Like, I think that was his first single.
0: Yes.
1: Yeah, then I told him, boy, come through.
0: You got this.
1: And he did. And he's, you know, he exploded like crazy. So for me, looking at them, it's like, my legacy sort of lives on through a lot of people. So
0: I love this. Right person, right show today. And this is the Good Life Show, you know, and it's part of Yarn FM. It's a Yarn FM baby. And we're always interested to find people that actually help us maintain, create and maintain a good life, which is exactly what you do, even while you pivot to other things in your life and not letting go of your dream. And that brings us back to, how do you make sure that there's balance in your life? I'm saying this because we see a lot of artist losing one or the other. It could be losing family, could leave it losing the dream, losing the direction, losing focus, something hella. Yeah. But we're not kind of young balance.
1: I don't believe there's such a thing called balance, eh? I think you just have to prioritize depending on what you love or what makes you money, but at the end of the day, what fulfills you. And for me, like I said, my daughter is my first priority. And for me to give her the type of upbringing that I will one day look back at and feel like I did a good job, I had to move away a little bit from the music and get into other things.
0: Mm-hmm.
1: Yeah, so I think you just have to find what you love the most, what works best for you, and go for that. Because, I mean, you only have this life, and if you can do everything all at once like I do, then go ahead and do it.
0: If you can be a jack of all trades and master of them all, still go ahead. We're going to be taking a quick break while you engage with us on what. Plus 267-39-110-66. I'm going to be reading out your WhatsApp text, playing the voice notes to Licky. So please make sure you engage with her right here. And after a quick break, do enjoy Licky's songs called Peace. And let's find out if she did have peace.
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0: not gonna lie to you, Nguanamai. Listening to Leaky's music, her R&B, just makes me feel like everything is gonna be okay. 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Engage further with her across all social media platforms. And Leaky, you actually have WhatsApp tests coming through. El Tito Durango Ari, you're so good. 100% emoji. Out of waste, she would be me. Ramotse. 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We said nagela hore mduma gitso khape. 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And then Brish, I don't know how to pronounce this name. Wa botsa hore awale belika.
1: A little bit, I can.
0: Oka survive mo conversation.
1: How go I can.
0: All right, let me jump into a voice note for you. All right, let me fix this. Okay.
2: Leaky, can't you see that your voice just hypnotizes me? Yo, I just want to send a shout out to Leaky and just say that you're amazing. I mean, in music and even outside of music, just as a person, and you know, God bless you and yours, and keep coming out of the woodworks and winning more yamas. Stay blessed.
0: Ah, she is so beautiful.
1: I know that's you, right? I know that's you. Thank you so much. LJ is one of my biggest fans. Whether I have a movie showing at the cinema, whether I am directing a theater production, everything, he shows up.
0: Oh, that's
1: I know
0: so beautiful.
1: LJ, Batusi, I know the few fans that I have. I know them personally. Some of them, I have their numbers and I love them. Appreciate them.
0: I like an artist that's really on tune with environment, le surrounding, le batho ba gago like that.
1: Because for me, it's not about the hundreds of thousands. Mm. I think I have 25,000 followers on my Facebook page. Sort of. But like, I know all my people because they're always there for me. Like, they're not just on social media. Plus, they get me. By it's what I how I actually post to the last year. They're all good with me. They love me just the way that I am.
0: I love that. And you know what, LJ? Because you're a friend of my friend, and this is the good life where we help each other create and maintain a good life. Celebrating Era 27. A ticket giveaway to go watch your favorite movie this week. Catch us here of the good life on Yarn FM and Leaky as we celebrate.
1: Can I also tell you something about LJ? He won a ticket. I don't know if it was here as well before, and he took me
0: really
1: to the movie.
0: Okay, that's so dope. LJ, please send through your full name so we'll definitely let you know how to go about your ticket. All right, well, let me just give it to you right here. So your ticket's gonna be valid from this week Friday until next week Thursday. So you pick one day and you pick one date and go enjoy your movie with that. Okay, take your ID with you, and this is it. Easy peasy lemon squeezy. WhatsApp me your full names and let's take it to the top. Celebrating Era 27 with Yarn FM. Leaky, you've been such a beautiful, phenomenal inspiration, you know, with your music, with the supporters, and Lord Bahu Bonsa love every single day. Everywhere. I like that he said you're amazing with your music and even off stage,
1: yes,
0: you know.
1: We know each other like that.
0: Because you know each other like that. And it's just the supporter who believed in your dream and supported you. Yeah. So what could be your last words of encouragement to upcoming artists, you know, even by Lord as we speak, but part of Yarn FM, and you just want to give them motivation to say you're in the red hot building.
1: You know what? I want to actually send a special shout out to one artist that I heard at the studio just the other day. I inquired about her name, Hatikene Nelo. She makes R&B. Mm. Oh my goodness. I couldn't tell it was local. Wow. She's so good. R&B. And when I tell you, she's incredible. She's very incredible. Her name is Nelo.
0: I need to check it out.
1: I actually thought about shooting the music video for the song for her because
0: she's the girl.
1: She's everything. So keep grinding. We're listening. We hear you. We want to help you. I particularly want to help any artist. Anybody who's really, really good that I fall in love with, I'll do anything. I already try my best to help other artists, but like, up and coming artist, do your thing. Do what you love. Don't go in it for money because it can cause depression and then you find yourself doing drugs and all of that stuff. Do it because you love it and it makes you feel good. Look out for Nelo.
0: Thank you so much. Now, the favorite part Yarona Rothi mo Botswana is hearing you wish Yarni FM a very beautiful birthday.
1: We saw really like it's an sweet bang kokabar heta or happy birthday on the mic. So I'm back again to say happy, happy, happy, happy birthday, Yarn FM. Thank you for being a huge part of my life for 11 years and beyond. Very soon. Now. Get the big drop of pinengwe.
0: You had it right here. So you're going to hear the song right here. Liki, thank you so much. Enjoy the rest of your amazing day, amazing life on and off stage.
1: Thank you so much. And thank you for your energy. It's so good.
0: I try.

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0: Zinqalo and Funky Koala featuring Dala Tixin with Ngeta Tiwe. Zinqalo was performing the song live literally a month ago, hey? Right here in Gaborone for the Red Bull competition. And I'm not gonna lie, her stage presence was out of this place. Her body was tea, her body was matcha. Her aura giving. Bona nane kira Gaborone nako. Remonelele fatshe. More music coming through, but as you know, it's a beautiful Tuesday. On the third hour of the show, you and I get to jump onto Two Step Tuesdays, where I give you two songs that are either going to have you dance along or sing along. And if you do sing along, please send through the clip to +26739 and 11066. 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Now enjoy HHP coming through with Tsoaka. Ahead of that is Master Jam and RJ Benjamin with Change the World. And this one is a Dr. Duda mix. 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

0: Where were you back in 2008 when DJ Master Jam produced this beautiful classic house music, obviously featuring the soulful vocals of RJ Benjamin? Change the World is the name of the song, and this one is a Dr. Dude mix. Bang your speakers right here, right now, on the cutest station in the nation. It's exactly how I wrap up today's Two Step Tuesdays. And thank you so much for sending those fire emojis, because I'm going to set the Red Hot building on fire and give you a dope soundtrack of your life. Well, you must be wondering, what are we celebrating, Bona? Every single day is a good life. So every single day I celebrate the but, one am I? If you've been looking for a reason to be proud and excited for Botswana on international stage, then this is it. Because our very own Ruth Thomas, Miss World Botswana, has already started making her mark on the 73rd Miss World Festival. And you know what? She definitely did come out with a win. Yesterday, Ruth and her teammates, Banabali Naini, were crowned winners of the first round of the Miss World Head-to-Head Beauty Challenge, Head of Chef Challenge. Now, this challenge wasn't just about cooking, hey? It was about, you know, testing creativity, teamwork, and presentation. And our girl showed up and definitely delivered. But wait, the competition doesn't end there. So please make sure that you make some noise, spread some love, make so much traffic across all her social media platforms, all the Miss World Botswana organization's social media platform to stay informed and engaged. They were actually supposed to let us know what's going on by 12 now, so I think that's still running late or something. But let's make some noise, let's share the live streams, let's tag our friends and family, let's post to support, and let's make sure that Ruth feels seen, supported, loved every single place. Because at the end of the day, she may be representing Botswana on the international stage, but she's also carrying all of us with her. So BW, it's Ruth from Botswana to the world. One am I for real, for real. My homegirl is coming in through for every single thing. And while you do so, enjoy more music coming through as we make way to the dopest spot where we get to hang out with the dope DJ. Coming through is DJ Fix, spelled as F-I-K-Z, on The Good Life. Every single Tuesday, we hang out with this.
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0: I have no idea why I pressed that. Every single day we hang out with my favorite DJ, and today is that exact

DJ Fix sat in the Red Hot building on fire, taking it to the top all the way to 3 p.m. on The Good Laugh with myself, Luthless. It's sure been a good day. It's been a gem. It's been a jump. You and I took it to the top. One of my fire emojis coming through. This one says, "Hey, Luthless, come on, Tuesday, mfanaka, mfanaka." Dapipinya every day on Yarn FM. But don't worry, as much as I'm saying my goodbyes, the climax will be coming through from 3 to 6 p.m. with DJ Soy and Melanin, still serving you banging music. For me, myself, and I, please make sure that you engage further with the DJ on Facebook, Instagram, TikTok, and Twitter at DJ Fix, spelled S F I K Z. For me, myself, and I, it's Luke on the same platforms and being Luke on TikTok and Instagram. Catch you again tomorrow, same time, same place, 12 to 3 p.m. My name is Luke, and good things happen to me. I love you so much. Rock hard, go out there to love and to live. Live the moment, live the dream, and definitely live the music. When am I? Goodbye.

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1: Because I got in Lady Trevely. 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Then just like a Masapo. 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

0: 9 featuring Zeus, Young Black, Samba T, KEB, Botsakana, as well as Michelle. I just had one of the OGs here at Yarn FM. Man, Kana Michelle was a big deal. She was literally in a man's world and she killed it, man. She was a part of Haras Pampiri back in the day. Ladies and gentlemen, we are hanging out. You're going to be hearing these random.
1: Why would we meet an OG?
0: No, he's an OG. He's been doing this for a while. Like, I need to find out. What year did you join Yarn FM? Please just grab the mic there. Because it is our birthday week, so.
2: It's been such a while, huh?
0: Yeah.
2: I think it's been over 10 years now.
0: Over 10 years.
2: Yeah, I started off as a mix show DJ.
0: Yeah.
2: Then I hosted a show called The Heat.
0: Uh-huh.
2: The hottest R&B show on radio at the time.
0: Yeah.
2: And then it happened.
0: It happened. The switch out. We're hanging out with our favorite pastor and OG right here at Yarn FM. Ladies and gentlemen, please get up for DJ Kels. How you doing, Kels?
2: I'm good, my brother. How are you doing?
0: Man.
2: Hey, Melanie.
3: Hi.
2: How are you?
0: It's that time of the year again.
1: How?
0: Not a pasta, an entrepreneur, but he's literally one of the men who really, really built Yarn FM to be what it is today, from that mix show to that R&B show, and now hosting the biggest gospel show, MBW, The Revolution, every single Sunday, 9 p.m. to 12 midnight. But apparently, we're going to push it till before. Today, we're going to change up the bed music, right?
1: Let's go sweat.
0: Oh, it is a beautiful, glorious week. We are turning 27 years, 22nd of August, 1999. Where were you when you first heard Yarn FM, Kels?
2: I think I was at Rainbow, yeah?
0: Rainbow! Woo!
1: Rich kid in the building.
0: No, in my mind, I'm like, you was probably working your third job. I'm thinking TS.
1: No, really?
2: I was a young guy. I was at school. I used to listen to guys called Stoopstock.
0: Yeah.
2: And there was a guy called Stoopstock. That guy was an amazing presenter. And then narrates about Dollar Mac.
1: Mm-hmm.
2: And there was a guy who used to present to Dollar Mac, man. What's that guy's name? I forgot the guy's name.
1: Okay.
2: So there's Dollar Mac, Brando, Loose Boy.
0: Yeah.
2: And I used to pass by the red hot building.
0: Yeah.
2: The guys were in studio. Corey, you wish you were there. You had the time I wish I was there, but look, now I'm the one who's always behind the mic here.
0: How on a beautiful Tuesday afternoon, ladies and gentlemen. This is the climax. You're hanging out with Sway, Melanie, and guess what? Maybe we are hanging out with DJ Kels as well.
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0: Good afternoon, BW. Good afternoon, 267. Good afternoon to
1: Max across the country.
0: Oh, yes, it is a glorious week. We are edging closer and closer. And guess what? We have some goodies courtesy of the man who's in this room. But don't go anywhere for the next 3 hours. We're going to be dropping bombshells because we are edging closer and closer to our birthday, the actual birthday. But why is it Malatinga celebrate that birthday by the week or by the month? You know how you always start at August. Our heads are like at the 31st of August. That's exactly what we're doing here. So many vibes. And of course, you always kickstart the show with something that we call Hero Classic. This is a song that probably Uncle Kels was there when the song was being made in studio. Yeah, believe it or not.
1: No, he was still in school.
0: No. This one.
1: 1999, 2001,
0: When did the song drop?
1: 2005.
2: No, this one I used to bump it up at the clubs.
0: Oh, what?
2: This one was when I was done with my tertiary school.
0: Okay.
2: Yeah. No, I can see which one is coming.
0: All right.
2: This used to be one of my favorite.
0: All right.
2: For real.
1: Can you dance to it?
2: For sure. Where are the cameras? Let's do this.
0: All right, we're going to be playing an old school track. You're going to let us know. +2673911066. Do you think that this song is a hit or classic? We want to find out from you.
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0: Give It Up To Me is the name of the song. +2673911066 will ask you a very simple question. When you listen to this song on Yarn FM after so many years, please double check for me. Let us know. When do you think that this song is a hit or a classic? 21. Wow, 21 years. Now we can start betting and stuff because you know what I gotta
1: do. Hey, bro. But responsibly. Don't touch it.
0: Responsibly.
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0: Yaruna FM. 21 years ago, this song was being made in studio by Sean Paul. We are asking you on +2673911066. You can call me on +2673911066. You can text me, you can voice note me. 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

0: +2 6 7 3 9 1 1 0 6 6. Do you think that this song is a hit or classic? Let us find out from you. What a mission to Paul 21 years ago. Is it a hit as an initial stay back in the day, or do you think that it's a classic? We're going to play your voice notes and text right after this.
1: What's up, Ocon?

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1: 3:28 Yaron FM, we're only 28 minutes into the show, but we are already having so much fun. We are asking you today on +2673911066. We always do it in the first 30 minutes of the show, whereby we play you an old school track. This one dropped 21 years ago, and we're asking you, man, do you think that this song is a hit or classic? In case you're just joining us right now,

0: Classic, a hit is a song that was good back in the day. A classic is a song that even after 21 years, you're absolutely losing your mind. Let us know on our numbers.
1: Touch it off.
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0: Yeah, Oscar Lebalo live and direct right now, real time. Or you can send me a voice note, or you can send me a text on +267 391 1066. Do you think that this song is a hit or classic? We're gonna start off with the Chariot Rider. Do you think it's a hit or classic, brother?
3: 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This one, classic. I'm not blind.
0: Absolute classic, according to Chariot Rider. Little one coming in at the only 2K Mother Climax. This is definitely a classic. It's not a classic. It's classic. With a KL. You know what I'm saying?
4: It's like 100%.
0: It's like 100%. T-Boy also coming in and saying, that's a real classic. Sean Paul's music is timeless. He's doing this for the longest time. Never fails to sizzle. When last did you hear that word? Well, I know you thought about it. Never let think of 99. Harisimol. Tito also coming in. Oh, he's asking, when is birthday Yarna FM? Birthday Yarna FM, my brother.
4: What? El Tito has mutanka bonga buza kwa when is our birthday.
0: Tote bile El Tito.
4: Isengwene El Tito.
0: Hampere kyo gara.
5: That's a classic, brother.
0: Hey, like Kila Monaro.
4: Kila is in the...
0: Melanie, by the way, the K stands for Kila.
4: Guys, stop it.
0: Melanie, Kila Monaro is in the building. Trust me, this whole week, you're going to be hearing so many voices. We have so many artists that are joining us also throughout the whole week and next week as well, as we are celebrating 27 years of this amazing platform. Driving you home, taking you to school, when you are not doing anything much, while out here, white.
4: Le how leo ha
0: le how leo ha no itse
4: hela gore le go kwala modimo le teng
0: why tsore phakela re go tshwere sente ka sontaga le maitsi wa hela tota masigo gona ka bo 9 p.m. o itse re go tshwere sente ga gona tsepise ile gore sa shota rata sports a rata music. We have everything that you need right here on Yarna FM. So according to the listener Mel, this is definitely a classic. I mean, who would have thought otherwise? All right. And thank you so much, because we always do it for you. We want you to crank up the music every single time you hear a hit or classic, because we always play a classic for you. Mm-hmm. And then basically, we play an old school track. You let us know if it's a hit or classic. Music.

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0: Bongi Dube and Mpo Wave on this one. It's called Go Around. I'm sure you know the original song, but Mpo Wave gave it a little touch right there in the year 2026. It is 3:43 Yarn FM. With that being said, it is time to jump into the hot story of the day, courtesy of Melanie Kila Monare.
1: Hot story of the day on the climax.
0: Hello, Polonte. Right? Kila.
2: Kila.
0: What's up, Kila?
2: I feel like Lynn Nike suddenly Bongi Dube. I don't want to go around because
0: What's up?
2: So, one man in Mokgwadithani is behind influx of fake work permits, Oman cards, and this was said by Remokhwari. So, this particular person is currently on bail, specialized on issuing fake work permits and Oman to foreigners.
0: Wow.
2: And I quote the Minister of Labor and Home Affairs, Repayas Mokhwari.
0: Yeah.
2: He said, "We arrested one man in Mokgwadithani by the same name, Darlington." Mm. Oh, why is he not a maybe he's a Darlington, that's why I decided no on a swear all documents that puso to facilitate fake work permits and Oman cards.
0: Hey.
2: The man appeared before court and he's currently on bail. Our investigations show that he is the key facilitator of illegal documents. Like I said, this was said by the Minister of Labor and Home Affairs. But then he said more, and we are going to play that clip for you.
0: Sure.
1: Love the music.
3: Renale, a lot of people who are using fake payments. Many payments So we carried out an exercise.
0: And Mel, doesn't end there, right?
2: It doesn't end there. There is just a lot going on. So because of that, 13 people were suspended. Another first question that I got to ask myself when I heard about this story was, okay, sharp e rights or gonna corruption, yeah, modi officing and stuff. I'm not saying like we know gore gona le ba ile gore rena router kgang go tno there was corruption, that is why the government is trying to like fight against corruption. So my chat is here. Ha motho ana a ira kana o mang ke so se leng gore se sensitive.
0: Very sensitive.
2: Ha motho ana ira o mang motho ana a ira di permit. How do you give that person bail? Like, why omira la bail? Kana we itiretse bail e fe ke aka daddy dambe a bua gore a me le sho gore bail a gaga ga e fe.
0: Yes, my chat.
2: You understand? Like, how do you let that person, a person like that, back into the society?
0: Here I am, I'm like, I didn't think it was as bad as, because you know South Africa is currently bad, right? That has been the biggest motion with that march that they had, where, you know, South Africans, officials by South Africa, they are causing the situation to escalate Here we are again, Lorona Batswana. Re itsenyetsa. 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
2: ga di fake because this person has like the relevant document
0: but they weren't acquired legally
2: ke kgakene re bua ko mosantse gore di-foreignera di nna yang mo South Africa ka nagoraya gore go na le mongwe ko officing kwa
0: e le gore ke mo South Africa
2: wa bane
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4: but also to the minister you mind it is in amo o ka e beta down gore ke le phatale ba ke go immigration la tsa ba ba ba fa itse ke go le possible ke le break it
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0: Pius Mokgware, our minister just letting us know what he said. Most since young, I'd like to be this was a press briefing. Lema Patas, Harloganing concerning the state of our labor and immigration. And
2: Kasukora Romanga di,
0: clearly right, zero wabo mang bashota. You know what I mean? And I think as Botswana, we don't get angry enough. Katikansa muhutao Melanie because. Affect whether you like it or not because this is cheap labor. First of all, the standard practices of labor they're not being carried out. Remember, another change, Milaya labor, and I the one September, you know. And can you believe, can you imagine the rot? How deep this rot goes? I lore, you know, but when I said about her on a little office, Bazama, Modi Shopomo, Bazama, Dimo, Modi Shopons, and it's the different stores they didn't think. Because by it, where a majority of the people there are either very cheap labor or illegal immigrants, and it doesn't fly. Ooh, do I like what I'm on? So I know better get along these stores when it's a Chumianka to work a
2: lead. Can I go?
0: Ba Magala, my dear Lama, one, I lore. 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
2: o tsamaile
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2: It's not even
0: good. Yeah,
2: like,
0: it's disappointing.
2: Even,
0: hey. Then we're the very same people who are on social media, on the radio, on the TV, on the podcast, on the radio, on the radio, on the radio, on but, you know, I am glad that the crackdown has begun. And let me tell you something. How sing?
2: Tell me something.
0: Oscar out. Oscar, go pantse hela. Tay go bolela. Wait until baba tawen. O to bona re puso e to go ithela. O ite betse go itebala go
2: itebala mo thamo.
0: O setse o na le dingwa go sentse o reng o reng and puso is they are going to get every single penny. E seng ya la re seng o ka mposek o bo face the courts of law.
2: Masata ke baba habeiliba.
0: No. Eh a ke rongwe mola one o bone otherwise in terms of gore you know the legal proceedings
5: was there credible information or knowledge or information or motateng a di surety di teng kore the court of law yona tata will always be the court of law. They will not just be unfair and unjust just because no sense ha gona le mabaka ya le gore extenuating circumstances tse ba bona gore nya motho mena we can afford them bail, but I agree to about that very strict. If you mess up your bail application, they will reprimand you in jail until case ya go hela either wa go prison can they set you free ka ra gona le fine. But Mel, thank you so much for the hot story of the day. 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
2: di saxophone
5: na ke na le tseponyana mme re talala re bone. Remember at 4 p.m. Katlagorakola is coming in with the news bulletin. And right after that is going to be the sports update. That is Thabang Matlale and some brand new music.
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0: the first hour of the show, and we are about to find out what is on the 4 p.m. news bulletin, the first bulletin on the afternoon drive show, courtesy of Katlego Rakwena, is coming up in just a bit. And then right after that, it is the sports update. Thabang Matlale is on standby as well. And then remember, right after that, we got some brand new music. We always play local music right after the news bulletin and the sports update. And today, it is going to be a very special young lady from the 267. Right now, though, it is 4 p.m. Let's find out what Katlego Rakwena has for us at this hour. Yaruna FM.
1: 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With RN FM News at 4, I am Katlego Rakwena. Good afternoon. Property developers Sky Clouds Proprietary Limited has secured 12 million pula in funding from Access Bank to accelerate housing developments commissioned by the Botswana Housing Corporation. The projects are aimed at providing housing for government institutions and parastatals, including the Botswana Defence Force and other security agencies. Sky Clouds Managing Director Bruce Nkhakile says the funding, backed by local and international private banks, will help speed up construction and deliver quality housing. He says the developments are expected to support economic and infrastructure growth while creating much needed jobs.
2: To us, that there is actually a viable business that can come out, a business that will not only benefit us as investors or the bank as the funders, but also be able to benefit different government departments and parastatals by helping them reach their mandate. For instance, as if you may realize, we've got gentlemen from the BDF, they've Muslims. They're one of our, as you know, that BDF needs a lot of accommodation. We've got Botswana police who needs a lot of accommodation, who heeded this call as well. We've got prisons who need this accommodation.
1: Government has committed 71 million pula to co-finance land restoration efforts under a five-year impact project aimed at supporting communities and restoring degraded land. Speaking at COP17 of the UN Convention to Combat Desertification in Mongolia, Director of Forestry and Range Resources by Tepi Babusihil says the project, which has been running for 2 years, received 5.7 million pula from the government and the Global Environment Facility. This, rather, she says the initiative supports community projects such as beekeeping, farmlands, basket tree fencing, while promoting the sustainable use of mopani and miombo trees.
3: And now we are talking about prospects of 71.5 million co-financing from the Botswana government. 565,000 hectares has been restored as a result with our partners. So Elden Target setting to us did not just come with targets, it also came with results.
1: And finally, Mahalape District Council has set aside 400,000 pula to refurbish Madiba Junior Secondary School as part of efforts to improve learning facilities and the well-being of students. Speaking at a quarter meeting in Madiba today, Council Chairperson Utule Sekgwalame said the project will also support local economic participation by engaging Ikageng beneficiaries and local artisans. He says the initiative is expected to improve school infrastructure while strengthening community development and local employment opportunities. In a recap of stories making headlines this hour, Sky Cloud secures 12 million pula to accelerate government housing projects, and Mahalape Council kickstarts a drive to improve learning facilities in the district.
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1: Winter is still holding the line tonight. Francistown and Harare dip to 6 degrees Celsius and 7 degrees Celsius respectively, with Gaborone and Kasane also on 7. Lusaka, Windhoek and Cape Town settle at 10 degrees Celsius, while Moung stays the warmest of the bunch at 11 degrees Celsius. Tune in for the next RNFM bulletin at 5 p.m. right here on The Climax. Good afternoon.
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7: Nationwide under 23 football talent search reveals exciting future stars, and FIFA official fired after Infantino plan criticism. With the sports update, I am Thabang Matlale. Good afternoon. Morena Ramoreburi says that the nationwide talent search for the national under 23 football team is uncovering fresh prospects for the future. The head coach of the senior men's national football team made this observation during a one-on-one conversation with Yearn FM Sport. The two-week program, designed to assemble a squad for the forthcoming 2028 Los Angeles Olympic qualifiers, will wrap up in Gaborone on Wednesday. Ramarabudi says they have succeeded in spotting potential players for the junior national teams who can help drive Botswana's football success.
8: The mandate is to select the players who are below the age of 21. This program is for the Olympic qualifiers. Very soon they will be played in those qualifiers. Again, Honolulu Games at the under 20. In this road show, we have been able to also identify players for under 20 and for under 17, which now depends entirely on coaches to say this is the player we want. We have tried to go around the country, select players, but they can contribute to our national team.
7: Ramoreburi noted that the open trials have also managed to unearth good goalkeepers.
8: For positions, we just have allowed the program to lead us in terms of where's talent, who's ready. We even found goalkeepers who meet all the characteristics of modern football goalkeepers. Most of the goalkeepers will be coming from the Palape region. That's where I think we got about 6 goalkeepers. There's one goalkeeper in Shakawe. There's a lot of talent in the country. The talent is there. You need to nurture it. You need to coach it. You need to develop that talent so that they're stable in terms of

0: It's Oretile with a brand new one half of Khoisan, and this one is called Salayam. It's a brand new song that she dropped just today on the beautiful, beautiful 18th of August 2026 on a beautiful Tuesday. A big shout out to you, mamas, and we cannot wait for some more music. A little different from the first song that she dropped. Start off a little slow, a little mellow, you know, and that's what I love about Khoisan. They can literally do any sound. As long as if it's around the Afropop sound, they always really know what to do around that sound. A big shout out to Suffocate as well. Rock Lafat is in the building right now. Guess who's also in the building? Team Orange, Botswana.
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0: And we're being joined by Khalalelo Habasian from the Orange Money Botswana team, and we'll be talking all things that are very exciting about Topa Opope competition. Hi, Khalalelo. How are you doing this afternoon?
2: Hi, Sway. I'm good. How are you?
0: Ah, we're super chilling.
2: Afternoon.
0: Love it. It's nice and bright outside, and that's exactly the type of weather we're about. That is about to top a
2: level. Hey, Kelatara, some good bestest news.
0: I love it, Tota. Orange Money celebrating 15 years of empowering customers this year, and to mark this milestone, they are giving away 1.1 million in prizes. Competition. What is that all about?
2: Thank you, guys. Thank you once again for having me. And let me start off by greeting the lovely Yarn FM listeners. So, yeah, we do have Topa Opope. Orange Money has been in the business for 15 years. Orange Money, you know. So as a way of saying thank you to our lovely customers, we just said we have the Top Up of the competition where all you have to do, you buy data bundles or airtime Orange Money either through our Maxit app using *145# or you buy the bundles at the connector device through Orange Money. Just by doing that, automatically you stand a chance to win your share of the 1.1 million Buna.
3: Oh, wow. Perfect. Do you know what? I've been using Orange for 22 years.
0: For real?
2: Oh,
0: yeah.
2: My God.
3: I got a phone at an earlier age.
0: Ugla is a scratch card.
3: Is a Vista. 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
2: 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And just by doing that, you automatically qualify for the competition. 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
0: Tickets and airtime.
3: I know that this is your favorite part.
0: Tickets and airtime.
3: And we want to know what prizes can customers win.
2: So the prizes are crazy. So every day we have 250 pula going to 15 lucky winners. So hella how regular today you stand a chance to win 250 pula, and then we also have two lucky winners also winning 500 pula, and one lucky winner working away with 1,000 pula. So that's from Monday to Friday, every single day for the duration of the competition. What a little we saw again competition here. We just want everyone to be winners. And then we also have the monthly prizes where we've got three lucky winners working away with 15,000.

0: each. And then at the end of the competition, we have a grand prize, 150,000 pula.
1: Outer Nagazana Hagai.
2: So one, I love it. It's easy. You don't have to do anything much. Mm-hmm. But how would I be notified? Get up and like a pleading, Kana. What's going on there?
0: So it's very easy for the daily winners. It's very simple. We just notify you, so the funds will be credited directly into Orange Bank account. So if you are our winners for that particular day, my dear, then I lend to Orange Bank. So let me check the SMS. Let me check the balance. So now whether you've won, we do have people that you say, you guys are sending us a lot of SMS. No, those SMSs can actually be good news for you. So just check during the course of the day if you've won yourself 250 pula or 500 or 1,000 pula. So the money will be credited directly into your Orange Money account, and also you get a follow-up SMS after that. That's all. And then for the monthly prizes, those ones we have to communicate. We call them to say, you've won, and then we also credit them into their Orange Money account. And then obviously the grand prize, so now we thought it's going to be a great grand celebration at the end. Yeah, but we also do communicate them on our Facebook page at Orange Money Botswana. So if ever you are in doubt, we will never call you, don't occupy your personal details, because it's very important to beware of scammers. So we'll never call you for those details. So if you're not sure, please just check our Facebook page at Orange Money Botswana. We do also post our winners on our Facebook page.
1: Bohala la ba la pisa wena and tsatsiletsatsi mapodisi ba re khalemela gore hela motho la re halala wo dropa
0: in this economy, guys, in this economy.
1: So ya nung re a ke labogela khanyeno e bua gore wa re ha ka kwa kopa eng.
0: We can never ask for your personal data information, re go kopa re transfer le madi gore o kira account pele. All those things, would never ask you for your details. We know who we calling, we know who our winners are, so we don't ask for personal details.
1: So ha khola teng etsena motswana sa tshoge pele, just verify, listen very carefully, and o ta utlwa ena gore nya me motho ke motho authorized. They will never ask for your personal details. Now you got to let us know how long is this competition running, and any final tips for me to win that 150,000? Because what the
0: So the competition is running for 6 months. It's gonna end in November. So all you have to do, just to remind our customers and our listeners, all you have to do, Totoraka airtime is through Orange Money. So you're either using the Maxit app, which is also easier to use, it's cool and funky. Or if you don't have a smartphone, you can still use that 145 hash. You go to prepaid services or go like airtime or data bundles there, or subscribe for bundles for the connected device. So you like airtime for 30 pula or more, or data bundles for 20 pula or more. Through Orange Money. So it has to be through Orange Money, strictly through Orange Money. And just by doing that, you're automatically qualified into the competition.
1: Okay.
3: So, Mizu, I'm stressed you again right now. Can I get like the connector bundles on Saturday? And I get the regular guy time. I get like Orange Money.
1: Melanie, you just said, that's why I love all the way from Orange Money, Botswana. Basically, just letting us know. Or how to rewire. Oscar, generally, Melanie, or our airtime, hella, or say, you see Orange Money. Before we part ways with you, just do let us know for any more information. The page, Jack, or no, we are.
0: Yes, for any more information, you can call our call center on, we've got our helpline is 123. And then we also have our Facebook page, Orange Money Botswana, it's there on, Facebook is there. So that's where you can also check the Orange page, but mainly communication is mainly done through the Orange Money page.
1: Can you verify for me gore nya me ka nnete win a prize?
0: Definitely.
1: No, yeah. Yeah.
2: So I make sure.
0: This is the year these guys are conquered.
2: This year I'll be conquered. In the mighty name of Orange Mani Botswana, amen.
0: Thank you very much,
2: all the way from Orange Mani Botswana, she was just letting us know gore ga togona le competition a 6 months ba re tso hela re keteka ena 1 meter ngwaga for the next 6 months
3: re
2: ja ngwana re ja 15 years. Thank you so much Khalalelo for joining us
0: thank
2: this afternoon.
0: Thank you so much guys for having me.
2: Cheers man. With that being said, Khalalelo has officially left the building. It is 4:21 and just a bit I got some more music from Kim P. It's called Broken Groove, and then remember we are celebrating 27 years of Yarni FM, so we've got another special guest.
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1: 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This is Cat the Only Cat that you should be addicted to, host of No Cap.

0: This one at 429 Yarn FM. It's Broken Groove. If it's not broken, don't fix it. That is volume 2. You gotta love that sound, man. It is a sound Calvin Fallow brought back with Everybody Wants to Fall in Love. And now the DJs who used to be producing this music are like, yo, man, we gotta go back to our sound. Like I've been saying on the radio, deep house is definitely back. You know, anything that is house music is back, man. I think people are just, I'm up here and out a little bit, but yeah, we'll see how the year goes by. Zinhle is holding her own so far in terms of songs that could possibly be a song of the year. Actually, I need to check out the summers. Who won a summer this year? I feel like the summers, we kind of we snubbed them a little bit. Summers 2026. I need to quickly just figure out what December do you need to get. Ooh. Oh, okay. All right. Remember this year, they were hosted by Casper Nyovest and Zanele. And we're just trying to figure out hella quickly.
1: Chami, Zanele commented on my post on TikTok, bro.
0: That's lovely.
1: Oh, God.
0: That's lovely,
1: I
0: man.
1: I was so happy. You know how much I love her.
0: Yeah, I know how much you love. You've been saying, Hore, you really, really love her, man. I was just quickly just trying to check out, Hore, who has won a summer this year, 2026.
1: Isa Sizo?
0: Isa Sizo won?
2: No.
1: She didn't win.
0: Oh, she was nominated.
1: She was nominated.
0: Yes, she was nominated, yes.
1: But she won. Her performance was amazing. That's a winner.
2: How was the hosting?
1: I loved Zanele Potema.
0: I didn't watch it.
2: I didn't, but I think I saw the opening monologue, I cares, and I thought, yeah, it's decent. It's like, it's the standard.
1: It's like,
0: I think he's that guy. I think he's such a charismatic guy. And
1: but
0: I think he's such a performer.
1: But also, so he had to like...
0: Oh, word.
1: Hey.
2: It wasn't the capacity.
1: No, okay. The seats were
0: aimed. Eish, man. And
1: that's why I'm because the city was empty. Do you? But do you trust people from
0: record of the year? Do you guys know the song? Uyo nchengwa unyoko.
1: Uyo?
0: Unye nchengwa unyoko.
1: Ain't that the song?
0: Record of the year winner.
1: By who? Mafikizolo.
0: Uye nchengwa unyoko. Yes.
1: It's by who?
0: Mafikizolo.
1: Okay, I know the song.
0: Yeah.
1: You're the one who taught me the song, I guess.
0: Yes. Okay. The best Amapiano, guess who won?
1: Best Amapiano.
0: Yeah. Guess who won quickly?
2: We don't even know.
0: Oh, you don't even know the nominations. Uh-huh. Well, it's Babu Mota, Kabza De Small.
1: Okay.
0: Best Pop, no. Best Koze FM, no.
1: I only know the Tyler one. Yeah, the Afripio.
0: Afro?
1: Afripure
0: Lifetime
1: Award.
0: Achievement Award finally. Oskido gets it once again. And these people don't attend, man. And you know, it's something like, hey, if you're not attending as an artist. For the 5 p.m. news, and then also remember, it is our birthday week. And once again, yesterday we hang out with OZF Teddy. Today we have another surprise for you. It's somebody who has been a part of the family for a very long time. Don't go anywhere. Go on our socials if you want to find out who it is. Yaruna FM.
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2: What's up, Botswana? What's up, the rest of the world? This is your boy, M.O.G., your boy, your man.
3: My man.

0: I've tried so many times to try to figure out what she's speaking about, and she's refused every single time. Every single time I've tried to ask her, show me, okay, fine, we're off air in Tlotlela. I promise I'll never say it on air. She will just give me the very PR answer, and she still sticks by it.
1: So you don't get it, Swain.
0: Can you take it a little bit, okay? Yeah, there
2: listen,
0: you go. Yeah, yeah.
2: Okay.
0: Yeah.
2: When I used to take a lot of smoke breaks,
0: yes.
2: I was in the studio at the time with Press Beats and Berry Bone, right?
0: Okay.
2: And we had just finished doing another song. I hope that you know that it's you I want.
0: Yes,
2: it
0: yes,
2: plays
0: yes,
2: sometimes,
0: yes.
2: Yeah.
0: Yeah, sure.
2: And Berry Bone played this beat.
0: This beat, okay.
2: And it's a hair.
0: Okay.
2: And Presley says, hey, where the hit out again?
0: Hey.
2: That's how the song came about. I promise really? You, I've never had a Peter in my life, but
1: I thought Peter is a man.
2: Yes, I mean I wrote it it was really never.
1: There was a double entendre.
2: I cannot
0: You know what? I think finally we're also gonna find out who Naomi is. Finally, for the very first time, I believe you, Bouncy. You know you've said this story so many times and I've just said at the 27th birthday, we're going to be finding out a lot of things from the very first songs to some of our favorite artists. Ladies and gentlemen, please help me welcome to the studio the ever so gorgeous. Look at her. What is this outfit? Give it up for Bouncy. Hi, Bouncy.
2: Hi, baby.
1: Hey, baby.
2: Ooh. Melon moon to hell on a leg.
1: Okay.
0: Hello, Yana. What the hell? Oh, it is such a pleasure having you back here. I know you are staple, but this is why we love the likes of Bouncy, because every single time we give them the call, any initiative, Yarne FM, whether the presenter or the station, they'll always make sure Horbata Yarne FM. Come on, go we a little more now. I don't care how many times I come there, but it is really just a testament as to what Yarne FM has been to you in your life. I think it is one of those things that a lot of we take for granted over the years, because you know the rumors, radio is gonna. We ain't going nowhere. We're at year number 27. You know what I'm saying?
2: Darling.
0: As we are celebrating era number 27, this is for the culture. And we're going to be hanging out with Bouncy all the way till 5 p.m. Bouncy, you just got to let us know.
2: Okay.
0: The first time you heard your song, Moyarne FM,
2: I was at my grandma's house in Mukhuditsa.
0: Oh, wow.
2: Mind you, no, I'm not a mama! Mama, I have arrived.
1: Oh my God.
0: What did your mama say when she heard that the first time? On radio?
2: No. She heard it. She heard it when I was writing, because I went to my grandma for help.
0: Okay.
2: Because I guess I had ignored my language for a long time, so I had to go back to the roots to say,
0: oh, really?
2: Mind you know, so they knew I was writing it with my grandmother at the time.
0: That's so cool. Did you pay her royalties?
2: I mean, no. I did not ask to be there. She summoned me, okay?
0: I love it. So that was your first song. Do you remember your first number one?
2: Yes.
0: Yeah, what was your first number one?
2: Side one.
0: Featuring
2: Perrion.
0: With Perrion.
2: I didn't be naga.
0: Yeah.
2: I can't get the
0: Hey. It was an R&B. But preferably, because now you have Pelo Yame, and I've always wanted to understand, are you an Afro-pop girly or are you like an R&B girly?
2: I am a genre fluid artist. I do everything.
0: Okay.
2: Yeah, well, you throw kwasa, I'm bidding on that thing.
0: Have you tried house music?
2: No,
0: I'm a piano.
2: I think that's the one thing I have not tried.
0: Really? Why?
2: I don't know, man. It just not. It doesn't challenge me. I like a sound that challenges me. I wanna listen to it because I claim it gets me to think and to get inside myself and find it. So I'm a piano. I will do it, but it seems like an easy genre for me to do, and it doesn't feel like I would grow from it. I don't know, man. I'm not saying anything. I'm just saying it's just not challenging for me. I like that. Listen, I'm gonna try and I'm a piano track.
0: Yeah.
2: I will give you guys one or two very soon.
0: I love it. I love it so much. And I actually wanted to just take you back because you know, era 27, we are celebrating the then and the now. When you talk Yarn FM, when you became a part of the family, what has Yarn FM really done for you, you know, over the years?
2: My goodness.
0: Just your stature and who you are right now.
2: When I first started the music industry, right?
0: Yeah.
2: Mm-hmm. There was this demographic, Yadi Fenetaga.
0: Okay.
2: And I would say it was people by Nohore. Easy access from Facebook, you know, but by Nohore, they will relate to. They grew a silver spoon. That was the people who, like, those are my day ones.
0: Yeah.
2: I love them so much.
0: For sure.
2: You know what I mean? So, what Yarn FM did for me is Banzeribi Bampa. Go bankisa kuma 2000.
0: Yes.
2: And they took my sound. Everybody is kicking mudumanya nager.
0: No. We love it.
2: Stop. And you also sound like I introduced her to like the urban.
0: Yes.
2: And I think ebe homo fa. I said, you say it ain't so.
0: You pay me.
2: Say it ain't so.
0: Yeah.
2: Then they have people, Machata singing with Peter or Jesus. I say, you will lie.
0: Yeah.
2: So that's what Yarn FM did for me. They introduced me to like a new demography. Love it for you for that thought. I love that. But
0: have you ever traveled with Yarn FM? Can I beg you?
2: I have actually. For the Yamazako, activator, little Casp in your vest and Hansi, and I think at the time.
0: Hold on. Little Casp in your vest. I think I remember. I don't want to say the alcohol brand that was a part of it, but I think I do remember. Yes.
2: That's the one. Yeah, we travel. On.
0: Where did you travel to?
2: We went to Mahalape. Was it Palape or Mahalape?
0: Oh, yeah.
2: And ghetto.
0: You did a whole tour?
2: Yeah, we had a whole thing. Y'all loved me. Y'all been loving me since day one, honey, okay?
0: But you know, sometimes you just be trying to figure some things out. But very soon, very soon.
2: Yeah, y'all been having my back. Even Diyama Hela. The Yama I've performed in two or three.
0: Yeah, what is that experience like?
2: Beautiful. Listen, because this is a big stage.
0: Yeah.
2: Mind you, this is a big stage.
0: And also the importance of it.
2: And this is a big stage.
0: Yeah.
2: You get to, and when I lead you props to as an artist, sometimes you see you performing in a big stage like that.
0: Yeah.
2: So it also just gives you a taste of what it would be like to be on a big stage if you could afford to do it for yourself. You know what I mean?
0: I don't got to show me because kind of first of all, you dress like le chiki la we hair. Look, you dress so sassy. You are a beautiful mom at the same time. Have we influenced you outside just the music? Has Yarn FM just influenced you or something that to this day? You just look back and say, "Me gonna me Yarn FM, gonna me killing at this idea into my lifestyle."
2: I would say, yes, to be myself fully, to be my fully Setswana authentic self, even Mama Chiki. Because if it wasn't for you guys, I'm sure I would have just Maybe I'm too cocky. But you all introduced my sound and everybody ate it up and it made me be myself unapologetically. The way how I come off, baby.
0: I absolutely love that. And Kana, we knew Bouncy before Mama.
2: Yeah.
0: And now Bouncy is Mama. She's a part of the Mommy Club now.
2: Yeah.
0: And even then, I just been, you know, I know we're having Mpo a little bit later. We had Leaky. She just alluded to that as well. But you know, how has your
2: Leaky's
0: life changed?
2: Been a mama though.
0: Yeah, she's been a mama. Yeah, yeah. She's been a mama. You know, and I know you are almost fresh out. But how has that been like? You know, especially in terms of your time for music, is it like how's that affected you? That music change?
2: Not much though. Yeah. I would say it's not easy to just up and go. Like, say you have a studio session, you have to make sure the kids are taken care of. The nanny is there or the daddy is there to watch the kids.
0: But
2: I have a very powerful support system. My baby daddy is amazing.
0: I love that.
2: So every time I need anything to do for my music, he pulls through. Like right now, he with him kiss. The baby daddy, the kiss. Funny enough, it even grounds me, you know. Because before we would be in the studio, I would talk about my five pack. But right now, I need to be in the studio, put in the work, and go home, honey.
0: You gotta keep it fast.
2: Because in the morning, still, now you can even wake up in the morning and plan a nice shoot or like whatever, you know what I mean?
0: Yeah.
2: It grounds me. It made me a better person, I'm not gonna lie.
0: So, what's like that one song you heard on Yarn FM? You're like, God, I wish I wrote that song. Oh, gosh, I wish they could do the remix. Oh, I could have been a feature. The one song you've heard, over time, you're like, man.
2: How bad do you want it?
0: Are, real good. Are,
2: you better if you want it. That's my jam.
0: Is there a song on Yarn FM that you've written and nobody knows? Oh, you are part of the, you know, just like the whole process, that thing in studio. I know you are highly affiliated with the Bangu clan, right?
2: Yeah.
0: And it's like a smash hit. It's like you guys don't even know.
2: I will have to really think.
0: There hasn't been. So you
2: know, there has. It's just I'll have to really think hard. I've worked on a lot.
0: Oh, you've worked on,
2: songs with a lot of people, you know what I mean? Also, sometimes, you know, as artists, when we work on things together, I will tell you, I don't want people to know, so I sometimes want to leave it at that.
0: I see. Because it's a new culture now in U.S. history, especially the music, that, you know, Neo will be like, I wrote a couple songs for Rihanna. What? Which one? You know what I'm saying? Like, oh, no, I was there in the studio when the song was being, I'm like, what? Because I see how you're so supportive of so many other artists who are posting on social media. Yeah. Third Mind is back. My mind is
2: blown. Boo, boo, boo.
0: That is such a beautiful song. Please do check it out. It's a brand new one, courtesy by and I love how they just incorporated a lot of the old school artists back in the day. And you gave us Pelo Yami. Is this your first link up with Mposibina?
2: It's my first feature, actually. That's the first time I actually called somebody in the studio to feature them.
1: Wow.
0: What?
1: What? Yeah. And you had it first here, right here on your FM.
0: Has there ever been a reason why?
2: I was still working on my sound when it's like, you remember how you were asking me what's my genre?
0: Sure.
2: I was also trying to find out, can I do everything? Until I accept that, you know what, I can do it all. So that means now I can bring people in, because now I understand what I'm trying to do. You know?
0: I see.
2: And also, I feel like also in El Khanghela, ya Khotshaba. There's a lot of things involved. Video shoot. You have to keep them on the loop all the time. And not because they're perfectionist.
1: Oh, yeah.
2: And now you also have to keep somebody on the loop, you know what I mean? Mm. But it's so easy. Like, oh, my goodness, I should have done this.
0: Years ago. Literally years ago.
2: I'm
0: okay.
2: Sleeping on myself.
0: Top three Yarn FM artists, you're like, you know what, who are, you know, currently in the game, or let me just say in the Botswana industry, you're like, because I've lost so much time with features, top three, I would love to work with these people before the year ends. Uh-huh. I mean, we're scratching out Mpotsibina now, right? So she's off the list.
2: I would say one, but I literally just received a video from Psych that it's ready. Somebody that I've already featured him.
0: Okay. Do we know?
2: Yeah, I don't know. Who's Do you it? Guys know?
0: Who? Who
2: you don't it? Know?
0: Who?
2: Vis-a-vis, baby.
0: I love these of you, man.
2: That's what's coming up.
0: Okay.
2: Right. Yeah. I just received the music video now.
0: Oh, I love that. Okay.
2: Lioness.
0: Oh, that's
2: Amanda. But I mean, we have a song with Amanda. Ama. Oh, I'm a reporter. Hey. Oh, Naga.
0: Yeah.
2: Please.
0: Oh, man. I absolutely love that. I'm going to ask you one last one before you give us your birthday message to Yarn FM. The one song that you dropped, you're like, darn it, I'm so upset I didn't get a Yama for it.
2: Peter. Okay, oh. Nile, I'm upset. I'm also upset.
0: Oh, man. Peter, what a beautiful song.
2: But also, at the time, let me tell you also, you guys were like my saving grace. Oh, my God. Why did I not say this?
0: Okay.
2: The time Peter got nominated, I was actually taking care of my mom at the time. It was before she passed. Literally have last few days.
0: Yeah.
2: So it was hard.
0: Oof.
2: Like it was, and I had been on a break for a really long time. So sure. when I saw that nomination,
0: yeah.
2: I was just like,
0: ah. I'm still here. I'm still her. I am the goat. I am.
2: What a words that everything daughter.
0: Yeah, only let you me. I will let you know.
2: So when
0: though.
2: I didn't win that, like for me, it was like a sign from God. Who listen, I'm still here, my baby. So when the result didn't come, I said,
0: But you know what? We love you more than everything. You know, it really also just boils down to how the game rolls with. It shouldn't ever define you. They
2: but
0: are.
2: But also because at the time
0: pinnacle.
2: There was
0: Do you remember what year this is?
2: 2020.
0: Okay, COVID.
2: So at the time, it was a song with Vizo and Tato.
0: Oh, she, problem.
2: You say we got a problem. She said, Bowsy, we got a problem.
0: A beautiful song nonetheless. But that's what we love about you know, the ladies in the game. They have supported each other through everything. Yes, halela hale. You know, it is game. Game will always be game. But this is why it is the music industry, and this is why Yarn FM has always been at the pinnacle. Even when we introduce such platforms like the Yamas. Show me, before we go, we have about 40 seconds. I just want you to wish Yarn FM a happy 27th birthday.
2: Happy 27th birthday, Yaruna FM. Thank you so, so much for being our backbone as musicians. You guys push our music. You guys give us the platform. Amazing.
0: Absolutely love it.
2: Love you so much.
0: Come on. Her brand new single is coming up. It's called Peloya. Me bouncy featuring Mpotsibina. Her very first time featuring somebody on a song. It sounds a little something like this if you haven't heard it before. Mbalambi, Zenshambi, Nswazi. 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
1: 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Good afternoon. Transport and Infrastructure Minister Noah Salagai has resigned from Cabinet with immediate effect following a summons from the Directorate on Corruption and Economic Crime to appear in court over corruption allegations. Announcing his resignation in Parliament today, Salagai said he was summoned by the DCEC on 13 August and is expected to appear in court on the 28th. He stressed that his resignation is not an admission of guilt, but is intended to allow the legal process to proceed without any perception of interference from his position as cabinet minister. Salagai also accused the DCEC of targeting him and creating a narrative against him, saying the allegations have taken a significant toll. Property developers Sky Clouds Proprietary Limited has secured 12 million pula in funding from Access Bank to accelerate housing developments commissioned by the Buzana Housing Corporation. The projects are aimed at providing housing for government institutions and parastatals, including the Buzana Defence Force and other security agencies. Sky Clouds Managing Director Bruce Nkakile says the funding, backed by local and international private banks, will help speed up construction and deliver quality housing. He says the developments are expected to support economic and infrastructure growth while creating much-needed jobs.
3: To us that there is actually a viable business that can come out, a business that will not only benefit us as investors or the bank as the funders, but also be able to benefit different government departments and parastatals by helping them reach their mandate. For instance, if you may realize, we've got gentlemen from the BDF, they've Mustangs. They're one of our, as you know, that BDF needs a lot of accommodation. We've got Botswana police who needs a lot of accommodation, who heeded this call as well. We've got prisons who need this accommodation.
1: Still with infrastructure projects, Mahalape District Council has set aside 400,000 pula to refurbish Madiba Junior Secondary School as part of efforts to improve learning facilities and the well-being of students. Speaking at a quarter meeting in Madiba today, Council Chairperson Utile Sokholame said the project will also support local economic participation by engaging Igaheng beneficiaries and local artisans. He says the initiative is expected to improve school infrastructure while strengthening community development and local employment opportunities. And a recap of stories making headlines this hour. Sky Clouds secures 12 million pula to accelerate government housing projects, and Mahalape Council kickstart drive to improve learning facilities in the district.
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1: In business news, the Botswana Bureau of Standards is developing a specialized certification framework for MSMEs aimed at making compliance more accessible and helping small businesses expand into new markets. Speaking in Parliament this afternoon, Minister of Trade and Entrepreneurship, Tiroyan Ntima, said BOBS has also introduced a fast-track certification scheme to reduce the turnaround times and costs for emerging manufacturers. It says the Beru is developing a standard for wood sawdust products following a request from a local timber manufacturing and processing company. The process is expected to take about 3 months. In currency exchange rates, the British trading at 1 rand 20 cents, 13 pula 46 tebe against the US dollar, 15 pula 60 tebe against the euro, and 18 pula 24 tebe against the British pound.
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1: Winter is still holding the line tonight. Francistown and Harare dip to 6 degrees Celsius and 7 degrees Celsius respectively, with Gaborone and Kasane also on 7. Lusaka, Windhoek and Cape Town settle at 10 degrees Celsius, while Maung stays the warmest of the bunch at 11 degrees Celsius. From a chilly 6 degrees Celsius in Francistown to a relatively cozy 11 in Maung, grab that blanket tonight for sure, Southern Africa. 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
5: Rising star Khotso aims for maximum points at G30 World Tennis Tour, and BFA Technical Department tasked with immediate rollout of United Football Philosophy. With the sports update, I am Thabang Matlale. Good afternoon. Khotso Gejekang is determined to collect as many points as he can at the ongoing World Tennis Tour G30 tournament at the National Tennis Center. The 15-year-old pointed this out in an exclusive interview where he reviewed his performance in the competition so far. The International Tennis Federation and Confederation of African Tennis Junior Circuit event has gathered more than 80 participants. Khotso of Moeng Tennis Club says he's eagerly awaiting his match against South Africa's Philippas de Bron.
6: Week one is just that I had a tough pool, but I managed to win one guy, which I'm playing right now again in second leg. I hope I'm winning him again. The guy's name is Philippas de Bron. He's from South Africa. He's a pusher. He doesn't build the points. He just give me the balls and I finish. I'm an aggressive baseline. I build points. I finish the points. When I'm saving, this is what I'm gonna do, and I'm gonna do it this way, and when to do it, when the right time is to do it, then I build the point nicely.
5: Khotso also talked about his role models in the sport.
6: I would say Ntungamile right now. He is my role model of tennis. The first time I saw him, he was playing in boards. He was saving. He had that save I dreamt about. He gave me those tips. Then I started saving well like him. He's my friend. I can talk to him. Like, we're always talking, and I was free to talk with him. Normally, when the tournament is about to start, we are focusing on the mindset, to think positively in the court, how to play this guy, your mind game, not just going there and blast all the time.
5: The technical department of the Botswana Football Association has been assigned the responsibility of rolling out a consistent philosophical approach starting right away. This announcement was made by BFA President Tarek Babitseng during a press conference held in Gaborone last week. Babitseng was laying out the organization's future plans in 2026. He explained that this move stemmed from the sports bizo conducted on the 6th of August in Gaborone.
7: We learned a lot from sports bizo. There is a philosophy in Botswana that we can attest to it. Under 15, we have to make up for the Ruta Bolo block. Under 17, we'll be going forward and scoring. Under 20, we'll be going block. One of the recommendations from the technical and also the sports bizo was to immediately immediately implement coaches education manual so that we know where everybody from bottom up barutua the same thing.
5: Babitseng added that the department led by Kailo Kailo will focus on youth development to ensure early integration into the senior team.
7: It's something that is going to be happening immediately because we've recently appointed Nere Kailo to head that department. We also implemented the committee technically. Never wanna report their AFCON. We went to AFCON in 2012 having average players of 32. We also qualified for AFCON again, really average players of 32, 2025. This to us is something that we should not be proud of.
5: Catch the next sports update tomorrow morning at 7:05. Till then, good evening.
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0: Benson Boone on this one. It's called Beautiful Things right here on the Climax. 5:13 is the time. It is the third and final hour of the show on a beautiful Tuesday afternoon. And remember that Jack says what's a man got Jenizayana radio long has to just do with money. That's the type of vibe we want here on a beautiful Tuesday. And today we are being joined by Standard Chartered,
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0: And joining us today in studio, Mel, is Standard Chartered, of course. 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Her name is Bonnie Kamwana. Ladies and gentlemen, please help us welcome her to the studio. Hi, Bonnie. How are you doing today?
2: Hi to you and your listeners. I'm fantastic. How are you?
0: Oh, absolutely love it. How is it? What's my name? Because we are hanging out with Standard Chartered. And today, we're talking about something that is very, very important. We're talking foreign currency and an exciting campaign that's rewarding customers. You see? Yeah. You see? Oh, you're also smiling now. Even as a listener, when you hear that, you're like, I, what's up, sweet? All right? Now that reward customers with great prizes, and like I already mentioned, Bonnie's joining us all the way from Standard Chartered. Now, Bonnie, we have to start somewhere. We hear what the US dollar is stronger and the rand and has weakened. This is why what is causing these currencies to move?
2: Okay, so we're going to keep it 101 again.
0: Okay, one
2: currency
0: time.
2: 101. So
0: okay.
2: There's many factors that drive what a currency is made up of, right?
0: Okay.
2: The biggest driver is interest rates, the economic performance of that particular place, inflation, as well as investor confidence.
0: Okay.
2: So, for example, when an economy is performing very well and it's attracting investment, the demand for its currency increases, right?
0: Mm-hmm.
2: So, also, and there's other instances where interest rates are higher in one currency, in one country than another. So, investors would want to move their money where the great interest rates are, right?
0: Huh.
2: In search of great returns. Another thing that affects how currencies actually trade is geopolitical developments. Like right now, we're seeing there's some tensions in the U.S., so that actually affects how the dollar, for example, would be performing.
0: Mm-hmm.
2: So there's a lot of different things that affects currency markets.
0: Mm-hmm. Okay. No, I wanna take number 1 million.
3: Hey, yeah,
0: we're here to learn the 101 of currencies. Now you gotta let us know when you talk about the U.S. dollar. It seems to always dominate. But the boom dim, sa like elong wanera ni gizela. What causes that?
2: Yes, so the US dollar is one of the world's leading reserve currency, right?
0: Okay.
2: And it's used extensively in international trade. Even dipula tsarona, even ditemane rada tsarona, direksiwa ka di US dollar. So because of that, developments in the United States basically have a great impact on the global market as a whole.
0: Mm-hmm. Okay, all right. Okay, so sweet and short, now we understand why for the longest time, I'll share a dollar.
2: The dollar fluctuates.
0: Okay,
2: right now,
0: okay.
2: We closed just under 14 pula 60.
0: Dollar 1.
3: That's $1 and it gives you 14 bucks.
0: And then the South African rand?
2: So the South African rand matters to us because of how often we trade with South Africa, as well as we travel to South Africa quite a bit, right?
0: Mm.
2: So what's interesting about South Africa's currency, it is pegged to the dollar as well as to the price of gold, right?
0: Okay. Mm-hmm.
2: So when there's events happening in other places of the world, because they are pegged to the dollar, when the dollar is doing very well, the rand would be quite weak.
0: Mm-hmm.
2: When the dollar is doing very weak, it strengthens the rand.
0: Mm-hmm.
2: So it's very important for us, Rona, who are doing the side hustling, Yana, or our big businesses, traveling to South Africa, traveling to the US, to have a great understanding of what is happening in the global economy and how it affects us in our pocket.
0: Ah, I see. You see, now, you know.
3: Speaking of us, it's true.
0: Inclusion, you know, when I heard about what I just said, Yana, Rona, Relobotana, Retsana Hakai in this big pot of currencies.
2: this is going to be a nice tip. How tsana ko braeng wa bolelo re bone go rutile 101.
3: All right.
0: Your boys, let me tell you something. This Sunday, hale ready gents, okay?
2: The Pula operates under a very unique system. It's called the crawling peg system, right?
0: Okay.
2: So I've explained that the South African rand is pegged on the dollar as well as the price of gold.
0: Okay. Uh-huh.
2: The Pula is pegged against the rand as well as what is an SDR basket. SDR okay. includes a couple of currencies, the Great British Pound, the Yen, the dollar, Chinese renminbi, and this actually allows our currency to be a little bit more resilient. Mm-hmm. Mm-hmm. So because we've got this whole big basket that we're pegged under, when there's great fluctuations in some of the other major currencies, it does affect us. However, we're a little bit more cushioned by the fact that we have this whole big currency basket that we are pegged to.
0: Mm-hmm. Okay. Chomi?
3: Yes, Chomi.
0: Love it, daughter, because return more classing. Yeah, no. I'm in my car right now. And you're gonna get past the five. I'm in my car. I'm like, okay, Bonnie, I really hear you, and I really appreciate the fact that you're giving me this amazing lesson about currencies. But Nakita and Hakai, why is this so important to me? You know what I'm saying? So talk to us a little bit about that.
2: So, well, every time someone travels abroad, whether they're paying for education, or even if you're conducting business, as I've mentioned previously, mm-hmm. they're interacting with these foreign currency markets, right?
0: Okay.
2: Even paying your Netflix, you can see that paying your Netflix this month is a little bit more expensive than it was last month. And that is why you need to know exactly what is happening in these currency markets, right?
0: Okay.
2: So that it's very important to know what's going on in currencies, right? But it's even more important to know what happens with FX cash.
0: Mm-hmm.
2: The whole premise of us being here today is to speak cash. Mm-hmm. Because not that about you are wanting. We want to feel it in our palm, right?
0: I love it.
2: We're not just wanting to feel it, we're also giving it away.
0: Sure.
2: Right. So I wanted us to speak about the convenience that Standard Chartered Bank has.
0: Uh-huh.
3: Okay.
2: We offer foreign currency cash. A lot of people don't know that you can go straight into a branch. It doesn't matter how our customer is Standard Chartered ka na mang o gore ga hela ka mang wa gago o bore nna ka Zimbabwe. I'm going to the Vic Falls. May I please have some US dollars? Or I'm crossing the border over to South Africa. You're able to get four particular currencies in cash, being the South African rand, the US dollar, the Great British pound, as well as the euro.
0: Mm-hmm. Uh-huh. Okay. All right. So we've understood the whole basket of what currencies is. We've understood, or as a country, I've understood, or as a listener and as a broadcaster here on YRFM, we need to talk about this exciting FX cash campaign that's going on.
2: I thought we'd never get there.
0: Come on, talk to me.
2: So we have launched a very exciting Win an iPhone campaign.
0: Girl, that's
3: me. Oh, you don't have a phone.
0: They stole his phone.
2: That are going to be given away at the end of the competition, right?
0: Okay.
2: So let me tell you how this competition works.
0: Sure.
2: We are rewarding our customers for doing what they are already doing.
0: Okay.
2: You're already going to our FX dispensing ATMs. If you want to know where they are, check our social media. Mm-hmm. We are already you're already going into the branches to get your FX cash in those four currencies that I've mentioned. So we're rewarding you for that.
0: Okay.
2: Mongwe le mongwe o tsenang mo di branching tsa Standard Chartered ka naya go tsa madi in foreign currency with over 1,000 Pula worth, stands a chance to win 500 Pula in cash every week for the duration of this campaign. Every single week, 500 Pula, you get to win that.
0: Money.
2: And the most exciting part is the grand prize at the end of the campaign. Mm-hmm. We thought maybe let's give away one iPhone 17.
0: Mm-hmm.
3: Okay.
2: And then we figured we sort of king. Just go big or go home.
0: Yeah.
3: All right.
2: Two iPhone 17s are going to be given away at the end of this campaign. On the 2nd of October is when the campaign ends.
0: Come on. And Chomi, I believe you've been running a couple of promotions before. We have a little surprise live on the radio. What's going on there?
2: Yes. So, Runara Bama and Pempe, we go over to the radio stations. We have conversations with you guys, educate the nation about foreign currencies, as well as this ongoing campaign. And then at the end of this session, we give away a little hamper to the people who have been listening, right? Mm-hmm. So we've already given away 4 hampers. Okay. I won't name them. 2nd of October is when the campaign ends.
0: Come on. And Chomi, I believe you've been running a couple of promotions before. We have a little surprise live on the radio. What's going on there?
2: Yes, so Runara Bama Mpempe, we go over to the radio stations. We have conversations with you guys, educate the nation about foreign currencies, as well as this ongoing campaign. And then at the end of this session, we give away a little hamper to the people who have been listening, right?
0: Mm-hmm.
2: So we've already given away 4 hampers.
0: Okay.
2: I won't name their names, but look about

0: 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Don't go anywhere in just a bit. Save a number, Raka. We're going to be giving away something really cool in just a bit.
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9: You. Yes, you. We know you are a liker of nice things.
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0: Aha, we are a liker of nice things, and Standard Chartered is bringing you a nice little goodies for you. You say my number. Here's my number in case you are just joining us right now. Maybe you just caught the conversation because Pochati.
11: Okay, so we launched our FX campaign on the 22nd of June.
0: Okay.
11: To qualify for the campaign, customers must purchase FX cash.
0: Okay.
11: Name the qualifying currencies, the amount, and tell us when the competition ends.
0: Okay, one last time.
11: To qualify for this campaign that launched on the 22nd of June,
12: okay,
11: customers must purchase FX cash. You need to name the currencies, the amount, as well as when the competition comes to a close.
0: 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What's up,
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13: Hello.
0: Hey, my guy, Chapuzet. Hi.
13: Hi, I'm entering the competition.
0: Hi, okay. Hi, Chomi. Give me a little
13: It's Bello, Mokaburun.
0: All right, Chomi, born. I go para ora rabe. Who do you put
13: 100%. I've been on it.
0: All right, Chomi. Whenever you're taking notes, I love it, daughter. Mm. Now, let us know what is the answer. Bonnie's going to verify it.
13: Okay, so number one. The currencies that you can purchase on FX are the South African Rand, Great British Pound, US Dollar, and the Euro.
0: Okay, all continue. Right.
13: And then I think the competition ends 2nd of October 2026.
0: Mm-hmm.
13: What is the third question? Maybe these three can agree to.
11: Amount.
0: And the minimum amount?
13: Oh, yeah. 1,000, yeah, minimum amount.
0: Come on.
12: Halala Standard Chartered, halala.
0: Hey, what about our credit score?
12: Hey, scammers.
13: Yo.
0: You received Chomi. Bona, Chomi, bona. Rekopa gore re irele favor. Please do send your full names, your ID, and your number to our WhatsApp line. The very same number that you've called, you've won yourself a voucher courtesy of Standard Chartered.
13: Thank you.
0: All right, man. Just like that, a big shout out once again to Standard Chartered.
13: Bye.
0: Sandra Charter, thank you so much.
11: Thank you, Sway. Thank you, Mel.
12: Thank
11: and
12: you.
11: Congratulations, Bello. Happy birthday.

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1: Thank you. Remember, it is our birthday month, our birthday week. We are turning 27. A couple of goodies.
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3: 500. Sons of Wonders, a haircut.
1: So they're going to send us their details. And then, of course, we're going to be forwarding them to you. And they'll come and pick up the voucher from either us, or you will definitely be in contact with them. Thank you so much, Bonnie, all the way from Standard Chartered. Any last words before we part ways?
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1: That's it.
0: 2 days.
1: Love it. Oh, not in Chum.
3: No, not Chumi came with iPhone 17. You gave me I get one kiss.
1: Chumi, you have one.
3: No, can I look Pro Max car 17?
1: Aye.
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1: The Ratawi Kapal Labu Melee, you could not retire Nelly Lily thing. Ah, hey.

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This one is for the culture. A big shout out to everybody that has always supported Yarin FM, always supported myself. And thank you so much, Yarin FM, for giving me such a beautiful platform at a time where I didn't really have much, but you decided, like, look, there is a rare gem in this person. 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
4: All right, 531 Yaron FM, the last 30 minutes of the show. It's a Tuesday, so guess what, Mel? We are playing Melanie versus Melanie in just a bit. Don't go anywhere. It's going to be super fun, as per usual, man. It is a game whereby we're going to split you into two. Are you going to be Team Say or Team Melanie?
5: Who's
4: going to
5: win, Katako?
4: All you're going to do is let us know on +2 6 7 3 9 1 1 0 6 6.
5: Mel versus Mel. Who's going to win?
4: Mel versus Mel is coming
6: theme?
4: Up.
6: What are we doing?
4: Songs.
5: It's more closer thing.
4: Songs that people don't know what we like because they're my cheeky.
6: So, cheeky vibes hip hop.
5: No, cheeky vibes. Like those songs. Really like, those songs. Those songs.
4: You know,
5: why do you
4: say everywhere? You know.
5: Why do you have to say Salerone Katlego?
4: All right, man. Drama Boy and DJ Skizo BW coming up. Don't go anywhere. Sway versus Melanie in just a bit.
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0: It is our birthday, man, and we are celebrating 27 years of Yarane FM. We'll definitely be sharing some of our stories as to how we became a part of this beautiful, beautiful family and fraternity closer to the day, yeah, the birthday. A lot is going to be happening. Right now, though, it is time for Sway versus Mel, all right? It's a very fun game whereby we are trying to figure out what the music tastes on Maruaga Man, whereby we're going to have a song.
1: Let's ganja,
0: and a song by Sway. And you're just gonna let us know on +2 6 7 3 9 1 1 0 6 6. Which side of the aisle are you on? Are you on Team Say or Team Mel? Remember, today the theme is very tricky, but it's very simple. All right. So the theme is: look, these are some of the songs that we really, really like, but we can't just be exposing this because, hey, remachigido. You know what I mean? So this is where the theme was kind of inspired from. So we really hope that you're going to enjoy today's Say versus Melanie. On a very heavy run of Melanie, but maybe today will be the year. Pep Guardiola, but Pep Guardiola literally been bullying the season for 10 years, the Premier League. So Melanie is the Pep Guardiola of Sway versus Melanie. So, yeah.
1: Maybe
0: I'll be Jurgen Klopp and maybe win. It's been a while, but yeah, we're going to try to figure it out, okay? As per usual, So remember, the theme is we really, really love Mosi Pirim, but because of my cheeky, we can't just be saying that out there. Malahati, my song is very close to my heart. It's one of the songs say lagore kido rutilwe ke batswadi baka back in the day. I've loved this song for so many years. Lagumpieno nzake rata hela. Sounds a little bit like this. I went nice and slow with this one. I hope you vote for Team Sway.

0: Tato. I absolutely love this song. Tepo Tola with this one. It's called Nonyana, right here on Yarn FM. And that's my pick. It's a song that, you know, normally you wouldn't expect somebody like me to really like. But I feel like it's one of those songs that is so nostalgic. And I absolutely love what it's done for me over the years. A big shout out to my parents, man. Thank you so much for teaching me good music over the years. Now, that is my pick today. Kelechi, give me, you know, Sundays, I really love them. How about that? Bonang, bend that simu, le blind, by the way. Hey, Marla, Samaka Jesu Monate, le blind, no more maswe. I get like I look at Samaka Waneka, and the whole time I just.
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0: Right, Mel, what is your pick?
2: And I not that we do again. Listen, Maxis, I can explain. I can literally explain. I feel like your song, ne? Oh, sure, that's the song you listen to behind closed doors.
0: Oh, of course. Of course.
2: For overall.
0: Oh, my word.
2: Oh, my goodness.
0: Love the song, Tota. Hey, man, I got that pin. I got to play me to million ways.
2: First things first, the song that I love.
0: Yeah.
2: Haikizu kuru wapela kema. That's the thing. Maxis, if you know kuru pin wapela kema, just let me know. Because this song is on YouTube. And it quite really in a let's say, and I don't even know kuru kya kama. So if you know kuru kya kama, do let me know. But this is my pick. You understand, Jaja.

0: Right, team lady coming in with we don't even know what to do.
1: Can you get on YouTube and then you'll find it? That's it. I don't even know what to do.
0: +2673911066. It's Peolane versus Noyana. Let us know on +2673911066. What's up, my little team?
2: What's up, all call? +2673911066.
0: Right, if you are Team Sway, you are going with Tepo Tsola's Noyana. Let us know. +2673911066. Remember, the theme today is songs that Soy and Mel really love, but we can never expose ourselves because re ma cheki. He didn't say lore di retso hela ka di headphone kana ka di pause ha kwa ba di tsamaka ga re ga batho ya ga meleniki ya ga ena mong.
1: Just backyard. But your song is okay. You can listen to it. What's wrong with
0: No, no, no, no, no, no, no, no. I can't. That's not my brand.
1: Chem, go rude on my song.
0: Yeah,
1: when
0: I
1: can I sit up and judge?
2: What's up, all call?
0: +2673911066. Hey, where do we kickstart today? LTD coming in. Ah, my taking. I knew it. Guess you dance to behind closed doors when I kill a male. We have another one coming in from little one. Arwaka Mel.
1: Hey, la bana la njaja.
0: Why is it waka na? That's a vote for Mel. I'm a dude coming in and say I'm with Team Sway today. Nantos, talk to us, my brother. What's up, man?
3: What a choice. Kana we go to give a capine swell island traditional lily, rapela hale, or no more.
0: But we see that Melanie, what a choice again.
1: Yeah.
3: Melanie, what a choice.
0: All right, that's 2 votes for Melanie. Kristen saying Team Sway, that's 2-2. Let's see. I do not miss anybody here. Pimela, today gets on my little team, Melanie.
1: For the that's first 3-2. Time.
0: Pimela, really?
1: Pimela, no. Really? We tell her we please, I am Pimela.
0: Oh, Pimela, why would you do that to me, Pimela?
1: Hey,
0: name Seiki.
1: We tipine. Can I pine simula eri?
0: We have about 2 minutes. Let us know, team Botswana, team at the climax. Let us know. Re-counter the climax kabobedi. Our Zamali team say coming in with Tepo Noyana. Let us nice and easy on a Tuesday evening, or maybe you're going with the quick and fast with Team Mel Peolane. Remember, these are songs say long gore motho a modimo tse ke tsa rona and re ipithile tota re go tsena go le ka re bona nteng but ka rona re ma check. We have a call on live. Yarn FM live. Hello.
1: Hi.
4: Hello.
0: Yo, what's up, my brother? How you doing?
4: I'm good.
0: And you? Talk to us, my brother. What's up, my little team, man? Team Sway, Team Mel.
4: What's
0: up, my little?
1: That's the problem. This is a song you can listen to. There's nothing wrong with the song.
0: Thank you so much for your call, my brother. We have a minute to BW. Let us know. +2673911066. Another one, Team Sway. That's 4-4. Emmanuel, talk to us, my brother.
5: Yeah, I'm doing that. No, get that. So I'm also saying, you know, 2 minutes. Yeah, I'm not 2 minutes. Yeah, so yeah, it's been a million years.
0: Adam 5-4, how and out of the mal team say, Emma and Pele Capina, literally, killer mail. Oh, what did you mean? Killer mail, lad. You have a good idea.
1: Say, we did about the Hamas in Chile. Get our exposure.
0: Sherry, you talk to us.
6: Yebu, another team mail one.
1: Our tiebreaker. Another one.
0: No,
1: call me Khalid.
0: No,
1: call me DJ Khalid.
0: Another
1: one.
0: I've just given up.
1: This song, you would listen to it like how na lebat, won't you?
0: Katlago motona. Katlago motona.
1: Hey, it's a song
0: you
1: would listen to.
0: I would listen to this song with you.
1: And then play mine. Give me na lo loro kwa baere sa mabatu.
0: Hey, la wena. Snake is a rapo, dar.
1: Ya, katlago. Wago enda.
0: We are so done, man. Thank you so much. Team once again clinching the gold. But guess what? Tomorrow is the showdown. Oh, but she actually won the showdown last week.
1: I won the showdown.
0: Yeah,
1: what do you mean?
0: Yeah, no, competition is tough, yeah.
1: I'm
0: hey,
1: a winner.
0: FM, what do you mean? No more climax.
1: All I do is win with the Mexus.
0: Hey, we love having the fun.
1: We love
0: the banter. We love the craziness. And we'll definitely catch you again tomorrow between 3 and 6 p.m. But make sure that you don't go anywhere because Katla Orakola is coming in with the business. And then... some music coming in from... What do I have here? I have some music from... yes, Double MP Family with Mapanzola. Karl Mapanzola. We'll catch you again tomorrow. Good night and good evening.
1: Night.

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1: 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I am Katla Horakola. Good evening. Transport and Infrastructure Minister Noah Salakai has resigned from cabinet with immediate effect following a summons from the Directorate on Corruption and Economic Crime to appear in court over corruption allegations. Announcing his resignation in Parliament today, Salakai said he was summoned by the DCEC on 13 August and is expected to appear in court on 28 August. He stressed that his resignation is not an admission of guilt, but is intended to allow the legal process to proceed without any perception of interference from his position as a cabinet minister. Salakai also accused the DCEC of targeting him and creating a narrative against him. Property developers Sky Clouds Proprietary Limited has secured 12 million pula in funding from Access Bank to accelerate housing developments commissioned by Botswana Housing Corporation. The projects are aimed at providing housing for government institutions and parastatals, including the Botswana Defence Force and other security agencies. Sky Clouds Managing Director Bruce Nkakile says the funding, backed by local and international private banks, will help speed up construction and deliver quality housing. He says the developments are expected to support economic and infrastructure growth while creating much needed jobs.
3: To us, that there is actually a viable business that can come out, a business that will not only benefit us as investors or the bank as the funders, but also be able to benefit different government departments and parastatals by helping them reach their mandate. For instance, as you may realize, we've got gentlemen from the BDF, they've Muslims. They're one of our, as you know, that BDF needs a lot of accommodation. We've got Botswana police who needs a lot of accommodation, who heeded this call as well. We've got prisons who need this accommodation.
1: And finally, Mahalapa District Council has set aside 400,000 pula to refurbish Madiba Junior Secondary School as part of efforts to improve learning facilities and the well-being of students. Speaking at a quarter meeting in Madiba today, Council Chairperson Utile Sokholame said that the project will also support local economic participation by engaging Igaheng beneficiaries and local artisans. He says the initiative is expected to improve school infrastructure while strengthening community development and local employment opportunities.
4: Really, rebole madi a ile go rongwe a tsa ma close to 400,000 re le ke gore re go thekeletsa sekolo se sa madi ba re protect the bana ra re tsa ma hela jang ka jalo ha re ka dirisa ikageng sente dilo ka bontsi di a go tsama ka teleng.
1: In a recap of stories making headlines at this hour, Sky Clouds secures a 12 million pula to accelerate government housing projects, and Noah Salakai resigns as Minister of Transport and Infrastructure.
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1: In business news, Botswana Bureau of Standards is developing a specialized certification framework for MSMEs aimed at making compliance more accessible and helping small businesses expand into new markets. Speaking in Parliament this afternoon, Minister of Trade and Entrepreneurship, Durayan Ntima, said Botswana Bureau of Standards has also introduced a fast-track certification scheme to reduce turnaround times and costs for emerging manufacturers. It says the Bureau is also developing a standard for wood sawdust products following a request from a local timber manufacturing and processing company. The process is expected to take about 3 months. In currency exchange, rand stability trading at 1 rand 20 cents, 13 pula 46 tebe against the US dollar, 15 pula 60 tebe against the euro, and 18 pula 24 tebe against the British pound.
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1: Winter is still holding the line tonight. Francistown and Harare dip to 6 degrees Celsius and 7 degrees Celsius respectively, with Gaborone and Kasane also on 7 degrees Celsius. Lusaka, Windhoek and Cape Town settle at 10 degrees Celsius, while Moung stays the warmest of the bunch at 11 degrees Celsius. From a chilly 6 degrees Celsius in Francistown to a relatively cozy 11 degrees Celsius in Moung, be sure to grab that blanket tonight wherever you are. Tune in for the next FM Bulletin tomorrow morning at 8 a.m. Good evening.
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0: It's the beautiful sounds of Daniel Jones right here on Yoruba FM. Live the music, giving us a spend the night. We open up the show with another R&B classic, I Believe in You, by the legendary Joe Thomas. These two gentlemen will be going head-to-head this Thursday for a highly anticipated versus. And throughout today's show, we will be featuring these two men's absolutely beautiful music. So, good evening and welcome to The Business with me, Katlego Rankola. We appreciate you joining us this evening and have a lot in store, as always, with regards to what's happening in the economy.
1: Katlego Rankola on The Business until 7 p.m.
0: What does the Bula's latest exchange rate decision mean for the economy, businesses, and ultimately the consumer? Today on The Business, we unpack the implications of the continued 2.76% downward crawl. We will be having a chat with UB Economic Society President Peter Siele before taking the conversation to the retail floor with the Choppy CEO Ramachandran Otapatu, looking at what currency movements mean for import cost pricing and consumers. Then we sit down with Thato Mora, who is an equities and bond dealer at Motswedi Securities, to explore another side of the economy, how businesses can access capital, navigate the current difficult economic environment, and also tap into Botswana's capital markets for growth. So let's start with the wrap.
1: The wrap on The Business.
0: As mentioned, we will be unpacking the implications of the continued 2.67% downward crawl. The Pula exchange rate framework has, of course, remained unchanged for 2026, according to the latest update from the Ministry of Finance. The currency is continuing to be pegged to a basket made up equally of the South African rand and the IMF's special drawing rights, while the 2.76% downward crawl is retained. The policy is aimed at maintaining competitiveness for local producers and supporting exports. What does this mean for a country like Botswana that is heavily dependent on imports? What does it mean for the strength of the currency? Is it getting weaker? How will it affect consumers? How will it affect businesses? And how will it affect inflation? We put that to UB Economic Society President Peter Siele, who had a chat with us about all these developments.
1: The wrap on The Business.
2: As we all know, the Ministry of Finance has announced that Botswana will maintain its current Pula exchange rate framework for 2026. And I think this was released just last week recently. And for most people, you know, this is something that can sound like a very technical announcement. And people are very worried about what this means in terms of the country continuing to let the Pula depreciate as much as it has. And definitely it has implications for all of us, because the exchange rate affects the price that we pay for imported goods. It affects competitiveness of our local businesses and ultimately inflation. So what has actually been decided, just for us to really understand? Botswana did decide to continue to value the Pula against a specific basket of currencies, because these are the countries that we're mostly trading with. And this basket of currencies include weighing it against 50% against the South African rand, because trading with South Africa is something that we do quite more than any other country. So you'll find that that's the reason why it's weighed so heavily against the South African rand. And then the other 50% is to the special drawing rights, which makes up the currencies, including the United States dollar, the renminbi, and all other currencies. So in simple terms, when we're talking about the 2.76 downward crawl of the Pula, which they have maintained, we're saying that the Pula's central value has been deliberately adjusted to go downwards over time in order to support Botswana businesses in terms of competition, and particularly for those who are exporting their goods against other imported products. So it makes their businesses more competitive in the international market. For example, if the pula becomes weaker, then a Botswana company that exports products can become more competitive internationally, while those imported products can become relatively more expensive compared to the locally produced alternatives. So the idea here is to really encourage domestic production and support the economic diversification that we've been speaking about for so many years now. But, you know, all this comes and there actually is a trade-off. The trade-off is that a weaker currency, which is something that everybody is really worried about, is something that can also make imports more expensive. Now, Botswana, it's a very highly import-dependent economy. We import so much of what we consume in this country. So if the pula is becoming weaker while international prices for fuel and food and any other thing are already high, then this is something that is going to add to the inflationary pressures that we are currently going through. And it's particularly important now because we're already dealing with inflation that has been rising significantly above what the Bank of Botswana is to keep inflation between, which is 3-6%. We then see that, no, the government and the Bank of Botswana is essentially trying to walk a very, very narrow line. And we want the pula to remain competitive enough to support local production and exports. But we don't want these exchange rate movements or get the inflation we're already going through. And I think that's why we also see them speaking about maintaining a stable exchange rate, whereby they're basically asking, is the pula getting stronger or weaker? And after taking into account inflation in Botswana and in our trading partners, are Botswana's goods becoming more or less competitive? And I think the most important part, again, of this whole announcement was at the end, where the ministry does acknowledge that changing the exchange rate alone doesn't really solve Botswana's economic challenges. And this is because we ultimately have to address structural issues that are affecting our productivity and economic diversification. So for the ordinary Botswana out there, it's not simply about the value of the pula on the screen. No, it's something that affects the prices of things that we buy and the competitiveness of our businesses outside, and the employment opportunities that can come from this, the imports, how it affects our imports and ultimately our cost of living. And with the current also geopolitical uncertainty, like with the tariffs from Trump that we experienced, with the war, there's a lot that comes and affects us with inflation and the weakness in the diamond sector, and how we just manage keeping that balance between stabilizing our prices, being competitive in the international market, and also trying to stimulate economic growth. So it's very tricky and it's making policymaking very difficult. So I think in short, the government has really chosen continuity in maintaining this framework, but we know that the bigger challenge, uncertainty, like with the tariffs from Trump that we experienced, with the war, there's a lot that comes and affects us with inflation and the weakness in the diamond sector, and how we just manage keeping that balance between stabilizing our prices, being competitive in the international market, and also trying to stimulate economic growth. So it's very tricky and it's making policymaking very difficult. So I think in short, the government has really chosen continuity in maintaining this framework, but we know that the bigger challenge will

0: That was Peter Isile, the president of the UB Economic Society, speaking to the latest developments with the pegging of the bula to a basket of currencies, being the South African rand and the SDR, the pound, the renminbi, the euro, the pound, and that this could likely mean we will see a continuation of the effects on inflation, and retailers might be affected by retailers, and anybody really who imports majority of goods into the country will definitely feel that pinch. But we hear more on the impact, the effects, the implications of this decision on the other side as we speak to Ram Otapatu, the CEO of Choppies. This is The Business with me, Katlego Rakola, until 7 p.m.
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0: Welcome back to the show. Today on The Business, we are discussing the latest developments regarding the bula's exchange rate, where the bula rate framework remains unchanged for 2026, with the currency continuing to be pegged to a basket made up equally of the South African rand and the IMF special drawing rights, of course comprising the pound, the euro, the renminbi, while the 2.76% downward crawl is retained. How will this affect the retail sector? This is a conversation that we had previously prior to the announcement of this decision, where we had a conversation with Ramachandran Otapatu, the CEO of Choppies. And one of the concerns he raised was that the sector really remains heavily pressured by this exchange rate decision. Of course, this maintained framework was introduced last year, and we saw many players who rely on imports, being a majority of players in the economy, complain about the depreciation of the bula and terming it as somewhat of a devaluation. But here's what Ramachandran Otapatu, the CEO of Choppies, had to say about the effects of the exchange rate on his business.
1: The Business, 6 to 7 p.m.
5: The biggest problem is this devaluation impact. Still, it's a very big thing because the bula is weakening against the rand, and everything is getting supplied is in rand. Even if it is a locally produced product, the pegging is going to the rand. So the weakening of the bula will have a significant impact on the pricing of the commodities in our country.
0: And what do you think could be solutions to this? Is there anything that can be done to cushion the effects on your sector?
5: Increase the disposable income availability to the people. Look, how do you cushion? And inflation is increasing the disposable capability or disposable income economics of the consumer or the masses. That is the only way to reduce the impact. Other than that, bringing in price controls, again, somebody has to bear the cost of this thing. You can't there is any margin in the industry left. So it will be very difficult not to ignore these things.
1: This is The Business with Katlego Rakola.
0: We continue with a rendition of R&B music right here on The Business, showcasing the art forms of Joe and Daniel Jones. Here's Joe giving us One Life Stand.

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0: Daniel Jones giving us this love right here on Yerin FM. I love the music. Before that, I gave you Joe's One Life Stand as we anticipate the verses between these two gentlemen later this week on Thursday. They are due to face off in an R&B battle. You are still tuned into The Business with me, Katleho Rakola. We are together until 7 p.m. As mentioned earlier on the show today, also we'll be discussing the capital markets activity in that space and opportunities that could be tapped into by entrepreneurs and the business community here in Botswana.
1: Katleho Rakola on The Business until 7 p.m.
0: So, Botswana's economy is facing a difficult operating environment with businesses under pressure from rising costs, subdued demand, and limited access to affordable financing. But could the capital markets offer businesses another route to funding? Motswedi Securities has been involved in capital raises, listings, and other corporate actions on the Botswana Stock Exchange. So, as businesses look beyond the traditional bank lending, what opportunities are actually available for them through the capital market? And are Botswana companies actually making enough use of the capital market? So joining me now is equity and bonds trader at Motswedi Securities, Re Tato Mora, for this conversation. Good evening and welcome to The Business, Tato.
2: Thank you, Katleho. Thank you for having me, man. It's a pleasure always.
0: Absolutely. So I did sort of introduce who you are as a company, Motswedi Securities, involved in capital raises, listings, and other corporate actions on the Botswana Stock Exchange. Who are you in a nutshell as Motswedi Securities, Tato, and what do you offer to the market?
2: Thank you, man. Basically, as Motswedi Securities, is like you get to think of the Botswana Stock Exchange as like the head and the brokers as like the arms and the feet. So basically, anything that has to do with like the capital markets in Botswana is the brokers that are running around and doing the actual work, whereby like the stock exchange is like the think tank and like the platform where all of us as investors and likewise meet in the capital market. So Motswedi is brokerage, which is the only one that is 100% owned by Botswana. And it has been here for a very, very, very long time. As far as 1998, we're talking more than 25 plus years ago. That's when Motswedi has started, and like they have been in the capital markets, or we have been in the capital market ever since. We have seen over a lot of like equity listings, bonds listings, the development of the capital markets moving from like manual transactions to the introduction of online platform tradings and everything like that. And
0: yeah,
2: my belief is that we're going to be here for a while, man.
0: Absolutely, and I think that shows a lot of experience behind the understanding of the local capital markets. As you were saying, since 98, the company has been around to see different transitions within the market. How is the state of capital markets in Botswana? As we all know, the country is currently going through an economic slump. Has this slump affected the capital markets, and what sort of activity have you seen since the start of the year?
2: Yeah, well, the BSE, the Botswana Stock Exchange, has had quite an actually interesting year so far to date. You know, if you remember, as at the end of June, the total market capitalization of like the BSE was above 1 trillion, or it hit 1 trillion for the first time, trading at about 1.06 trillion pula. which means like the total market value of all the companies that are listed on the stock exchange reach that value in terms of their market capitalization. And equities accounted for roughly 974 billion. And then the other part was taken by like the bond listings or like the fixed income market. So particularly like a large part of the growth came from foreign listed companies. The biggest one to note would be like Anglo America, which was like a major driver of like the market this year. And then the domestic companies index, which is really much of a, like a better reflection in terms of like local company, was about up in terms of like 1.2% from year to date. And the total domestic return index was up 4.1%. So the domestic market has been positive, if we may say so, although particularly not so. The numbers are quite generous, but not like the best numbers. And then one thing that I can say is interesting about like the markets, like the trading activity. So when we look at like the equity turnover for the first 6 months, it accounted for about 1.64 billion, which was down specifically when we compare it with like the comparative year last year. And it was down from 4.73 billion to 1.64 billion. So you can see the slump there was quite huge. And then we've also, as of like June, had the highest recorded turnover day. You know, like that's why I say like the market has been interesting.
0: Yes.
2: With regards to like there was a slump, but still at the same time, the BSE recorded like the largest turnover in a single day, which accounted for about 1.35 billion. So, and it was both in equities and ETFs, exchange traded funds. So I would just say that the market has been a bit inactive, but the activity has been a bit more selective. But then there have been a lot of opportunities that we see on the corporate side. If you remember well, a few weeks ago in the month of July, we listed three new ETFs in the name of like Citrix. We have the Citrix S&P 500 ETF, the MSCI World ETF feeder, and then the Emerging Markets ETF. And currently, as I speak to you, we are working through an IPO for Continental Reinsurance, which will be the first reinsurance company to list on the stock exchange. And like this is the first IPO to take place in a very long time. Yeah, I think it would come to memory that like the last memorable one was BTC and then Choppies. So like this is another IPO that is taking place for the first time in a very long time.
0: Yes. So it's been an interesting development looking at the market that reduced trading activity, but growing capital within the exchange sort of contrasting pictures. Can we talk a little bit about the 1 trillion pula that we spoke about? In particular, this is from a foreign company, and it's also from just a single company, I think, making a significant movement around its operations. Is this a sustainable growth of the market? And also, how does it reflect on the activity of local players here who have listed on the exchange?
2: Yeah, no, absolutely. I would say it is sustainable. I mean, the company, the Anglo, has been like listed on the stock exchange for a very long time. So let me just take you through like the dynamics of our market. You know, like as you have seen, like you see market capitalization growing, but like the trading activity being lower than like the comparative years. So our market is basically like in terms of like the market base full of like institutional investors, and very few trading takes place from like retail investors. So what would happen is that like even though like trading volumes are low in terms of our market, you'd have like listed entities when they do get to trade, especially like the foreign entities. Remember, like these entities, they are listed in other stock exchanges where they are regularly trading. So in reflective pricing, you'd find that like maybe Anglo wouldn't have traded for a long time in Botswana, and then like the price in terms of like what we report of the market would be like the last trading price as of the last time the counter traded. But elsewhere in the world, you'd find that like there's trading activity, and when we eventually do get to trade in our local stock exchange, the prices now begin to reflect what the market capitalization of those counters are. And like you will see with the ETFs that have just been listed as well, it has added to the market capitalization. We have a new listing that is coming, it's going to add to the market capitalization. So absolutely, in terms of like the direction that the stock exchange is taking, we're definitely going to be seeing much more growth with other things that we will dive into later as well.
0: Absolutely. I just want to close this one on the developments you have been seeing at the BSE. There's also been the Taba Duel development, which I think is worth talking about. This cross-listing between Botswana and the Arab states. Can you tell us a little bit about what that is, and if it presents a real opportunity for businesses here in Botswana? And I think also, have you seen any activity being encouraged by this move as you were dealing with different bonds and trades?
2: Yeah, so this is potentially very exciting for Botswana, but I think this is at a point where I, as a market participant and as a person who sits on like the dealing desk, maybe have to like put into perspective what the Taba Duel connection really means, right? So this is like really a big opportunity that it gives Botswana a greater connectivity to the international market in terms of like investors. So historically, if you are a Botswana company looking for investors, naturally your immediate pool would be the Botswana market. And now with greater bo cross-border connectivity, you potentially open the door to investors outside Botswana. But one thing to note is that the opening the door right now does not guarantee that investors will walk through it. And this is why. Like, there has to be first a merging of like infrastructure, technology, and agreements that are put in place. So Botswana companies still need to have a strong investment case. Investors will ask about like earnings growth, governance, valuation, and liquidity, and everything like that. So as of the 10th of July, so the BSE and the Abu Dhabi Securities Exchange, they signed this agreement, and the BSE became the first African exchange to join the Taba Dual Hub, as I believe it's the 11th member in the market. So the arrangement basically is designed around mutual market access through the local brokerages. And then it's just meant to support greater cross-border investment and visibility. So what we will see eventually, because like it does not immediately translate to like capital inflows or outflows between both the exchanges, as like agreements are put into place and like infrastructure is put into place, fintech is put into place, so that like there's seamless transactions and seamless information assimilation between like the two exchanges. We will see capital inflows from such markets. We will see sharing of information in terms of like alternative investments. We'll see maybe in terms of like the BSE uptaking of much more. What I would say, much more advanced securities in terms of like derivatives, in terms of like commodities exchange. If you would remember earlier this year, the Botswana Stock Exchange opened like the Mercantile Exchange, which is going to be benefiting from like this agreement. right? So
0: yes,
2: because like the Tabadul market or like the Tabadul hub is already trading in these commodities. We're talking commodities of agriculture, oil, and other commodities as well. We're talking like precious minerals and everything like that. So this information flowing through the BSE will open like Botswana investors to such investment opportunities, and likewise for people and investors in the Abu Dhabi environment looking to invest in an emerging market like Botswana would be able to do capital inflows into the country. So it doesn't like immediately translate to that, because like there's still a bit of work that needs to be put in to make sure that like there is seamless transaction between the two.
0: If you're just joining us, I'm in conversation with Tato Mora, who is equities and bonds dealer at Motswedi Securities, and we are exploring opportunities for businesses to raise capital on the capital markets, especially as Botswana's economy is facing a difficult operating environment. So can we talk about this exact point, Tato, that are companies exploring the capital markets as an opportunity, as an option to raise capital? And are capital markets an option to raise funds, to get financing for entrepreneurs during times such as the ones we're experiencing, where the economy is not as active as one would expect?
2: Yeah, so absolutely, man. I'll say there are quite a few alternatives in terms of like the capital market itself, right? So like if I'm just to take it back, you know, like the traditional route for businesses in Botswana would have always been, I need money, I go to the bank, apply for a loan, and depending on what my business is trying to achieve. But like, you know, like there are other ways of like financing businesses. For example, like you can bring in an equity investor, you can go through the route of like private equity or venture capital. But like when we now talk about like the market in which I'm playing myself, like the capital markets, this is for what I would say like investment grade companies. And I will explain what I mean. You know, like a company can issue a corporate bond or a debt instrument directly from investors. And not to like to be too technical, you know, like we go to the bank, we borrow loans, right? As individuals. So like in terms of like bonds, it's basically just vice versa happening, where a company is looking at a certain project, looking to expand, and then they borrow money from us as individuals or as investors. And when we lend them the money, it's an investment on our part, you see. So like companies, like they can take that route whereby like they go through the capital markets to borrow money from like the investors, institutional and individuals or the like. And other than like debt financing, companies, they can look into more specialized forms of financing, whereby now like they go for like equity in terms of like listing their capital. And therefore, in that sense, you are not booking a debt into the company, but like you are bringing in equity investors or shareholders who will help the company expand. But what you are giving up is part ownership of the company. So these people become part and parcel of the company, and they help the company to grow with the funds that they are putting towards the company as an investment. So yeah, there's opportunities for companies. It's not just in the capital markets, it's through equity investing, it's through private equity, it's through venture capital. But like the most important thing I think here would be like for our companies to be investment ready. And by that, I mean, like, a lot of companies that are looking for funding, it's not like the funding is not there, but maybe they're not ready because, like, investors, whether debt or whether or equity, they are looking for returns in terms of like the funding. They are looking at what the money is going to be there for, what the money is going to do, if there's going to be returns. They are looking at the governance. They are looking at like the records of the company, if there's proper record keeping, if there's proper governance, if there's proper ownership structures and everything like that. So like, yeah, the financing options are definitely available through the capital markets and other alternative methods as well.
0: I hear that, but I wonder if the other parts of investment, I mean, you mentioned equity, you mentioned private investment as well. Are these developed avenues, especially for our emerging entrepreneurs? Because we always hear of these stories elsewhere in the world where a company was able to grow from a very infant stage until it's a huge business. I mean, when you talk about your Apples, your Amazons, all these big companies were really very, very, very small companies at the start, where it was just a founder and a friend in a garage, but having grown in leaps and bounds over time. How can they be that ecosystem that sort of creates an opportunity for emerging entrepreneurs, for smaller business people to access funding on a larger scale by selling the potential of the investors? And by the way, we have just I think a minute to wrap up the show. So as you're answering me, this will be you wrapping up our conversation.
2: I mean, thank you for that question. And I think in terms of like that question particularly, I think this is where like the BSE or Botswana has made quite a lot of progress, right? So through the BSE, like it's not only available to like the large corporates anymore. As of a few years ago, we've had programs like the CPD SME Board, the Venture Capital Board, which are designed to give smaller and growing businesses access to like the capital markets. We know that can be intimidating to a lot of companies. In the current economy that we are in, interest rates are high, so the cost of borrowing is very high. So like these four boards on the BSE, we have the main for established companies, venture for companies that are just starting out, CPD, which is specifically for small entrepreneurs that are starting out. And the name CPD there is self-explanatory. What's the company Tonto CPD? Basically, these are mice who are from like their inception and giving them like the proper infrastructure for them to go from small companies and give them a pathway to growth. So like in terms of like the BSE, they've made a lot of progress in that area, and it's open to each and every business that is looking to grow to
0: Okay.
2: get access through these programs. Yeah.
0: All right, we're going to have to end it at that. Thato Mora from Motswedi Securities. He is the equities and bonds dealer. Thank you so much for your insights. And I was actually about to say, with the CPD program, despite the mentorship, we still don't see a lot of local companies listing. So I'm not sure if there isn't an appetite from our locals, or maybe the requirements are not easy to meet. But with that said, thank you so much for your time, Thato, and do enjoy the rest of your evening.
2: Thank you so much, man. That will be a story for another day.
0: Absolutely. That was Thato Mora, who is the equities and bond dealer at Motswedi Securities, as we peeped into activity in our local markets. This has been The Business with me, Katla Khorakola. Let's meet again next week, Tuesday, between the hours of 6 and 7. Good evening.
1: The Business, 6 to 7 p.m. Eita, bua le ya rona. What's up, Eita? Share your thoughts. Celebration. Your rants. Yeah, kana ni khona go tshwamo. High points or low points. Or just share your day with us via text or VN. 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So yeah. Bua le ya rona. 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

0: Oh man, oh man, oh man. Greatness. Huh? What a level of greatness. His name is ATI with Tai Tai here on Yarana FM. And I will never ever forget. The song is close to my heart because I got 5 years, 4 years, 3 years. Just thinking, meditating. I'll never forget. He sent me this song unreleased in the year, what is that, 2020, 2019? I think it was 2019. Only for it to drop after COVID. And hey man, if you just listen to what's going on in there, it's the most philosophical he has ever dropped for us. It's exactly 7:20 right here on No Cap. Once again, I'm holding it down for my work wife. Kehone, work wife, yes. Kat is not yet at 100%, but I'm sure tomorrow she will be. So I'm holding it down for tonight. And we are celebrating Yarana FM's 27th birthday month. Ewina. Yes, Yarana FM is turning 27 in a few days, actually. Just a few days left. So join me up until 10 p.m. as we do that in style. The one and only songbird, Mposi Bina, will be with me in just a few minutes. Yes, Mposi Bina wa Dinaledi, Mposi Bina wa... all these songs, you know, the other one is with Bouncy. Just came out a few days ago. It's called Peluya. I mean, she'll be here helping us celebrate Yarana FM's 27th birthday. Yeah, you will be free to interact with her on the WhatsApp line. I'll open it up in just a moment. But join me as I take you all the way to 10 p.m. and we talk about life, man. There's a lot to talk about. So don't move a muscle. Welcome to No Cap. Sihamba manje.
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2: 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Dumelang, Dumilani. 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

0: What a fire combination. Two people from the same genre, the same industry, the same world, but making a different sound that is somewhat new to both of them. EY Breezy, Anale Baxin. Yes, the song's called Baloibame, right here on Yarn FM, Live the Music. I still think we should find a name for that genre. Hi, Mposi Bina.
1: Hey, how are you doing?
0: What in telling?
1: Ah, ke good hell. I thought we did find a name for that genre. And it's a name you again.
0: We'll go deeper into this because you're here for an interview, I guess. But just to give Batswana a hint, what's the name of this genre? You know,
1: I mean, last year, it's just that, you know, I have a bit of mummy brain right now, so get a bit.
0: Afroculture.
1: It wasn't Afroculture.
0: There's another name.
1: There was a name in Tizohela last year. I'm going to search online just now.
0: As someone who's been in music for a while, would you agree with me when I say this? Mm-hmm. Botswana has had legends.
1: 100%.
0: Left and right.
1: Yeah.
0: Whether you go back in time to Bo Anafiki, whether you go to Bo Pemperete, whether you come back this side and you've got guys like Bo ATI, guys like Bo V. What is it with us and failing to name our things? We've invented too many things. How many genres have you heard that you know what more ki genre incha? Miaki Abatswana, they did this.
1: What was your question again? What's our issue with naming things?
0: Yes.
1: That's a very good question, and I think it's something that we really need to lean into, and I want to make it a call to production houses and producers to kind of lean into a sound and then ebere, groware, multiplier, just like we've seen.

0: people do that with your amapianos. So I think it comes to us. I can't speak from producer sides, but it's something that we really need to be intentional about.
1: So in these other countries, who names... Okay.
0: Good question.
1: Let me actually say who packages. Take your time and chew on the question, because I'm going to play you Dumelang by the... can you call you legendary? I think you're legendary.
0: Yeah, I think so too.
1: Okay. The legendary Mposi Bina is in the building, helping us celebrate our 27th birthday month as the Arona FM. We're going to be talking about what the station means to her, what she sees in the station, and most importantly, memories, both as a listener of the station, as an artist whose music plays here, and so much more. Mposi Bina is in the building. Sihamba manja. Ewena.
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0: Mposi Bina is her name. Dumelang is the name of the song. Right here on Yaron FM, Live the Music. You know, you're one of the artists in Botswana with the cleanest reputation. You know that?
1: I'll take it.
0: Well, I was having a chat, Lebo Hensi, just yesterday about that. Mm. Before we get into any other discussion, welcome to Yaron FM.
1: Thank you so much for having me.
0: Emma, it's a pleasure on our side, it's a pleasure on my side.
1: Yeah.
0: I recognize your talent. I know the hard work you've put in.
1: Yeah.
0: I've watched almost all your interviews that are out there or listened to them on the radio. Yes.
1: Okay.
0: yeah, there's one thing y'all did that schooled us. I don't want to get into it now. I'll talk about it at the end. Remind
1: me. Okay.
0: Hey. How are you?
1: I'm good. I'm a bit exhausted. Your adulting is pretty interesting, especially when you throw in a six-month-old baby in there. All of this work, there's baby, there's managing the house, there's managing yourself.
0: Mm.
1: It's a lot, but we're here. We give thanks. We are alive. We don't know hunger. We don't know homelessness.
0: I mean,
1: we give thanks.
0: What new thing has motherhood done to you and for you?
1: I can't even explain it, but it's just been the most beautiful experience of my life. I feel like parents have been timaring us how delicious it actually is. It's been so beautiful. It's very grounding, if I can say that. And yeah, it's giving me a little bit more optimism about life and about where it could potentially go. It's so amazing watching, you know, somebody discover life for the first time. It's really, really, really beautiful.
0: Lovely stuff. Mm. So as I already mentioned, and as you already know, it's August. August is Yaron FM month.
1: Hey.
0: We were born in 1999.
1: Wow.
0: And I got here 20 years later when Yaron FM was celebrating its 20th birthday. I've walked with it for 6 years. You walked with it longer. Your music has been here for a while. Mm. When did you first debut on this radio station?
1: Ah! You should have asked me to prepare those kind of answers.
0: Oh, no. Even if it's just a year, it doesn't have to be, like, specific.
1: I mean, what year could that possibly have been? I am going to say when my first single came out, which was maybe 2016.
0: 10 years.
1: 10 years ago.
0: Oh, you and Hansi are musical age mates?
1: Oh, are we?
0: Yes. Yeah, he debuted in 2016.
1: Where's
0: the collabo? Sister.
1: That is a very good question. Tara, let's hands.
0: Where is the collabo?
1: Think about it. Yeah, I mean, I'm such a huge fan of Hansford. I remember the very first time I heard him on the radio. I believe it was this radio station, actually. And I picked up the phone and I called. Who is that?
0: Or the station.
1: The station.
0: What song is it? Sedilag.
1: And I was like, what is that?
0: Guys, come on. I think this would be the most beautiful collab. Kore, y'all have both similarities and differences which would blend beautifully.
1: I think so too. I think it would be a really great production.
0: Okay. Yaron FM for 10 years. Okay.
1: Mm-hmm.
0: What are some of the highlights of your time being an artist whose music plays here? What's one memory you have where you're just like, wow, I'll never forget that? In relation to the station?
1: I think a memory that stands out goes even beyond before my musical journey. And I was a high school student. And there was a competition, a Valentine's Day competition. And we called in Eberope, Lanyana. Three of us were shortlisted. And I got second place. And I won two cell phones. Not one, but two Sony Ericssons. And it was a Valentine's Day kind of activation.
0: Sony Ericsson. What year is this?
1: I don't even remember. Nikibala Form 3. So we have to really track back. We got to, imagine the days of Sony Ericsson.
0: Wow.
1: Two cell phones, really cute ones. I gave one to my mom. And yeah, that's a very, you know, exciting memory that stands out for me.
0: Wow.
1: Yeah.
0: Wow.
1: Before social media.
0: Before
1: all that.
0: TikTok, Lubo, Facebook.
1: Ah, what was that?
0: Wow.
1: Couldn't even fathom.
0: Just to be a bit casual and break the ice, so to speak,
1: mm-hmm.
0: Did you and your booting meet here?
1: My booting, come on.
0: You know what? It's fine. I knew you'd do that.
1: Are you talking about my baby father? Did we meet here on Yaron
0: FM? Yes.
1: No.
0: Oh, I assumed you all did because he was working here.
1: I don't know. Then what? And then I walked in for an interview and then we fell in love.
0: And then from the moment I first laid eyes on him. Okay.
1: We met in the streets of Gabs.
0: Oh, okay. No, I had assumed maybe it was during an interview and yeah. Okay. So currently, what's Mposi Bina working on? Where are you at right now? What can we expect? What's on the horizon?
1: I'm enjoying being a mommy. I'm at home just looking into my beautiful daughter's eyes. But I've been doing a lot of collaborations, one which just dropped now with Bouncy. And I really have a lot of fun with collaborations because they always pull me out of my comfort zone and I like to, you know, go and explore. I was just in studio with MMP Family.
0: Whoa, you lie.
1: I'm telling you.
0: Those are two different worlds. I can't wait to hear that.
1: But, you know, I love music.
0: MMP Family.
1: MMP Family.
0: The Kings of Kwaito.
1: Those ones.
0: Okay, I wonder how that's going to sound. When is everything dropping?
1: I don't know. Naki Fichara.
0: Oh, okay.
1: They're still cooking. Okay. You have to ask them. But yes, I'm all over studios, collaborating. Like I said, I'm in studio with MMP Family. We worked on a cute little piece. I don't know when they're going to put it out. I'm in studio with Kaliba. I'm in studio with Major League DJs.
0: Whoa.
1: I'm in studio with Ndabe Zinhle. Yeah, I'm all over the place. Yeah, feature.
0: And for you as an artist, now this one, I want to directly before anyone who's upcoming, what would you say is the power behind collaborations and how important is it?
1: I think it's important to get out of your comfort zone every once in a while. It's good to stretch and grow yourself. Don't put yourself in one box, you know, don't put yourself into one category. That's for me personally. I like to explore, but also now at the core of me, I really love music. I listen
0: for
1: to
0: sure.
1: everything from kwaito to dancehall to maskandi to everything. So
0: possibly not some bobbing ahead to quite okay. I don't know you're quite a fan.
1: Are you serious?
0: Yeah.
1: Yes. What do you mean? I grew up in the 90s, bro. You're talking about Brothers of Peace. You're talking about Lamu Matosa Bom, Boom Shaka Abashante. What do you mean?
0: Afamat. If you know Brothers of Peace, then I know you're telling the truth. What's your favorite song by Mposi Bina? Especially the one that you play the most, and it just.
1: I think it changes all the time.
0: Okay.
1: It really changes all the time. Right now, I'm enjoying Slip Away.
0: Mm-hmm.
1: Yeah. That's from my very first project, which turns 10 years old next year.
0: You should throw something. Like maybe throw some sort of celebration.
1: Yes.
0: We pull through and mark.
1: Yes.
0: I'm going to talk about two of your tracks, and I want you to just take us on a little throwback.
1: Okay.
0: If there's something that I love doing... Mm. Whenever I hear like a good hit song, I'm always like, I wonder what this artist was thinking. What were you thinking when you wrote, you know, whether it's Hansi with C. Leng or whatever. So when you wrote Dumelang, whether the writing process, the production process, what was going on mentally?
1: I was traveling a lot. I was up and down all the time, in Joburg all the time. And, you know, I like to travel, but also I really, really enjoy the comfort of being home. And that song was really inspired by that time, that moment when the aeroplane just touches that tarmac. You're thankful for a safe flight, thankful to be home. And yeah, that's the moment that inspired that song.
0: Seeing new people you've never met before and in a new land. And
1: yeah, coming home. That's what that song is about. That wheel, it's at the tarmac and you're like, home, safe.
0: Wow.
1: One piece, happy to be home.
0: Born from a very human and relatable experience. I like that.
1: Yeah.
0: I like that.
1: Yeah.
0: You've got a song that I bumped into when I was presenting some chat show at Maru TV in 2019 called Juele.
1: Mm.
0: Tell us about that one.
1: I think it's very important for us as Botswana creative practitioners to preserve culture and preserve our stories. So Chuele, I wanted to remake in 2017 in that kind of space with that kind of musicality. But it's a story that we grew up on, Boholoholo, but I want my daughter to be able to
0: know
1: about Chuele, not necessarily like we're sitting around a fire and which would be kind of cool, but the song will live on forever and they'll be like, oh, okay, what is that? It's a very... you know, a traditional story to us.
0: Lovely.
1: Mm.
0: So that's you preserving your heritage as Motswana.
1: Yes.
0: Through song.
1: Mm.
0: How did you link up with ETI? That's one of our goats. I feel like the combination, it needs to be studied.
1: Yeah, I'm really grateful that that happened. I'm really thankful for it happened. I laid down the idea and left it in studio, and I was with recording Go Golden Child Productions with Five Emotsemme, and he was
0: another legend.
1: Exactly.
0: Whoa.
1: And I came back into studio one day, and I had found Hora. They had worked more on it.
0: Five Ela, Five Yoru Mweezing, Charles.
1: Yes. With ATI, and it sounded really beautiful. I'm a huge, huge fan, and I'm so grateful and thankful that that collaboration happened on a very early on in my journey.
0: Wow, man. From what's on, you already saying it's sort of 5 week among. We have a thing in bots where, in my opinion, we are behind on appreciating and giving thanks to our producers. They do a lot of work for us. You understand what I'm saying? Motswana, you say it's one of Favi Kimang. If you know a song called Imagination by Zeus, that's produced by Favi.
1: If you know a song called Transition by Samantha Mowre,
0: that's Charles Favi. And for those who don't know, he's produced for the likes of TKZ and Essay, and many other Kwaito and hip hop.
1: It's true. I agree. I think you guys should totally invite him.
0: I'll take it upon myself.
1: Yes.
0: So it's 2026. 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
1: Oh my goodness.
0: What are your birthday wishes for Yaron FM? What are your birthday wishes towards our listeners, towards us as you know, the staff, and anything else you'd like to say as well wishes?
1: I want to say thank you, guys. Thank you for the music. Thank you for really pushing local music. Thank you for celebrating the coolness of being Botswana. I think that Yarna FM really has been putting in the work and really supporting. I think you guys spin a lot of local music. It's very different from, you know, years ago when we all started this music thing. But you guys are doing the Lord's work, and I pray for you guys to receive the accolades you deserve. You know, shout outs to you guys.
0: Dango.
1: We hope for nothing but abundance and growth for the Yarna FM team.
0: I appreciate you saying that, man. We're the only radio station, Eileen Hore, during our Independence Month, which is September, we spin BBW.
1: Period. And that should be known. You guys are the only radio station. That's amazing. Shout outs to you guys.
0: And even people like me and DJ Kells on gospel shows, we make sure we do our best local gospel music. From the piano to the qom to the house to the whatever.
1: Yeah.
0: We really go hard for y'all because we as a broadcaster, we know the diamonds that exist here. We don't just have diamonds in our minds. Our diamonds are even in the studios. Banalebo Fela, Banalebo Flex the Ninja. And we've got a diamond sitting right next to me right now who's proven time and time again. I pray you keep on shining.
1: Thank you.
0: And I'm grateful because you're one of the people who have introduced outside, but you know, people outside Botswana, other countries, to our talent and our art. SA knows the power that lies in Botswana because of people like you, and just don't stop, man. Keep shining as powerfully as you can.
1: Thank you so much.
0: What's it like working with Major League DJs?
1: It's pretty interesting. It's pretty cool. I feel like we come from different spaces. I'm very independent. I work on my own. The first song we did together, they were with a major label, so it was nice. It was fun to play with other people's budgets.
0: Yeah.
1: Shoot these music videos. It was cool. We're working again, and I don't believe that with Universal anymore. It's pretty cool. I'm always excited because they are very mainstream, and you know, for me as an independent artist, it's great to have those kind of collaborations. It's
0: 100%.
1: Nice to tap into those markets and to leverage off of each other's brands. And yeah, I'm excited for that song. Actually,
0: are you looking to get signed ever,
1: if the deal makes sense?
0: What would be a country of your choice for a record label?
1: Country of my choice. I'm living in the digital world. Whether this label is in London or whatever, are you pushing the music?
0: Is the deal good?
1: Yeah. We can do anything from anywhere at this point.
0: I love to hear it. Mpo, you're awesome. Thank you for coming through.
1: Thank you for having me. I was here on Saturday. I was here the week before. If you guys want to
0: make me a permanent person,
1: you know, get that Alessandra CV.
0: Do you think you'd ever consider doing broadcast?
1: You know what? I'm open to it. I am not much of a speaker in my own space, but I think, you know, I have my ear on the ground sonically, musically, especially for us soul girlies and boys and alternative Botswana music. Facts. I could do a small little slot on a Saturday afternoon.
0: I would definitely subscribe, man. I would definitely listen. your analytical mind concerning sound, concerning art, yeah, it would definitely be worth it. And just like I was telling Bonidinto a few minutes ago, people like you, guys, we can't wait to attend the seminar. Mposi Bina is here to speak and teach on what she's learned from music.
1: Yeah.
0: You know, your Hensies, your Chama Girls. So something you should consider.
1: Yeah.
0: I would buy a ticket.
1: To a seminar or...
0: Can I go anywhere where Mposi Bina is speaking and giving lessons? It's basically passing the baton, you understand?
1: Yeah, yeah, yeah.
0: That's why I give shout-outs to people like Scar. I think he does is all to pass on the baton. There's no amount of advice I think he would ever dima any young person. So, once again, if there's ever a seminar where you are speaking and sharing your knowledge of what you've gained in the entertainment industry, I would buy a ticket.
1: Awesome.
0: And I would come in here and have my notebook with me.
1: Okay,
0: feel me?
1: Okay, fantastic. Noted.
0: Anything else you want to say to your listener, to anyone who loves your music, someone who follows you?
1: To everybody who's been listening and supporting me and coming to my shows, I appreciate you guys. Thank you for keeping my light bills paid and my bills paid. I really, really appreciate it. Thank you. Thank you for all of the love, and thank you to Yarn FM.
0: Thank you. It's exactly 7:52. Coming through is Bouncy Anale Mposi Bina on this one, a song that I personally heard on the radio when I was taking a walk, and I was like, wait a minute, I know that voice. Wait a minute, I know the other one. Oh my gosh, they're together. Oh my gosh, they're together. I straight went to YouTube and I was like, I need this song. It's coming up next.
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2: 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Total Rayo ki hit me kara hela. Jealous down. Ezra Neethings with a song simply titled Kimoni. Speaking of hits and hit makers, in just a few minutes, we're going to do an investigation. I've always had this question, and I've asked it to a few artists, including Mampizi. Where do hits come from? Where do hit songs come from? Okay? Botswana is a country that's full of great music, great hits. We've had, I don't even know where to start. If you go way back in time, you have the likes of a song called Motsotsonyana by Testify that was a gospel hip-hop hit. You've got songs like, hey, Hoguns. You've got songs like Cast with Duma Jale. You've got songs like Tsaya Thobani by Dr. Vorm. I feel like if anyone at all in the music industry is favored by God, it must be Dr. Vorm, because primarily that one song has scored him as many bookings as an artist with 20 hits. You've got Tagu Tagu by Vima Mpizi, Dumalana, Your Time Is Coming. You move over to Chama Girl and Culture Spears. You've got Tlatswale Sire. You've got Kulenyane. What makes a song a hit? Is it marketing? Is it spending? Is it getting on TikTok and making a trend? What causes one song that is dope, Hore iska na hit, and then another song that is not so dope, Hore inne a hit? Is it spiritual? We're going to do an investigation, and then if it needs a part two, we'll do a part two. In the meantime, I'm going to play you hit after hit after hit, and then we will sit down and weigh these songs. I'm going to play you songs that are not big hits. Me, Elimetira Lawadi Heat, Every Bua or Sente Sente. What causes a song to be a hit? Say, Hamba Man.
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You're on FM, Live the Music. That is Oratile, well, from Khoisan. Oratile Kofa is her real name, and she has a song. This is a song called Tsala Yame. Inkastach, it's brand new. You're hearing it for the first time here on Yaron FM. You know how we do, man. It being our 27th birthday month, you know pretty much everything we do is for the country, for its artists, for its people. And yeah, just like I was saying, one day we need to have a sit down and discuss all things to do with hits. Where does a hit come from? What causes it to be a hit? Jalo. We've got a marketing professional in the building. Her name is Dumisang Hasimoto. In a moment, we're jumping into Ask a Pro. We're going to be asking her all things branding, all things marketing, and you might learn something. And it might also help us to know what are some of the artists doing right and what are some of the artists doing wrong in terms of how they push their music and having other ones becoming hits. I mean, right now we're looking at some Botswana who've got songs that have over 6 million streams, 10 million streams. Babunga slowly becoming global sensations. Don't move a muscle.

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6: The time right now is exactly 2020. I don't like that number. It's time for Ask a Pro. We are joined in studio by a professional in the field of marketing. Her name is Tumisang Hasemoto, and she is the contributor on this part of the show called Ask a Pro, when we talk about all things brand and marketing strategy. Hi, Tumi.
7: Hi, Mr. T.
6: How are you this evening?
7: I'm good, and you?
6: I'm well. Did you have a great day?
7: Yeah, I could say so.
6: What's one fun thing that you learned today, or interesting thing?
7: That thing that I learned today? I have no idea. I didn't learn anything today.
6: Okay, then tell me one thing that you laughed at today. One thing that made you laugh today.
7: One thing that made me laugh was my friend trying to speak Galanga.
6: Uh-huh.
7: It was terrible. How about you?
6: So, one thing that made me laugh?
7: Yeah.
6: One thing that made me laugh. So, there's this friend of mine. So, I was telling her a story of a couple that the wife cheated on the husband, right?
7: Yeah.
6: And then the reason for the wife cheating on the husband was that the husband hadn't touched her in 1 year.
7: Damn.
6: Right? Then I said, what would you do if you were that way? So the husband, I think, was a pastor. Then my friend, she's like, if I was the wife, and she'll drop the mic and walk away. I was like,
7: take it to the people.
6: Take it to the people. I believe every day you must learn something interesting and laugh every single day. So, Tumi, we're talking about small businesses.
7: Yeah.
6: The economy is where it's at.
7: Yeah.
6: The economy is
7: small business.
6: Totahela, you have to take matters into your own hands. When 8 to 5s don't give you an opportunity, Botswana want to, they are ready to. So, first things first. Kina James, no luck in the business, I think in the job market, you know, I've got my degree or my diploma in marketing
7: whatever. Yeah.
6: I know how to cook a storm. Where do I start as far as, I mean, marketing is your first step because it involves your relationship with the customer. Where do I start?
7: You start with just knowing where location is very important. Because as much as you might cook a storm, if no one is coming to you, then there's no point in having your store, your food store at all.
6: Mm-hmm.
7: Or location in terms of how people reach you and how you reach people.
6: Mm-hmm.
7: Yeah.
6: So can na yo ki le kwa goreka tafole plate all of that stuff. And this is something that my vision is to one day have a restaurant.
7: Yeah.
6: Right? So as far as now advertising myself, let's say I've set up ha abrodest. Where many cars pass by and I've given it a name, James whatever. James Kitchen.
7: Yeah.
6: As far as marketing, what's the first thing, easy step that doesn't need too much from me?
7: I think the easiest step that wouldn't need too much from you as James would be that James has a social media platform. James is online on a daily basis, probably a sharist, because I mean, how say receipt or share do you know
6: sharist.
7: And because of that, you've grown an audience, but now you need that audience to become your customers. So you start with just telling people harbatong e ke sharist but Lena le heta habibi esa le gareka plate from me ka lunch just to support your boy, you know. And I feel like sometimes we rush into having two separate accounts where James now wants to have Jay's lunch on, you know. Le Pagia, Ele Separate Go, but nobody knows Jay's lunch on. Jay's lunch on has no brand credibility, has no brand trust, doesn't have an audience, and it's being lost within everybody else posting what it is they're posting. So sometimes the strongest thing you can do when you don't have the funds to promote ads on social media is just to use Pedro and Ebusheristi to promote your business.
6: Okay. So I don't need to open my own page from day one?
7: No, you don't need to unless you have the funds to push the page, because the whole point is to get people to buy, not necessarily to follow. Yeah.
6: So is there a big difference between money and followers? I know that sounds like a silly question.
7: There's a huge difference, because I've seen a lot of businesses by going into the like, share and comment and stand a chance to win something. But you grow your followership, ore batoba like, ba share, ba comment, everybody wants to win that 500 bula or whatever it is that you're giving away in terms of products. But then what happens after that? After not necessarily to follow. Yeah.
6: So is there a big difference between money and followers? I know that sounds like a silly question.
7: There's a huge difference, because I've seen a lot of businesses by going into the like, share and comment and stand a chance to win something. But you grow your followership, ore batoba like, ba share, ba comment, everybody wants to win that 500 bula or whatever it is that you're giving away in terms of products. But then what happens after that? After you give away the product?

0: So yeah, there is a huge difference in money and followers.
1: When is the right time to have a page, James Kitchen or James Luncheon or whatever? When is the right time to start the page? Let's say, like I said, the equipment, the gazebos and shade, whatever. And I'm selling, maybe selling 30 plates a day. And people are starting to like the food and I'm improving the recipe every day. What's next? When do we, you know, when you launch a page and start going in?
0: And now that you are growing, you're consistent. Because I think what kills us the most is the fact that how similar a PG, how do aesthetics, how do content, what do I post? And it's kind of overwhelming when you're also trying to balance looking for customers and making content, because those are two separate tasks that you need to undertake as an individual.
1: Say that again, looking for customers and making content are two separate things.
0: Yes.
1: Looking for customers and posting content are two separate.
0: Yes, okay. Basically, looking for customers, get sales. Making content, get digital marketing, your social media marketing.
1: I can understand that.
0: Yes.
1: Okay.
0: So, when you are trying to, but you can't balance the two, how similar, because what you want is money. So once you feel like, okay, I've gotten the recipes right, I've gotten my consistent customers every day. Now let's move into the page, get my consistent customers to like my page, share the posts, post the food, buy a tagger page, and then, you know, now you're growing your content without actually having to create content because you're relying on the people that you have already built that community with.
1: So a Facebook page works better for an established business to grow,
0: not to start.
1: Okay. So yeah, and I'm going back to that promotion thing where, because many companies do it, including large successful ones. Take a picture with this, get into the comments, like, share, subscribe, follow for a chance to win. Where is that useful? Is it ever useful? And if so, where is it useful?
0: It is useful. Because one, it creates content, user generated content. We always want user generated content. Brands always want that. Two, it just gets to show you, if you are smart about it and you'd carry out research to see what kind of people are actually interested in my product, then majority of the people that liked the, and shared and commented, babatla this kind of furniture or kibana babatla this kind of furniture, you know, now you're collecting data.
1: But
0: most of the time I feel like we only do that in terms of growing engagement, getting people to engage with the post, because the more people engage with our posts, the more it gets pushed out to other people and audiences, where we are now saying Hornya Mirboni post the JMC, a lot of people, because these are competition, you know. Yes, and then it gets more eyes, it gets more people to be curious about the brand. There's nothing wrong with it, but as a business usimolola, I feel like it's not for you.
1: So Moto Yoilingori has just started. What should they do online? I've just started today.
0: I get a bidite your kitchen, your food, your lunch, Jay's lunch on. Jay's lunch on watanako your James profile, not Jay's lunch on. Guys,
1: where my friends are, family are,
0: Yes, where your friends and family are, because those are the people you have built trust and credibility with. Remember, as much as a business is, actually, let me put it like this. A business is a separate entity, and everybody needs to build trust with the people that they're serving. So a business is going to have to start from scratch when it comes to building trust. But I get there is a page, I'm starting G's lunch on.
1: From scratch.
0: I'm the person behind it. This is why I'm doing it. I love cooking. I'm very good at cooking. Come taste, come by. Let me know your thoughts, right? I'm talking to the people that trust me. I'm talking to the people that have been engaging with me and are most likely to come and support me.
1: Okay. So when I take a poster and then my cousin sees it and my neighbor sees it, you start with people who are right around you.
0: Live jive.
1: And then you move on to
0: the bigger audience.
1: To the rest of the world later.
0: Yes.
1: I think that's a powerful thing to do. And then when people see that Leronyana traffic, at James lunch on, then when they see the mob of
0: the
1: people.
0: Mob. Yeah.
1: Wow. You're really bright at this stuff. You should help our music industry.

0: Yeah? I don't think they know these basics. I don't think so.
1: They don't cooperate.
0: King Uriel, what have you tried to do?
1: No, we'll talk about it.
0: I want to know.
1: Let's take it off.
0: Because just before you stepped in,
1: okay, I think for a lot of artists, they like the discipline to be consistent online.
0: Usuri, just before you stepped in, what was I saying?
1: No.
0: More music, King. Just before I let you go. We've got hit songs.
1: Yeah.
0: Then we've got songs and the rest of the world. Then we've got songs that are great, but didn't make it as hits. What do you think is the difference maker between those two? There are songs that I'm sure you've heard a song before, maybe on Yaron FM. Maybe it's a blow, What does that?
1: I honestly do not know, but I think marketing is part of it in terms of how you put out the song out there and all of that. But also just the discipline, because we want to post something once, but you need to post it over and over again.
0: Push it hard.
1: Push it hard because it's your baby. You have to talk about it. If you're not talking about it, nobody's talking about it. So that's why they lack the discipline to actually be consistent and, you know, be at it, because you can't talk about a song one time.
0: So on that note, what then is your comment about the songs that were never, the artists who just release a song, maybe make one post, and it was never marketed, no music video, no content or nothing, Pinebeblo. What does that? I can give examples.
1: Yeah,
0: give me an example. Has a song called Klomaka Saret.
1: Oh yeah, that was a great song.
0: I went to his own page. Apparently he had been doing music a lot before that. He didn't flood his Facebook with the song, right? That's number one. Number two, this one is a true story that I heard from the horse's mouth. Ezra Neethings with Danko, he just sent it to one comedian in Zimbabwe. Then he said, "Come on, I'll send you more content." He didn't even pay. Then the comedian made one video. The rest is history. Number three, this one is a classic story. You're hearing this for the first time, I think. There's an artist in South Africa who went to his friend's girlfriend's party at a club in Joburg, in Gauteng. He went there. He was part of the MC team. This was in 2007.
1: Yeah.
0: And he had too much to drink, way too much. Then he started taking what? The mic.
1: And singing.
0: And singing. You know where I'm going?
1: Sister Bettina.
0: Yes. He wakes up the following day. The guy had pressed record. You've heard the story before?
1: Yeah.
0: And next thing, it's
1: a global song.
0: A classic. We're playing it till today. Once again, what do you think does that? It wasn't, it was never even meant to be a song to begin with.
1: There's a lot that goes into it, because part of it is just relatability, being able to be catchy, just right timing, No.
0: That's right.
1: Right timing does it for you. Right placement does it for you. There isn't a perfect formula to it. But all I can say is, in this day and age, it's just about flooding people.
0: In the meantime. That's a mystery. I have a theory.
1: What's your theory?
0: You may think I'm mad for saying this. That's fine. I believe that the spirit world decides what song is a hit, period. However, because we're human, you can train people to like a song by marketing. The same way you can sell anything, a shoe, you can even just sell water. And the way you brand it, your water gets chosen over the other, which is the exact same substance. So I feel like there are some songs that were organically turned into hits. Casper knows how to do that. Casper Nyovest.
1: He does. He knows the formula.
0: Yes. However, there are some songs where I'm just like, Y'all gotta forgive me. This was God. Tsaya Thobani is the biggest hit within Botswana. The man, I'm certain, and it came out before TikTok and all of this stuff. And the man literally does not need any other song. He's booked and busy, period.
1: But he has other songs that
0: he has them. But my point is, just with Tsaya Thobani, he's been booked and busy more than some artists with 20 hits. That's the truth.
1: That's true.
0: I believe God gave him that. That's just me.
1: Okay.
0: I believe there's no other explanation. Tsaya Thobani is a nice song, but you can't say it's a mind-blowing song. There are songs that are mind-blowing that didn't blow up. I can give you examples. I'm a music analyst. There's a song by ATI called After Dawn. It doesn't get any more lyrically complicated than that or artistic. You know After Dawn?
1: No.
0: You may have heard it before. The lyrics simply say,
1: oh, okay.
0: Yeah. I mean, it was kind of a hit, but it wasn't any of his biggest, but
1: no,
0: it was one of his best.
1: Yeah.
0: If anyone's listening right now and they need you, they're like, you know what, to me, you know this marketing thing, I don't. Can I leave Bucha Rahali? Can I leave Baba Shop Rahali? I go to Tus. Can I consult with you? Baka wabona kai.
1: If you'd like to ask questions and just get a hold of me, Tumisang Hasamoto on Facebook, TikTok, and Instagram. Thank you.
0: Facebook, TikTok, Instagram.
1: Yes.
0: Baska WhatsApp.
1: No.
0: What WhatsApp?
1: Yeah, if you want to WhatsApp, it's 7518-5995.
0: Please say that again.
1: 7518-5995.
0: Kya mo business. Just tamala hala. I get the emoji. Just get straight to it. To me, I'm starting a butcher. I need this. Kikopa consultant.
1: Yeah.
0: Halisingwe ba inbox of Mr. T. I get a follow the molayets. Harabatli diunyana. One more about that life. 8:37 is the time. Thank you so much, Tumi.
1: Thank you for having me.
0: You're awesome and you're very, very well spoken. Keep it up.
1: Thank you.
0: Coming up next is a hit which I think it counts as a tsayathobani in its own right. It wasn't pushed crazily, but Timbaland and Drake came through and made a song called Say Something. And yeah, it's a hit, and in some people's books, it's a classic. Stay tuned.

not right. How we came from a pillow to a fisted fight. Was it my bark that compelled your bite? Hurting me on sight. Always saying you're gonna make it alright. Protecting you from karma, cause I love you too much. From a dignified lover to a crush and a crutch.

le gore fetumba go teweng ga kitse go tlhelele, but it's a vibe. What a beautiful amapiano track, man, coming from Benedict and Alemandla Music. The song is called Fetumba. I think it's perfect to lead up to this conversation that I want to have with you about hit songs. Just before Ask a Pro, hit songs. What on earth starts that? What causes that? So very quickly, I'm going to tell you, judging by digital streaming numbers, songs that are absolutely mind-blowingly hits, songs that have blown up, songs selling gore tota tota tota ke Funktus Ofikio a gona gore go tla khokatweng. If you didn't know, there's this song by one of my favorite artists in the world. His name is Vima Mpizi. You already know how much of a fan I am of his. The song is called Dumalana. It's currently sitting at 21 million views. This is on YouTube alone. It was produced by Dr. Tawanda, who's also featured on there. It is a sample from a song in Namibia called Zumba. Yes. It outperformed Zumba a whole lot. I wonder how the original artist feels about it. Dumalana is one of our biggest hits. I was watching a vlog of some young lady who traveled to Sierra Leone. Where was she from? Was she from South Africa? She was from somewhere in Africa. About traveling to Sierra Leone. About vlog about it on YouTube. A random video like you leave it on YouTube. When I think about it, I'm a club. About vlogger, the experience of being in the club. Boom! Vima Mpizi comes on. Dumalana plays in Sierra Leone. A country that I know some of us don't even know exists, right? Dumalana is one of Botswana's biggest hits.

And while we're at that, there's another song. So in 2023, Podcast and Chill came to Botswana for a live brunch, if you want to call it that, whatever it's called. You know, Podcast and Chill, hosted by Mac G and Saul Penduka. So Saul Penduka comes here into the RNFM studio, and DJ Sway and LB at the time were about to interview Saul Penduka, Mac G's co-host from Podcast and Chill. And building up to the interview, Sway plays Tinto by William Last KRM. And there's Saul Penduka bobbing his head, singing along the lyrics. I'm like, here? Just like that. The song currently sits at 5.4 million views on YouTube alone. That is Tinto, which was produced by DJ Lyric, engineered by Fela. And of course, the artist is none other than Motsetse Repa, William Last KRM. Tinto is one big hit. And don't forget, it arrived all the way in America when I saw this, when the legendary hip-hop artist MC Hammer looked at the visuals and says, damn, these visuals are good. Abai share ko Twitter. Yeah.

That is Tinto by William Lasker. And last but not least, let's talk about a song. I'm so proud of this guy, man. Every time I see him, I always remind him, what a bro, don't let anything hold you down, hold you back. You're doing exceptionally well. There's a young man from Pikwe who literally, he made a song that was accepted by Botswana and a few other countries. Then he got himself some studio equipment off of the, you know, money from the streams and wherever else. And then bro decided, well, you know what, I'm going to learn how to do this production thing myself, you know, learn how to mix and master, to make beats, to edit and all that stuff. This is a young man who grew up in church, and a lot of his talent was bred Mokere King, and the rest is history. He went into his, opened up his laptop, took out his speakers and all that, went, started making beats, and then he uploaded the same songs. And then, long story short, he released a song called Merwalela, which currently sits at 6.5 million views on YouTube alone. And Ko SA, it hit number one on the Apple iTunes charts. I'm talking about a song called Merwalela.

0: That is Ezra Neethings, all the way from Pique. 6.5 million views. That's literally where we are sitting right now. It's not fake. This is on YouTube. It's not Hasima. I want a conspiracy theory. It's real. These are real numbers. The question that I'm asking you is, what causes a hit to become a hit? We've seen people push songs. We've seen artists telling what they are hit makers, and then certain of their songs that they would make, the song doesn't really slap, it doesn't really land more now for some reason. Just before COVID started, Vima Mbizi spent, was it 700,000 or 750,000? I can't remember. There's some number. Okay, I can't remember the exact number, but he said it. He once told it to me. When he produced Another Level, it's a song called Another Level, Anale DJ Somebody. It didn't really get those numbers. Your time is coming. The question is why. So the artist that I've asked this question, Zolasco. I don't know if you know Zolasco Vatse. He's the producer behind Dololo. He also has a hit song with Mambo Duterte called Hallelujah. It's called Hamin Tabana. And Kizolasco Vatse, he's got his own hit songs that he's made, such as Muhevo, such as what's the other one? And Wa Gripa. Can't believe I'm saying the name of that song here. I asked Zolasco Vatse live in this studio Koyaron FM sometime back when he came through Anale Nicey Boy, and I said, what causes a song to be a hit? Zolasco says, to be honest with you, a hit song is decided by God. You can do your best. God decides whether a song becomes a hit or not. I said, wow, interesting. Because I'd already been thinking along those lines at some point. Number two, I went and asked the man himself, the man who arguably has the most hits in Botswana, Vima Mpizi. He says a similar thing to what Zolasco said. He said, how is music and you want to succeed? The first thing you do is you do your best. I'm quoting him verbatim. You do your best, and then you release the song away in Makieta, and then you leave it to God. Okay? So my question to you is, do you believe that marketing a song can turn it into a hit? When I say a hit, I give a great hit in any level. I give a hit within a demographic. I give a hit cutting across. I give a hit by Hansi. Kibuakabo Mankalakaleng by ATI, Kibuakat Binazishana Lebo, Kulenyane by Culture Spears. I'm talking about songs like Leboneko by Chama Girl. I'm talking about songs like Reba Tswana, Mo Botswana by Maxi. Do you think a person can market a song into a hit? We'll handle that in just a moment, right after I give you Psych, Khoisan, and Vax 99 with Sioni.
1: 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We are Nem Givelo was the 12th of September for Family Fun Day. 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We are Nemo Shata, Muzana Mizano, Mujai Vanjimbo, Kose Nazuja. 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

Ewina. Psycho Sen. Analyvex 99, Sion is the name of the song, taken off of their joint album, which came out a few days ago, called Tolefelo. Is that the name of the album? Yeah. I think they're doing the right thing. The power of collaboration is unmatched. Collaboration is everything. Collaboration is everything. I repeat, collaboration is everything. When you are ringing about the loan, the grant, go wherever, go Cedar or whatever, and maybe you're not managing to get it. Sorry, Tsimologo is the name of the project, not Tolefelo. Tsimologo is the name of this project, joint project Aravex and Lesaik Kwesan. The reason why I say you need to collaborate, where you need money, you won't need money when you have the right partner. What do I mean? Mr. T, I want to be an artist, but I don't have money to produce an album or even a song because the producer at Cedi Chaja ma 3,000. No worries. Collaborate. Done. Maybe you're a great vocalist and you write the songs. Go get someone who can produce. I got a reason nowadays, producers are now artists or labeled as artists on the song. Just like this one. Psych Kwesan, Vax 99. Vax 99 makes the beat and does the editing. Psych Kwesan writes the song and puts the vocals on. Then they go 50-50. When it blows up and becomes a hit, all the royalties and streaming money and all that stuff, 50-50. Same thing in business. When I'm not ibile on a mananeo, Nike to rapaya and Kirale Capital, we come together and we go 50-50. Hunkumuntu independent. Let's go 50-50. Ewina. So, yes, we are talking about hits. We're talking about hit songs. What causes a song to become a hit? In your books, by your observation, what causes a song to become a hit? Like I just said, Vima Mpizi Enari, it's just God. You do your best, absolute best, and then it's just God. Zolasco says the same thing. Others really believe it's marketing. And then the question becomes, okay, what are the different types of hits that we have, and how did they come about? I'm someone who studies the genesis of a song. When I really like a song, I want to know where it came from. So I've been privileged enough to rub shoulders with artists who have made hits in this country. And I want to give you two background stories, and maybe they'll take us to understanding where hits come from. Hansi was here in the studio yesterday. He told me a couple of background stories. I'll give you the Sedilaka one, where he was featured by Crispin the Drummer and Team Distant. So, wait. He told me the background story yesterday. Why am I forgetting what he said? Hey, Hansi's uncle, Boogie Sid, unearthed him and said, boy, let's try it out. And then Hansi would write some songs and all this stuff. Apparently, Hansi wrote Sedila Kahela somewhere. Isaac Kopanelebo, Crispin the Drum. If I remember our conversation well yesterday, Isaac Kopanele, Crispin the Drum, Ali Tim Distant. He writes the song. And then the vocals, he records them. He just records the vocals. Kafun. Aba Sendela Crispin the Drummer. Okay? This is at a time where Hansi, no one knows him. He's just a dancer from Mahalap. And then Crispin the Drummer, he wasn't really feeling it too much. So back to Boogie Sid. When Boogie Sid heard the vocals, he said, "Nya, halele halit nya stwan." Apparently the whole thing used to be in English. Abarinya, halele halit nya stwan. Crispin hears it. He's like, whatever. Team Distant, that thing. They were like, guys, stop everything. We found a hit. That's the genesis behind, and then of course the beat got put together by primarily by Team Distant. I'm not sure the polishing that Crispin the Drummer put in there. That's part at least of the backstory behind Sedilaka. I'll give you one more backstory, then I'll play you hit after hit after hit. It gets crazy when we party, but you gotta let them know about it. This one, I heard it from the horse's mouth. Staga Don Dada, one of the veterans, legends in the hip hop game. Ari, they were in studio recording, him and his boys. The producer is there, everyone is there, everything is nice. We've recorded all these songs, can we make one more? It Gets Crazy, which is a sample off of Kool and the Gang, some song by Kool and the Gang. Great. And Staga himself preferred all the other songs they had just recorded. He thought, I don't like this beat, and guys, why are we? His spirit wasn't there at all.
And then he's like, you know what? I'm going to convince these guys we'll risk Rabina here. By doing what? By giving them the wackest, lamest, corniest, cheesiest lyrics I can come up with. So, moho ene na le ka go nna weke. Ka pelo ya gagwe, yotlhe. A re nna weke, weke, weke, weke, weke, weke, weke, weke, weke, weke, weke, weke. Right? And then he jumps on the verse, yeah, it gets crazy. That first verse, I hate my job and I hate my boss. That was him trying to be lame and whack. And then the guys in the studio, they're like, oh my gosh, this is a vibe. This is a vibe. And then the song gets put out. The rest is history. The song got so big. It had Zoibala on it anyway, one member of TKZ. The rest, from the moment it got released, the song was just a vibe everywhere. That is the story behind It Gets Crazy by Stagadondara featuring Zoibala. The two of the biggest hits we have in Botswana. Sedilaka by Crispin the Drummer, Team Distant and Hansi, as well as I know more of these stories. I know many, many more of these stories. I can give you more. Fine, I'll give you one more. Let me give you ATI. I know you love ATI so much. I have a relationship with Slim Kid. Slim Kid, the producer of Kiring Kiring. I'm telling you the story as it is. Slim Kid had a habit of just making covers. So he would download your song on YouTube or wherever he downloads, get into his laptop and just make a remix of some sort and just post ele sound video, whatever, more Facebook. So he did that with a couple of ATI's old songs, and ATI heard one of them. He's like, oh, this guy is quite good. And then they linked up. ATI wouldn't sit and wait. When he saw someone he would want to work with, he would jump immediately and rush. So he would get on the call, Slim Kid, hey, give me a pussy, be in some mood remixes. Hey, man, I'm blind, man. Hey, man, I'm blind. I'll go in the LB, they're one or a guy. Slim Kid is like, no problem, say no more. Slim Kid gets onto his laptop. This is the truth, right? So Slim Kid uses Fruity Loops, FL Studio, that is, and he's got his keyboard. Slim Kid was literally just playing around the keyboard. Dun, dun, dun, dun, dun, dun, dun, dun. That's all the keys, that's a piano. Dun, dun, dun, dun, dun, dun, dun. And then, you know how when you're just playing around, there's a melody that catches a word. What did I just do? Slim Kid hatiri lare gong, gong. Gong, gong. It's like, oh, okay, I like those. Just two keys. And from that gong, gong, he then adds the rest. He's like, oh, okay, let me leave these keys. Holy simple, simple, simple, simple. I think in about 30 minutes, this beat was done. Then he goes, boom, boom, boom, boom. Boom, boom, boom, boom, boom, boom, boom, boom, boom, boom. And now you have all the melodies. The rest is drums, right? The rest is just drums. He sends Ati the beat. In 45 minutes. Wait, what did he tell me? Can he tell me this in person? Is it 45 minutes? The following day, Ati na kwadile verse ya gagwe. Abai record. I get it. Then he said, okay, we're going to need someone to mix and master. Then comes in Legacy DG and Young Amazing. They add their verses and they mix and master. This song didn't take a week in total. And then you have, that is the story behind the hit song that we know as Kiring Kiring Korong Korong. Long story short, a few months into the success of this song, ATI gets a phone call from two gentlemen from South Africa, one by the name Ricky Rick, another by the name Casper Nyovest. They say, hey boy, hey, pina yung rabe zamon. Can we jump on your song and make a remake? Can we put a verse each, one from Casper, one from Ricky Rick, and keep everything else as it is in the song? Can we write on the song and we'll make sure it gets a radio play here in South Africa? And, you know, the connections are Casper. This was in 2018, I think. 2017 or 18. No, 2018, yeah. This phone call happened in 2018. You know ATI with his randomness. He's like, nice to hear from you, bro. I'm such a fan. Mehala, ATI never called back. He was not interested whatsoever. Ladies and gentlemen, that is the story, the background story behind the hit song, Kiring Kiring Korong Korong. Produced by Slim Kid, featuring Legacy DG and Young Amazing. The question that I have for you is, what made it a hit?

A hit song indeed. A hit song indeed. Must be definitely one of the top five songs ever, mo Botswana. Tota, we can even safely say Hware Dr. Vom, tsa thobane bo tla kiring kiring. Isn't that it? That's how it is, I get. Hware Dr. Vom tsa thobane bo tsena kiring kiring. I mean, it tota, that must be it. To the point of Botswana ba itsere ba dira se ratiking, se khwaere, ritile go betsa. Like this must be second to Tsaya Thobane. Anyway, we'll move right along. I'm giving you another hit song and its background story. This one is very brief. A young man who was at a church getaway, so to speak, kwa Malawi. He met up with a producer known as Nimix. They got introduced to each other when we get a king in Malawi. And they were like, yo man, we should work together. So simple, we should work together. And then Nimix sends him a beat, an Afrobeat beat. And he says, when you find time, write to this. Bro takes 5 minutes, and he writes to the beat. And then Nimix goes ahead and mixes and masters the song. He puts the lyrics and the, what you call it, and the beat together. Aba master, aba producer, sends him back the finished song. And then the young man is looking at the track like, oh, okay, the song is done. Then to market, he's like, okay, how do I market it? I don't know. I'm not like that famous and whatnot. He sends the song to a Zimbabwean comedian. I don't know the name of the comedian. I wish I did. And says, Clara, I have this new song. I'm trying to hype it up. Can you put it in your content somewhere? And, you know, let your audience be able to hear it. And that was it. Somehow the song gravitated back to Botswana. Thick women with thick bodies started taking the segment of the song that says, big things you go do in my life. And they'll be showing us Dikeve Tsabone for whatever reason. And it was just a trend and a half across TikTok, everywhere, YouTube. The song doesn't even have a music video. That song is Danko by Ezra Nethings. That's the story. I don't think he pushed it down our throats. Yeah, I've got a new song, guys. Nope. He just did the basics, sent it to a content creator or a comedian, sent it also to radio, sent it here to Yarn FM on my show Beats from Heaven. This is 2021. Yes, the rest is history. Danko just took over. And I don't know if bro saw it coming. Here's Danko, produced by Nigerian producer Nimix. This is Ezra Nethings. Ewina. Right after this, we do two more hits. And I tell you their background story. What causes a song to become a hit? Ewina.

Mr. Ezra Neethings, Pikwe's very own. We thinking, Lonago Pikwe, y'all need to tell us what you eat that side, huh? There's way too much talent. I was just with Bouncy earlier on. She was on the show, The Climax, Anale DJ Sway and Melanie. Bouncy is also a Pikwe native. I'm going to give you... Oh, if you were listening, you heard the story behind the song Pita. I'll repeat it just after this. But before that, I want to tell you a song of an international hit. A young man was at his friend's girlfriend's birthday celebration, Koklabong. This is in Gauteng, in Joburg. I think it's somewhere in CBD. Kanako, Bramfontein, Kanakai. So, kimajita mostly, by Ketlile da. And this guy has a lot to drink. So, the guy was also emceeing, as playing on the microphone. Aba Anwathata. Hans Anwathata. His friend Jabu is on the computer. And he decides to click record because he was by what was going on the mic. So he records. So this gentleman is like going wild, right? While he's going wild, Jabu, who's on the computer, abazala an instrumental made by one of the samples that comes with FL Studio. You know FL Studio, formerly known as Fruity Loops. So there's a beat that he made based on one of the samples that came with FL Studio. And then what? The guy that's on the mic, who's had way too much to drink, aba vibe, just got into the zone, aba simla go vibe. Hansa vibe, kwa rabo jala be mura more than before. And he starts just talking nonsense. Arogana, arring, me mogona le rhythm nyana. 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And that was the end of the conversation. The next time this young man ene wa go tagiwa aba palamatics ya tsena mo Joburg CBD. Hansa le mo Joburg CBD o tla pina ella mo di ranking mo di texting like Emma B. That voice sounds familiar. Hela na re mosa go le Jabu na sa ro di litile. This is what he hears playing mo di taxi. That is the story of this hit song we know as Sister Bettina by Mkhari Khari Mkharimbe. Well, this is the clean version. I'm talking about the dirty one.

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Here on FM, Live the Music, that was TRP Triller with a song called Sun Up. That's some beautiful, I think this counts as trap soul. You know the difference in soul? I think you know the difference in trap music, hip hop, and then there's trap soul. I want to give you one last hit story. And I think this kind of conversation works out really well, considering that it's Yaron FM's 27th birthday month. I'm repeating what was said a few hours ago. Maybe you're not listening, Kantele, when Bouncy was here on The Climax with DJ Sway and Melanie. So we all know a song called Pitere. This one is by Bouncy. So Bouncy Arish was at the studio with her producers, one of them being Bangu, and they play random beats for her. And then the Pita beat was played. I believe it was produced by Bango himself. And while each time Bouncy would take a break from the studio, she'd go and have a smoke outside. Elio and a Pita. So she would step outside and have a smoke break a couple of times. So they played her this beat while she was still on her smoke break. And she kind of had to rush through her cigarette, jump back in the booth and record. So she loved the beat and didn't know what to say on it. So, you know, when you just, what's our more of as far as ideas? Okay, there's a cigarette in my hand. And then she's like, the cigarette is dealing me. How do you get the record? Then she made the song about the cigarette. Now, personally, I'm one of the people who are out here thinking, a guy who loves sex too much. I get out the pita wa jetsu ruri. Kwa isa di jotsena. No, she was actually talking about the cigarette in her hand. And she just used that to bounce off and made the the catchy verse with it. She jumped in, she recorded it, and who was it, Kanti, who shouted out and said, hey, that's a hit right there. One of the producers that were in there. And literally, that's it. That's how the inspiration came. She wrote it in a very short space of time. You could almost say it was a freestyle. And the song is about a cigarette, the same cigarette she was smoking as she was about to step in. But she added some suggestive information here and there. So that what? So that me and you can talk the way we've been talking about the song, thinking it's about Mudavaso. Yaron FM, Live the Music. It's 9:40. What a beautiful evening this is, man. Let's jive.

0: Gladys Ratang, DJ KSB, as well as Master B Music. Why My Dali is the name of the song. Big shout out to Lioness Ratang. She keeps on doing great things. She does great music and nothing less. It's exactly 9:51. I'm quite tired. I need to get home. I had quite a busy day. I had an awesome time. I spent the day with a friend of mine, Go Muchudi. And you know me, man. If you're my friend, if you're someone who's ever been with me close, you know, Hori, it's always productive. It's got to be something productive. Yes, we'll meet and socialize, but something's got to happen. So, yeah, there's some surprises you will see based on my trip to Muchudi today. Coming through in about a week or so. All I can say to you is, if you don't know what surprises I'm talking about, follow me on the socials. Mr. TEE267. Mr. T, spelled TEE267. Mr. TEE on Facebook, Mr. TEE267 everywhere else. Cat will be back tomorrow. It's been fun. It's been amazing spending time with you. We'll talk on the socials and you'll see more of me there. Cat will be back for No Cap every weekday as usual from 7 p.m. to 10 p.m. Have yourself a great night.
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